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We're going to do a little My Type Tuesday, all right? 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

coming up on the next Mojo in the morning. It's always one of my favorites. 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
2: Said you want a little company, and I love it because the thrill's cheap. 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

want a little company, and you just really want a thrill seek. 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But these hills see from their POV.

Hey, it's Bianca on Channel 955. So the Detroit Tigers are coming back to Comerica Park this weekend if you guys want to catch a game. But you know what? The Tigers need to start winning. Like, we thought Justin Verlander was going to play. He's out. Tarek Skubal's out. Like, bro, who's going to give us some wins here?

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It is our summer of cars, cash, and gas. 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

Coming up on the next Mojo in the Morning, it's always one of my favorites. 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
1: I used to think about immature things. 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

She'll be all right. 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
1: What up? 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
2: I still can't believe Sabrina Carpenter got to link up with the legend Madonna. 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Tapping with us on socials. I'm at Angelina on air on everything X, Instagram, TikTok, at new hit list. I'll be back tomorrow night playing you more jams. It's been so real. Leaving you with Harry Styles, American Girls.

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It's Ange on Channel 955, Detroit's number one hit music station. And I'm going to be hanging out with all you little insomniacs until 2 a.m. But I want to know, text 95500 with a real reason you're still awake right now.

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I just want to take a second and shout out everybody who works in the medical field because you guys are going through wars while you're at work. My best friend just called me and told me she got choked out by one of her dementia patients today, and I just couldn't imagine having to go through that at work. 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

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Second date update. 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

Coming up on the next Mojo in the Morning, it's always one of my favorites. 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

Okay, real talk. I need something fun to do this week. I've been feeling a little bored lately. Text me your ideas at 95500 or use that talkback mic. You guys, I'm desperate, please. Here's One Republic.

0: 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Okay, if there's one song that somebody absolutely nailed at karaoke over the weekend, it had to be this one. Here's Squabble Up by Kendrick Lamar.
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Coming up on the next Mojo in the Morning, it's always one of my favorites. 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

Okay, you know who has a full-on husband now? Miss Dua Lipa. She married Callum Turner over the weekend in an intimate London ceremony, and I'm obsessed with their wedding pictures. 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

Detroit's number one hit music station, Channel 955. Okay, you know what? I'm with Olivia Dean on this one, but what she left out was it's so easy to fall in love with the right person. Here it is on Channel 955.

0: Okay, have you seen Ariana Grande's music video for I Hate That I Made You Love Me? It is so cinematic. It feels like a full movie, not even just a music video. And also, one of my early crushes, Justin Long, is in it. So now I'm even more invested. I think she really did something with this one. But let me know your thoughts. Text me at 95500.
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Weekend of Playboy Cardi on Channel 955. Hey, what's up? It's okay, it's official, you guys. Heated Rivalry Season 2 will premiere in April of 2027. Yes, we gotta wait, but it's gonna be so worth it. Here's Olivia Dean.

talking about a conservative regular girl that still can beat up chest. Thorough as f- don't need your chest. Psychic as f- can reach your chest. Zodiac sign, it must be a Gemini moon, cause we about to go half. Mistakenly, nobody been in a bag, but how many bodies done been in her bag?

Wake up to the next Mojo in the morning. Second date update. Why are you not getting a call? Plus, our five lies to tell your mom phone scam. Mojo in the morning. You got to listen.

It's official. Zara Larsson is joining the iHeartRadio Music Festival lineup that was announced yesterday, along with BTS, Cardi B, and Benson Boone. So it's stacked. And the best part is, this is before her big stateside run really kicks in. And on top of that, we're going to try to send you to Vegas to the festival. So keep listening to Channel 955. Here's our girl,

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Your first chance to qualify for Mojo Summer of Cars, Cash, and Gas is at 7:30 this morning. Here's Olivia Dean.

Hey, what's up? It's okay, that does it for me. Thanks for hanging out with me, you guys. I will see you again real soon, but enjoy your Wednesday morning. You're halfway through the week, and Mojo in the Morning is going to hype you up. They're up next, but first we got Neo on channel 955.

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3: It is Mojo in the Morning. I had such a busy week. Remember I talked about this, you know, how I overcommit myself. Mm-hmm. I had something happen to me this weekend, and I want to talk to all my Irish that are out there. And I'm not talking about people who are Irish or St. Patrick's Day Irish. I'm talking about the people that, like me, are the kings of the Irish goodbyes.
4: You are the king.
3: Do you guys know what an Irish goodbye is? Mm-hmm. An Irish goodbye, getting the hell out of somewhere and nobody realizing that you left. I'm so good at doing this. So I went to a graduation party this weekend. Mm-hmm. And shout out to Olivia on her graduation. Chelsea and I are so proud of you, Olivia.
4: But not proud enough to stay the entire time.
3: She'll be going to Grand Valley. Shout out to Grand Valley. So I go to their house, and they had the party in a perfect spot to Irish goodbye, their backyard. They had like the best, because on a backyard party, especially a backyard party where there's no fences or anything like that, you can walk in either side of the house, right? There's a little pathway on each side of the house. So it doesn't make a difference where people will see you coming and going, so to speak. Mm-hmm. And they don't usually at graduation parties allow you in the house unless you have to go pee or, you know, whatever, and use their bathroom. So typically I don't even walk through the garage and go through the house. So I walk into the back and tell me your best Irish goodbye story, and I'm going to tell you mine. This is how I do it. I walk into the back of their house, so I get back there, and I scope everything out. I got my envelope with the money inside, ready to figure out where the box is that, you know, you put the gifts. I look right away to find the grad as well as mom and dad, because you got to go say hi to mom and dad.
4: Absolutely.
3: And sometimes grandparents, too, because you need to have witnesses that you were there. Mm-hmm. And I try to make my presence known right away. So this is what I did. Walked right up to Olivia and said hello to her friends and stuff and everybody that was part of her class. Then went up to mom and dad, talked to them. I talked to Aunt Trudy, who was there. I'm trying to think of who else was there. I'm trying to think of all the people that are there. These are people that used to live in our old neighborhood that we knew.
4: Oh, I was wondering.
3: So I'm sitting there for a little bit, and I'm talking to some people, and I partook in a little bit of the food.
5: The libation.
3: They had some barbecue, which was really good. And then I was like, I can't stay here very long. Like, I'll be honest with you. I know this is going to sound really bad. I was very tired. And I figured, I don't even think I can do an hour. I don't know. What is the appropriate of how long you should stay at a party?
4: At a grad party?
3: At a grad party.
4: I say an hour is good.
3: Yeah. So an hour is okay?
4: I really do. Yep.
5: You know what this equivalent of?
3: What?
5: A whole bath.
3: Versus
5: you get in the shower, you just hit hot spots, and then you get out. You talk to the right people, do the right things.
4: Very interesting.
3: That is.
4: Analogy, but a good one.
3: Whole baths are good. So I stayed for 21 minutes.
5: See, that's very fast. That's a drive-thru.
6: That's a record.
3: It took me almost as long to find the parking spot in front of the house.
5: You was in and out.
3: I walked in. I said hi to everybody. I was there. And the funniest, and I'm outing myself right now, although I outed myself yesterday because I ended up getting a text and I was like, guys, I'm sorry. I didn't stay very long. I'm like, yeah, we looked for you. Like, I was out of there. I don't know what it is about me. I don't want to say goodbyes. Like, once you say goodbye to one person, you got to say goodbye to everybody, and then nobody wants you to leave.
4: Well, and then it prolongs. You end up staying double the amount of time because then you got to make the rounds of goodbyes just like you made the rounds of hellos.
5: 20 minutes is perfect, though.
3: Oh, you got to get in and out.
5: You're in. You're doing exactly what you're there to do.
4: For the whole, no, you got to stay longer than that.
5: What are you doing for longer?
4: That's like rude. You got to look at all, you got to look at some of the pictures.
5: Seconds. That's a part of the 20.
4: Drop the card in, have some food.
3: They had pictures in the front yard, so I did see them on my way out.
4: I'm honestly surprised that you did not take a photo with Olivia and post it to our Instagram story to say congratulations.
3: Can I be honest?
4: There's a lot of times I'm like, who's this person that Mojo posted?
3: So honest, Shannon, I almost did it as my proof. I thought I should.
4: That's what I mean, as proof that you were there.
3: My problem, though, is and I start looking like Bianca, where I'm like, all right, let's get pictures done right now. What's up, Megan? Hi.
7: Hi, good morning.
3: Good morning. Are you an Irish goodbyer?
7: I am an Irish goodbyer, but my husband is the king of all Irish goodbyers.
3: Is he? Really? Okay.
7: If Yes. But they are the superior because, like, by the time you're leaving, your social battery is, like, dead. So it's, like, the most minimal goodbyes is the best.
3: Now, Megan, when
7: For sure, especially if you have kids.
3: When my kids graduated, when all the boys went through this and we had to go to, like, five parties on a day, that at that point, I don't even Irish goodbye. I just go, hey, we're in and out. Like, it has to be that way. But if you go to somebody's house, I'll even pull the Irish goodbye. I've pulled the Irish goodbye before and been the only family invited over. Like, I have
5: How do you do that?
3: I start, what I do? Start putting the food away.
0: Oh,
3: start
0: my God.
3: Start helping them with their food.
0: Make them a plate.
4: You can't do an Irish goodbye in that situation.
5: You can't.
4: You cannot.
5: You're the only one there.
3: Shannon.
4: No, you can't.
3: I'm the Prime Minister of Ireland. What's going on, Tiffany? How you doing?
6: Hey, I'm good. Good morning, guys.
3: What good morning. Are you an Irish goodbyer?
6: I am. And actually, so I went to a friend of mine's house, and when I got there, she was telling me, like, there's going to be a bunch of people here. And I'm just like, okay, well, if I disappear, don't be surprised, blah, blah, blah. She's like, you better not do that, whatever. Well, after about, like, an hour, there was probably, like, 15 people, and I was, like, so over it. I walked away, and then about like 20 minutes later I got a phone call, and she's like, where are you? We're about to eat the food. I'm like, girl, I'm been gone, like, I'm out. Like,
5: you're in the McDonald's drive through already.
3: How fast?
6: No, you know it.
3: How fast are your goodbyes? Like, how speed demon are you?
6: Well, once I see, like, that most people are talking to each other and, like, I could slip away in the back, that's kind of, like, what I do. I'm just like, okay, well, it's been nice, and I just dip.
3: Yeah.
6: Just walk out the exit.
4: You know who I think is going to give you a run for your money, Mojo, is George, our buddy who owns Six Salon. And I say that because on Friday night at the Our Detroit party, we were all trying to figure out, you know, how we were going to get to the DAC afterwards so we could get food and continue to hang out and stuff. We were in the car on the way there, and I texted George. I said, hey, what are you and your beautiful wife and daughter doing? Because we're heading over to the DAC. Like, would love to see you or whatever. He sent me a picture of him in his backyard watching TV with a fire on.
0: Oh, my God.
4: I go, oh, my God. I literally still thought you were at the party. You drove all the way home, got into your jammies, and had a snack.
3: That's good, by the way. Cool. That's amazing if you're home and out of your clothes. Like, that's actually, he may be, honestly, better than I am. I'll show you, George. What's up, Ben?
4: Now.
3: How you doing?
8: Yo, Mojo, what's happening?
3: What's going on?
8: How's everybody doing this morning?
3: Oh, we're excited. Yeah. We're excited. We got a big concert coming. We got money we're giving away. What's happening?
8: So anyway, you guys are talking about the doing what we call doing the slip.
3: Okay.
8: And so what's funny, my dad and I worked together for about 15 years. We'd be at a business meeting like you guys were at that hour thing on Friday night. My dad wouldn't even tell me. He'd do the slip. People be like, where's your dad? And I'm like, what? He's not here? your own father doesn't even give you kind of a note. They're like, hey, I'm gonna head out. He just ditched me.
3: I'm sorry.
8: There I am.
3: Ben, we love you guys so much. You're our sons, but we can't say goodbye to you because if we do, you'll give up our game, you know?
8: You know, I probably would have to Bruce. So, yeah. Bruce would always just...
3: Shout out, Bruce.
5: Bruce almighty, Bruce. Dad's been slipping their kids for years. Scott, I'm going to get some milk.
3: What's going on, Nicole? Hi.
9: Hi. Okay, you guys cannot Irish goodbye at an Italian get-together. They will have the police looking for you.
3: Really? Oh, they get pissed about that, huh?
9: No, Bill, where did Auntie Rosie go? Where did Teresa go? Where did Nicole go? I can't find them. Hurry, call the police. Make sure they're okay.
3: Oh, my gosh. They put out the search party.
4: Because they want you to take all the food home.
3: What's going on, Marlon? Hi.
10: What's going on?
3: Nothing much, buddy. Are you an Irish goodbyer?
10: I'm a mixed slip out. I get out your house in a minute. I'll take a phone call like somebody on the phone with me, and I can't hear and go outside and leave on you.
5: It's loud in here. Hold on. Let me go outside.
10: Yeah. 2 weeks ago when my wife stood in there talking, I'm like, we got to go. Like, I'm in the car. What you doing?
3: I love it.
10: Feeding the purpose.
3: Marlon, you're awesome. Thanks, buddy. What's going on, Kristen? How are you?
11: Good morning. I'm good. How are you?
3: Fantastic. What's happening?
11: So I Irish goodbye, but it's usually at my own home.
3: Wait, you can't leave your own home? What do? Go to bed?
11: I sure do. I say I'm going to the restroom, and I call myself into bed.
3: That's honestly great. I love that. I've got to tell you that that's a good one. Just let everybody lock up for you and clean up after you. What's up, Ron? Hi.
0: What's going on, y'all? Good morning.
3: Good morning, buddy. What's happening?
0: Man, I Irish goodbye for my own birthday party one time. I had to get going. You know, they played "Dear" my birthday sex, and this one little thing I came with kind of gave me the eye. Like, we out here like last year. Let's do it.
5: I got other business to handle.
0: Right, I got other duties. Next thing I know, my brothers and stuff text me like, "Where you at?" I'm like, "I'm at the crib handling some business real quick."
5: I'm blowing out some candles.
3: That is so good. Hold on. Silas calls it the African goodbye. Is that right?
12: Yeah, I'm the king of the African goodbye.
4: What is that?
12: That's when I say, "I'm about to go to the store. I'll be right back." And then I'm gone.
3: I got to go get
5: some ice.
3: Why is it everybody needs a bag of ice? Right? Got to get the bag of ice. Hold on. This is the funniest. Kelly is married to an Irish goodbyer, and it's not always good to be the wife of an Irish goodbyer. Why is that, Kelly?
13: We'll go to his side, his family functions. He'll drive separate so he could slip out.
3: Wow. He leaves you there?
13: And then me and the kids there, because he'll drive separate, so then he could slip out so he doesn't have to stay.
4: That is bold.
5: That's premeditated.
3: I really want to know how many people haven't driven separate and left somebody there. Could you imagine if you Irish...
13: We do it there all the time.
3: Goodbye, and your family has to call an Uber to get out of there. That would be bad.
14: 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Chill 955. It's Mojo in the Morning's Motor City Traffic.
15: Thoroughly drive doesn't look too bad. Main roads and freeways are clear this morning. We do have I-96 westbound off-ramp to Wixom Road closed because of an overnight accident there. And some moving work crews through the area. I'm Heather Pasco with traffic.
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18: Unsettled conditions continue across the West today with scattered showers lingering over parts of California and occasional rain in the Pacific Northwest. Highs there stay mainly in the 50s. In the mountains, the Sierra and portions of the Rockies could see light snow as cooler air filters south through the region. Across the Midwest, clouds mix with sunshine as temperatures hold near seasonal levels. Chicago reaches the mid-40s this afternoon, while Minneapolis stays slightly cooler with lingering cloud cover. The plains remain mostly dry with light winds and sunshine stretching from Kansas north into Nebraska and the Dakotas. Farther east, warmer air spreads from the eastern U.S., bringing mild conditions to many areas. Along the east coast, partly sunny skies push New York and Boston into the mid to upper 50s. The southeast enjoys spring-like warmth, with Atlanta in the low 70s and Miami approaching 80 degrees under bright skies today. That's your national forecast. I'm Chris Powers.
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3: It's time now on Mojo in the Morning for Am I the A-Hole? If you think you're being an A-Hole for something that you're doing, we will give you our honest opinion.
32: Hi, Mojo. I've been on a weight loss shot, and I've been lying about it. Am I an A-Hole for that?
3: Okay, hold on. I want to know who you're lying about it to. L, initial L, good morning.
33: Hey guys, good morning.
4: Good morning.
3: Who are you not telling that you're on a weight loss shot?
33: My husband.
3: Okay.
5: Why not?
33: Because he's going to judge me. I don't know. I told my husband I've just been eating better and, you know, I feel good about it. And he's like, I don't know. I feel like he's starting to get suspicious, but I don't want to tell him the truth.
4: You say he's going to judge you. Does he have an opinion about people who take the shot, or why do you know that? Like you've heard him comment?
33: He's always made comments about my weight, uh-huh. And I don't want him to think I'm cheating.
5: In a positive way or a negative way?
33: Both, you know, but negative way for sure. And I just like... I don't want him to judge me.
3: Yeah, why would he not be happy if you're trying to lose weight?
33: Well, because he's like, oh, well, you're not doing it naturally, like the whole thing. So
3: naturally, schmaturally. Listen, here's the deal. I mean, if you had a headache, you'd take an aspirin, right?
33: Yeah.
3: Okay.
5: Same thing.
3: You know, right. If you had cancer, you'd take radiation or whatever it would be, chemotherapy.
4: I agree with you. I don't think there's anything wrong with taking the shot at all. The only thing that makes me really nervous in this situation is, don't you have, like, God forbid something happened to you and wouldn't, like, he's probably your emergency contact. Don't you think he needs to know that you're, that's like something that's in your system?
3: I bet you that there's a lot of spouses, though, that don't tell their significant others all the medications that they take. I know some friends.
4: I mean, I'm not talking about, like, Advil or Zyrtec, no, but this one, doesn't this one, like, can it mess with other medications that you take or cause, you know, things?
3: But there are people, do you have to tell everybody everything, or is this your HIPAA between you and your
4: doctor? I'm just saying, when it's if your spouse is your emergency contact, I do feel like they should know, like, what medications you're on in case something
3: How do you hide happened. It in your refrigerator? Like, because I have my little vials for my Zepbound in my refrigerator. What does your husband think those are?
33: I basically, so I have, like, a little container with all, like, my moisturizers and everything like that, and I put it closed.
3: Put it in there.
33: Like, I put, like, a foil about it. I'm like, don't touch that, you know? Basically, he doesn't.
3: So can I tell you something? As somebody who does take it, one of the things that I have felt is that people that do it and have lost considerable amounts of weight and they don't tell people are doing a disservice to those that are struggling with their weight. Mm-hmm. Because I think there are so many times where we will see somebody that will lose weight and they'll be like, well, I just have been exercising more, or I'm eating better, which is definitely a way to lose weight. But as a fat guy, exercising more and eating better only does so much. And I think that I have a food addiction. And so I think that there is help that has come this way. And I think that if you tell others, if you struggle, you're struggling with your weight and you help them out, like I want to help people. Like if I get a great deal on something, I want to come in and tell you guys, I'm telling you, go in and get this.
4: I truly do not get the stigma with this, this stuff people, at all. Like who cares?
3: People feel like it's cheating. And
4: honestly,
0: who cares?
4: They
0: cheat on everything.
4: Who cares? How is it affecting you, Kev, that Mojo's taking the weight loss shot?
5: Because he come in here stanking sometimes. Breath
4: no, he doesn't.
5: I'm going to be honest with you.
4: Do you know what I mean? That's where I'm like, I don't know.
5: When it first popped off, I was like, man, ain't no way in hell. First off, I thought it was cheating. And then I was like, well, and then they like to tie a thread between that and a COVID shot. We're like, what are you going to put in your body? You have no idea what this is going to actually do in 10, 15 years. Then it got to a point where I don't care. It's your body. I ain't got nothing to do with it.
3: And listen, it's the same drug that diabetics take. So it's this literally the same thing.
5: People who've been on diabetes for a while and they ain't never lost weight.
3: Bull crap. They're not taking their medications, or they're cheating and doing stuff on the side. Because I will say this, one of my really good friends became diabetic and lost a ton of weight. And I thought, oh my God, he's dying from diabetes because he lost weight. And I said to him, I go, wow, you've lost a lot of weight. He goes, yeah, the medication kills my appetite.
5: All for it though. Yeah. Do whatever you want to do. It's helping a lot of people. But I do want to know, is her husband the only person she's not telling?
3: Oh, that's a good question. And then I want to take some, is she an a-hole for not telling people? Elle, are there friends of yours that don't know?
33: Just my one best friend. That's it.
3: You don't.
0: She knows, or
3: she's the only one that knows or doesn't know.
33: She knows about this,
3: and that's it.
33: That's
0: make her your emergency contact.
3: So you're not telling. I don't think that emergency contact thing matters.
5: It ain't a peanut allergy.
3: If you die or
4: I'm
3: whatever,
4: I'm just saying. Shouldn't somebody know that that's in your body?
3: Can I tell you something? I don't even know my medications that I'm on when I go to the doctor and they say, "What medication are you on?" Yeah, like I don't sit there and tell everybody all this stuff. But I will say this to you: I think that you know, if you're not telling anybody other than your best friend, you know what? That's your own personal preference.
5: It's her trusted confidant.
3: TC, is she? I wouldn't say you're an a-hole, but I would say, if you know somebody that's struggling with their weight, help them
5: along.
3: I'm going
5: to say she's an a-hole. I'm going to stand on that.
3: TC, a-hole or not a-hole?
6: Okay, listen. It's half and half. And let me explain. Sweetheart, you are an a-hole for thinking so deeply about what your husband's going to think. If you're doing it for you, you do it for you.
3: Yeah.
6: If you're doing it for him, you know, maybe take a time out and think. I don't think you're an a-hole for not telling him, because you're doing something for yourself to make yourself happy.
3: Yeah.
6: Now, Shannon, I understand emergency contact, but at the same time, if she's trying to achieve a goal, achieve your goal. You don't have to think so hard about what your husband's going to think, honey. And if he's going to support you, he's going to support you. Now, on the comment of him saying negative and positive things about your weight, he needs to take a step back. You ain't got no flap. You better have a six-pack, and he better be shaking his chest at you, and he better be free. You better have the whole package.
4: Agreed.
6: Okay?
3: Yeah. But I hate hearing those stories.
6: Do what you need. Yeah. Sweetheart, do what you need to do. And step up and say, honey, guess what I did?
3: Yep. Yeah, no, great call, TC. Thank you. Jill, am I the a-hole? Is Ellen a-hole?
7: Hi, guys. No, I do not think she is an a-hole. I am also on the shot. I'm on Zepbound, and I am hiding it from my husband. We used to talk about it a lot. Like, I had friends that went on it and got too thin. And, like, I'll be honest, like, I played into the stigma in the beginning that, like, you should do it naturally and you shouldn't need something extra. And then I talked to my primary doctor about it, and I think it's the best thing for my health, and I've lost, like, 25 pounds.
4: Good for you.
7: Thank you. And my husband hasn't said anything. He doesn't notice it in the fridge. Like, I have it, again, with the same thing, like, with all my other beauty products.
4: So why don't you tell him, though? Like, why don't you just say, oh, I'm doing this, and this is helping me?
7: Because I am not going to lie to him. If he asks me, hey, are you doing something else? Are you on the shot? I'm going to tell the truth.
4: Yeah. Okay.
7: But I am not going out of my way to be like, hey, I got on Zepbound today and, you know, da da da, because I am afraid that he's going to be like, oh my God, I can't believe you're doing that. And he would judge me. But I do think if I am upfront and honest about it, that he would support me.
3: Jill.
7: And it sounds like she's a little scared about the opposite.
3: How would you feel if your husband took a Viagra or Cialis and didn't tell you?
0: That's good
7: for
0: him,
7: I don't
0: think
7: I would be upset about it. I don't know.
8: If that's an insecurity
7: that he had, and it's allowing him to feel better about himself and perform better, then I think that's up to him, right? And she should not feel bad about doing something that's going to better her health and makes her feel better.
8: How long have you been on the shot and haven't been telling him?
7: It's been about almost 3 months now.
0: Mm, 25
8: and you just
0: pounds
8: gonna keep
0: in
8: it going?
0: Wow.
8: You're gonna keep it going forever without telling him?
7: No. I mean, if he asks me, I'm gonna tell him. I'll tell the truth, but I am not gonna serve it up.
0: Has he noticed that your appearance is changing as you're like losing weight?
7: He has said a couple things, like, you know, because I have said, I was like, oh, I lost 5 pounds. Like, I just feel better. But I am eating better and I'm exercising, too. Like, I'm not just.
4: Yeah.
3: You have to.
7: To do everything.
3: Anybody that's on these things, if you want to lose weight, you got to exercise still. So there is not just this magic potion that all of a sudden makes you lose weight.
8: Does that help you lose it faster if you're doing all the quote-unquote right things? Like, if you just take the shot, you're not going to lose anything?
3: You won't lose the weight. First off, you'll lose muscle, too. You'll lose muscle if that's... No, the point is that it's helping you not overeat. What's going on, Kayla? Do you
4: but
3: think
4: it's
3: she's...
4: not doing all
3: we
4: the
3: gotta
4: work.
3: Go faster gotta with these calls, too, by the way. We're all telling deep stories and stuff, and I feel like this is going to be like an 8-minute... or, I'm sorry, an 80-minute Am I the A-Hole? Kayla, am I the A-Hole? Is she an A-Hole?
9: No, I don't think so. An a-hole at all, because I hid my bariatric surgery for about 4 years. So
3: wow, that's a big one. So you actually went and had surgery.
9: Your
3: family didn't know, like your mom and dad and stuff.
9: No.
3: Yeah. And why did you?
9: I just started telling people.
3: Why did you not tell them?
9: Because there's a stigma around it. It's like, oh, you're cheating. You're doing it the easy way. It is not the easy way whatsoever. It is awful.
3: No, your way is way harder. Quick question.
9: Yeah,
3: do you ever regret having the bariatric surgery now that you see these weight loss shots?
9: No. Nope. Because I was on them before they became popular here. They had actually given to me already after the surgery. I got way too small, so I had to take myself off of them.
3: Wow, that's amazing.
1: Yeah.
3: Well, congratulations to you on your weight loss and staying healthy. Initial M wants to be on with us. Voice Disguised. Is L an a-hole?
33: I do not think she's an a-hole. But I'm going to tell you, I took Ozempic, threw up all night till there was nothing left, fainted. I had to go to the hospital with my husband panicking, going crazy, and then I had to fess up. And after a slew of cuss words and an IV, I was good.
3: Wow. So,
4: oh, God.
3: So you didn't tell him and you were throwing up all night. What did he think that you were sick from?
33: He was panicking, thinking, what did you eat? What happened? What's wrong? And I felt so bad that he was feeling bad. And I was like, I took Ozempic.
3: So you think she should say something just in case she does get sick?
33: Just be you in your life, I swear.
3: Wow. That's wild. Why are you Voice Disguised right now? Because you don't want your friends to know that you're taking it?
33: No, now I do take it, and he knows. I know. But it's microdosing.
3: But why are you Voice Disguised, though, right now? Who are you hiding from?
33: Because him. No, I told the story.
3: Oh, you don't want him to know you told the story, although he'll figure it. Okay. All right. Am I the a-hole?
10: 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It's Mojo in the Morning's Motor City Traffic.
11: Early drive doesn't look too bad. Main roads and freeways are clear this morning. We do have I-96 westbound off-ramp to Wixom Road closed because of an overnight accident there and some moving work crews through the area. I'm Heather Pasco with traffic.
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0: Bare Knuckle Fighting Championship is back with no gloves, no excuses, just raw smash mouth action. In the main event, a man who lives to fight, Julian Let Me Bang Lane, goes face to face with the undefeated Bryce Baba Yaga Henry. In the co-main event, Gogo Slaveski fights Johnny El Toro Tello in a bare knuckle war. June 4th, don't miss what everybody's talking about. Bare Knuckle.

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5: Rita overheard her husband and another woman or women. What exactly did you overhear on a butt dial?
6: Women in the background, like a party. I don't really know where he was.
7: Where was he supposed to be at that time?
6: Working.
8: And there was no chance this could have been like a work gathering. We have work lunches all the time where we're loud.
6: No.
8: Okay.
6: No. No.
5: How long did you listen in for before you got disconnected?
6: It was fast. Like, only maybe 20 seconds, honestly.
9: Did you call right back?
6: Yeah. And of course, no answer.
5: So what did you do when he got home from work that day?
6: I asked him about it.
5: And what did he say?
6: And of course he denied it. He said no, that he didn't know what it was and that like he lied and he said he maybe stopped into a restaurant and it was people in the background at the restaurant to grab, you know. He's so clearly lying.
5: Do you ever worry about him cheating other than this? Has there ever been anything that has ever come up in your relationship?
6: I haven't worried as much about the cheating as much as I have our actual relationship. I've been feeling bad for a while and he doesn't me anymore. He's mean to me and I don't know, he puts me down a lot. And
5: wow, so this is not a great,
6: very clear,
5: this is not a good marriage.
6: Yeah.
5: God, you have all this going on. I sit there and I wonder, why is it that you just want to do a War of the Roses and see if he's cheating on you? It would this be your way of saying I'm out of here if you found out that he was with other women?
6: I'm very torn on what to do. I don't want divorce. Like, that's not something that in my culture is approved, you know? Okay. And
7: you just want all the information with what's going on.
6: I want the information. Yeah. I want to know. I don't want secrets.
5: Because I got to be honest, all the stuff that you just said about what he does to you and your guys' relationship doesn't sound like a real healthy thing for you to be in. But why don't you do this? Mute your phone. And let's call him up to see where he's going to send a dozen free roses.
6: Okay.
5: All right. And we're hoping that the flowers go to Rita.
6: Yeah.
5: All right. Mute your phone right now.
6: Okay.

0: Hello.
1: Hello. Is this Sam?
0: Yes. Hi, Sam.
1: Hi, Sam. Sorry, you answered like you were expecting a call. How are you doing this morning?
0: I'm doing pretty good. How's it going?
1: Good. My name is Nicole, Sam, and I'm calling you from an online floral company called rosesbloom.com with an offer for some free flowers. Do you happen to have like 30 seconds to answer two short survey questions in exchange for a dozen long-stemmed red roses that can be sent out today to the person of your choice anywhere in the country, and it is absolutely free of charge to you?
0: Yeah.
1: Okay. Let me ask you the questions really quick, Sam. Have you purchased flowers in the last 6 months?
0: No.
1: Okay. Do you plan on purchasing flowers in the next 6 months?
0: No. I don't normally get flowers or anything like that.
1: Okay. That's actually all I needed from you. And so as a thank you for participating in that rosesbloom.com survey, I'm now authorized to provide you with the dozen long-stemmed red roses. Couple of things. Like I said, they're going to go out this afternoon. They can go anywhere in the country, so you don't have to just think of somebody in state. And I'm going to

0: go ahead and get a first and a last name of who you'd like the flowers sent to today.
1: Sure. Give me a sec. Let me, how about, can I just give you her first name?
0: Sure.
1: It's, Laura.
0: Okay. And what is Laura's phone number?
1: Give me one sec. I'm looking it up on my phone.
0: Okay.
1: It is 384.
0: Okay. And I'm creating a profile for you. So when you order flowers from us in the future, hopefully, this will be a lot faster. What is her relationship to you?
1: Why do you need to know?
0: So like I said, I'm creating a profile. So then when you use us in the future, hopefully this will just be a way quicker process. We'll have all of the information saved already for Laura.
1: Okay. All right. She's just someone I'm close to.
0: Okay. And Sam, we do something unique at rosesbloom.com, and instead of sending a paper card with the flowers, Laura later this afternoon is going to get a text alerting her she has a delivery. And in that text is going to be a voice memo that I'm going to record with you here in just a second. So then she'll be able to play it, hear your message, know who the flowers are from. Okay, so I'm going to count you down. You just start talking. And when you stop, I'll stop the recording and come back on. Three.
1: Okay.
0: Two. One.
1: Hey, Laura, it's your boy, Sam. I hope these flowers are as beautiful as you, and I hope they bring a smile to your face.
0: Is that it?
1: Yep.
0: Okay. Sam, I have to let you know really quickly that this call is being recorded for quality and training purposes. Are you okay with that?
1: Yeah, whatever. I don't care.
0: Okay.
2: Sam, I'm going to jump on real quick just to kind of wrap up this call, and then we will send those flowers off. I just need to let you know of one last thing.
1: Uh-huh.
2: While we've been asking you who you would like to send the flowers to and getting all that information, your wife, Rita, has been listening and just heard you send flowers to another woman.
1: What the f***? What's going on?
2: Sam? I disconnected. Rita?
3: Yeah, I'm here.
2: Rita, he doesn't sound like the guy that you kind of portrayed to us, but you can tell that the guy's got a different personality or something, you know? Is that typically of how he sounds, or do you not get that tone that he gave to us when we were asking him who to send the flowers to?
3: No, that's the nicest I've ever heard him sound.
2: So he typically doesn't sound as happy as he did when he was sending those flowers off. That's not how you get him to talk to you.
3: No.
2: All right. Hang on one second, okay?
3: Okay.
4: Yo.
5: This is the home of War of the Roses. 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
6: It's Mojo in the Morning's Motor City Traffic.
7: Good morning. You're a little slow in Lyon Township due to an accident closing your 96 westbound off-ramp to Wixom Road. Use some caution in the area. Otherwise, I'm just watching building traffic volumes right now on the Jeffries near Merriman. Traffic is light to moderate in both directions. I'm Heather Pasco with traffic.
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1: More sunshine and a high of 80 today. Tomorrow, sunshine mixed with clouds and temps up in the mid-80s.
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27: Mojo in the Morning. War of the Roses. I got a totally different feeling when we were doing the call to Sam than the feeling that she had about him. And I also had just a different thought, too, but I want to know if the listeners feel this way, too. First off, she portrayed that her husband was an angry guy. Did not seem like an angry guy.
28: Not at all.
29: Maybe he angry to her, though.
27: It could be, very much. But also, I have to be honest, when he first got on the call, I sensed that Sam seemed like he was very jovial, so to speak.
28: Mm-hmm. What do you mean by that? I think I know where he's going with it.
27: Happy Pride Month, though. All
29: oh, you crazy.
27: I did.
28: No, but that part, though, Happy Pride Month.
27: Happy Pride Month, absolutely. I did. I had that feeling. I don't know if other listeners felt that way. And maybe he sent flowers, too, because if you listen back to what his message was, it doesn't sound like it's not a loving message, but it also doesn't sound like it's a I'm sleeping with this girl message. Mm-hmm. Sounds like it's
28: awkward.
27: It's a girlfriend that he or a girl that he really likes. And she said that she heard him with a bunch of girls possibly, and I don't know. I'm just throwing it out there. I don't know if others felt that same way too. Alec, what are your thoughts? War of the Roses here this morning.
30: Yes. Yeah, I mean, if you play back what he was saying when Shannon was asking, who do you want to send it out to? The way that he sounded like, it sounded like he was thinking about which girl he was going to be sending it to. You hear him say, let me take a look real quick. How about we send it to, yeah. You know, just hearing that makes it sound like he has other women he's speaking to.
27: And he sounds like he's, yeah, got a bunch. I don't know if this is do you think it's a guy that's cheating with a bunch of women? Or do you think it's a guy that has a lot of women who are friends?
30: It honestly sounds like he has a lot of women that I mean, it's all speculation, but it sounds like it could be a lot of women that he's cheating on with. I mean, in the beginning, okay. It sounded like that from that phone call that she had with her husband, sounded like there was a lot of women in the background, but
27: yeah,
30: you know, it just sounded like he has a lot of women that he's speaking to.
27: Okay. All right. And that could very well be, obviously we only got one
29: from one voice to another.
27: When we called, when we called him, or called the number of the person that he sent the flowers to, we did get a woman to answer the phone, would not talk to us though. Christina, what's up?
31: Hey, so originally when he answered, I had thought that he knew the radio show. But then as he went on, I suspect he was just waiting for the other woman to call. And that's why he sounded like that.
27: Okay.
32: I even made that comment. Like he was ready for the phone to ring. Do you know what I mean?
31: Yeah. He was waiting for it. Yeah.
27: Yeah. I think that he was at least easier than most of the ones that you don't get a chance to hear, the people that hang up on us, because we don't ever air those War of the Roses. He was ready to go, and he was ready to send flowers out. What's up, Mike? Hi.
33: Morning. I just want to say this guy is the biggest goofball ever. How you get busted by doing a butt dialing with today's phones? I mean, everyone's got iPhones, smartphones and stuff. How do you butt dial a smartphone?
29: Look, I ain't going to lie, bro. I called Bianca, I want to say like Friday or something like that. Didn't realize until I was a minute 40 in. Didn't mean to call her at all.
33: Yeah. Oh, my.
28: What'd she hear?
29: I don't know.
27: I bet you, if you don't close out your phone, your iPhone, it will dial somebody else up if it's still on
32: the
27: screen.
32: I caught the guy that I was supposed to marry but didn't end up marrying. This was one of the ways, and I was too dumb to know what was happening. But I knew I heard another girl on the other end of that.
27: Really?
32: Of that phone. I will never forget that.
27: Yeah. That's a tough get. I don't know if others have. You should call and tell us. 844 Mojo Live. Steve, what's up? It's Mojo in the Morning, War of the Roses.
5: Hey, first time, long time.
27: Hey, hi, Steve.
32: Yay.
5: Hey, I got a theory to hit you with, Mojo.
27: Yes.
5: My theory is that when the butt dial went through, he was at a strip club.
27: Mm.
5: Because there were a lot of women, number one. Number two, when he first got on the phone, he was trying to figure out if maybe it was one of the girls.
27: Yes.
5: I think, because he seemed really happy to be talking to quote-unquote Nicole. And therefore, maybe he doesn't know a last name. Because he's like, do you need her last name? And that's my theory.
29: You're not in the strip club sending the stripper that you just met flowers.
32: Yeah.
27: Sometimes
32: I don't know if I like your theory.
29: There's no way.
27: Sometimes those strippers, though, try to play it off like they're your best, you know, connection, your best female friend. Actually, Valerie agrees. Valerie, you think that it was a stripper thing?
6: I agree. I think that it was the loudness of the background, a lot of women around, and the phone call that she got butt dialed. I think that it's possible that he was at a strip club. And then when he, you know, was trying to figure out, who am I going to send these to? Let's send them to, I forget the name he said. But for me, it just made me think that maybe he is a regular at a strip club and knows a bunch of the girls. And mm-hmm.
27: Yeah.
6: Or, I mean, it could have been other types of clubs.
29: But
6: too,
29: Valerie.
6: But that was just my thought.
29: Valerie, if I'm in a strip club and I'm a strip club connoisseur, I got booty in my face, right? It's a great time. The last thing I'm doing at that very moment is picking up my phone
32: right?
29: and having a full conversation and then sending flowers to the girl in my face. That just doesn't seem plausible to me.
6: Okay, well, let me offer you another perspective.
29: Okay.
6: I worked in the background of a strip club for about 5 years. And day shift, if he was supposed to be at work, day shift is a lot different than night shift.
27: Yeah, they're friendlier.
6: And it is a lot more sitting around and hanging out okay. and, you know, guys go in for lunch type of thing. And there's a whole different vibe than you're thinking at night.
27: I'm telling you, I think we're all wrong on this one. And I think you guys are wrong. And I don't know why. And Lydia, are you trying to call any of these texters? Because 8,000 text messages are in right now. And
32: agree with you.
27: 616, my gaydar totally went off. Another one here, 734, totally felt happy pride. Another one
29: Maybe
27: here.
29: He was at a strip club.
27: Mojo, I don't think that you're wrong. I think that this guy definitely is gay. I mean, I
32: have terrible gaydar. What? I didn't get that from him, but.
29: What does it mean to work in the background at strip clubs?
27: I don't know. But here, listen.
7: Hello.
32: Hello. Is this Sam?
7: Yes, this is Sam.
32: Hi, Sam. Sorry, you answered like you were expecting a call. How are you doing this morning?
7: I'm doing pretty good. How's it going?
32: Good. My name is Nicole, Sam, and I'm calling you from an online floral company called Roses Bloom.
27: No, you don't.
29: Oh, you can't just say somebody gay off their voice.
27: Listen, I'm going to tell you something.
29: I mean, you can't.
27: No, you can't, but... But I'm just saying that...
32: It just sounds really nerdy. I don't know.
27: I don't know. Long down at the Pink Pony Club. Think he's hanging out at the daytime shift?
28: Chapel Row.
27: I don't know.
28: Chapel Row.
27: I don't know.
32: Or as Mojo says, Chappelle Rowan.
27: I don't know. Shout out, by the way, to Jacob and Chris celebrated their 3-year anniversary
32: together.
27: I saw
32: that. They are the cutest dang couple.
28: Congratulations.
27: Together, man. May have another wedding. Who knows?
29: Yeah,
27: I don't know.
29: It is.
27: I'd be wild. See if we got a family of people getting married.
29: Random.
27: What?
29: Lesbians drive Subarus.
28: Oh,
29: what
28: God.
29: Do gay guys drive?
28: Oh, Priuses.
27: Jacob drives a RAV4, so he's got a, yeah.
32: You were very excited to make that comment.
28: I feel like I
32: know
28: like two gay guys that were at track Priuses.
27: What's going on, Jenny? Hi.
29: It's like throwback, throw it out.
8: Hi. Yeah, I really feel like he sounded gay.
27: I just wondered about that, and I don't know, and I feel bad even bringing it up because I don't want it to sound like I'm trying to out somebody.
8: No, I get you.
27: But I also,
8: but when you said Happy Pride, I was on board with that.
27: Yeah, hey, hi.
29: It's like throwback, throw it out.
8: Hi. Yeah, I really feel like he sounded gay.
27: I just wondered about that, and I don't know, and I feel bad even bringing it up because I don't want it to sound like I'm trying to out somebody.
8: No, I get you.
27: But I also,
8: but when you said Happy Pride, I was on board with that.
27: Yeah, I just got a sense too. I got a sense too in his card that he left. So I think people should go back and listen to that and see what they think.

0: So
1: agree.
0: Yeah. Thank you for the call. Appreciate it.
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0: Bianca promises she's going to have a good show today for us, okay? So
1: What does that mean?
0: Last couple of days have been just kind of whatever, you know, but she's going to have a good show today.
2: Like, yesterday was rough, but every day we're 1% better.
0: Yeah.
2: Today we're going to be 100% better.
1: Have you been listening to, like, Joe Rogan or what's his
0: name? No,
1: no. Tony Robbins.
0: She came up to me yesterday and she goes, "You seem like you're really tired right now during the show today, and I didn't have a really good show, so we're going to have a good show today." Yep.
1: As long as nobody gets written up. Yeah. Like
2: as long as he's not doing this or, like, doing any, like, head motion.
3: This is the Mojo in the Morning Show.
0: You know what?
3: What we have coming up.
0: It's the last day of school for a lot of kids. It's our last day of school, too. No more school. We're going to take 2.5 months or 3 months of no learning anything. We're just going to have fun. Summer on Mojo in the Morning officially begins after today. Last day of school. We're pulling out the cart with the TV, and we're going to watch movies. Five Lives coming up. Second date updates on the way. And your chance to win in our $250,000 giveaway. Celebrate America 250 comes up at 8:15 this morning. Shannon with a look at traffic and weather. And then she's got to go play mom at school.
4: I am mom. I don't really have to play it.
5: Mommy.
0: What do you got? What's your responsibilities at your school festivities today?
4: I am manning the snow cone booth.
0: Oh, man.
4: Remember it's a perfect day for it, though.
0: Do you remember when you were a kid and all you wanted for Christmas was that snow cone machine that they had on television? Maybe they didn't have it for you guys, but they had that for me.
4: PlayStation. I had the Snoopy one.
0: Never got it.
4: Did you ever have the little tiny Snoopy one?
0: We had that, yes. We had that, and I also had the, what the hell was the little oven?
4: Easy Bake.
0: The Easy Bake oven.
4: Yeah.
0: Cool.
4: All right, 6:07. It is going to be a gorgeous day, starting off at 51 degrees, some clouds, but lots of sunshine, warm, a high of 82 out in the streets right now. We do have a closure. The westbound 96 exit ramp to Wixom Road closed because of an accident, and an accident on the right shoulder 94 westbound after Van Dyke. That's your Channel 955 traffic on Mojo in the Morning.
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0: Good morning and welcome to the Mojo in the Morning Show. Happy Wednesday. I got to tell you guys, when the sun comes up at 5:59 or whatever it was just a little bit ago, and it doesn't set until like it seems like 9:15 or something, it makes for you not wanting to go to bed ever, right? I just felt like I could not sleep last night, and now I'm exhausted because I just didn't want to go to bed. I want to enjoy my day. I want to enjoy summertime. Hopefully, you'll be enjoying it too. A lot of kids, this is their last days of school, the next few days. You have to shout out, by the way, any teachers that want to shout out the fact that you don't have to see these brats for a couple of months, you can call us at 844-MOJO-LIVE. Any moms getting ready to tear up because today might be their last son or daughter's school day.
1: Dads.
0: Some dads that probably didn't even realize it was the last day of school. You know? 844-MOJO-LIVE, 844-665-6548. Coming up on this morning's Mojo in the Morning, your chance to win part of $250,000 in America 250. We are giving away $2,500 every weekday morning on our show from now through the 4th of July holiday. At 8:10, then at 9:10, we have a chance for you to go to the iHeartRadio Music Festival starring BTS, Cardi B, Snoop Dogg, Goo Goo Dolls, Kenny Chesney, Lainey Wilson. We got a ton of Benson Boone. I forgot to mention Benson Boone. That's a big one. So your chance to go to Vegas for that in September. Every morning, we're doing them before they go on sale, and it happens at 9:10. Tickets go on sale to Capital One cardholders for the iHeartRadio Music Festival on Wednesday of next week. 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All right, it's Mojo in the Morning. Today is the last day of school for Shannon's daughter, Lucy.
2: On a Wednesday.
3: I know, isn't that kind of random? Mm-hmm.
0: And you're going to be racing out of here after work and going and working field day? Is that what they call it? Or what do they have?
3: It's like a carnival of some sort that they're doing. I don't know. This is new to me. This is a middle school thing. So I volunteered, like I said earlier, to be the snow cone booth person.
1: Okay.
3: Wow. I'll be handing out snow cones on this 80-something degree day, which is perfect. But
1: did you have to go get anything, or are they going to have this stuff supplied for you?
3: They have everything supplied for me.
1: That's good.
3: However, last night, as I'm taking Lucy to her swim practice at almost 6 o'clock, she informs me that she needs an all-green outfit for her team. I guess there are teams of some sort that are going to be competing against each other for this carnival or field day, whatever it is. And she was like, Mom, I need a green tutu, green shirt, green athletic shorts, and green accessories. I said, Lucy Grace, you are telling me this at 6 p.m. as I'm about to drop you off at swim, go pick your brother up, go to the grocery store, make dinner, and then I had to run an errand for Smith's birthday as well. I'm like, where am I finding a green tutu at 6 o'clock on a Tuesday night? Why are you just telling me this?
0: Dollar General.
3: Right now. They do not.
0: No?
3: They do not.
0: Anybody know where you can get them?
3: I got one.
0: Oh, where? Where'd you go?
3: Michael's.
0: Oh, Michael's has tutus?
1: They got clothes?
3: Apparently.
2: Michael's has everything.
0: Wow. How, what made you go there?
3: I did the panic. I Googled, where can I get a green tutu near me?
0: Yeah.
3: And it was Michael's. Thank you, God. Athletic shorts, Dick's Sporting Goods saved me.
1: You had to go to a couple stores.
3: I had to...
1: Yeah,
0: don't you love that?
3: Because I so Super had the mom. Time to do this.
1: Yeah.
0: How many parents love that when their kid comes to them and says, yeah, I need this for tomorrow? I always remember the savior for me was CVS or Walgreens for poster boards. Everybody needs a poster board, which
3: poster
0: by the way,
3: board?
0: Yeah,
3: no
0: it's sense. Easy.
3: Easy.
0: Yeah.
3: Green tutu.
0: Tutus.
3: I kind of had a panic attack for a second.
0: Yeah. 844-MOJO-LIVE, text 95500. You remember, though, that we did the same thing to our parents. They just didn't go out and get the stuff. They didn't care. I feel like we will jump for our kids. We'll jump through hoops for them.
3: Oh, I was like, where am I getting all this stuff?
0: If I went to my dad and I said to my dad, Dad, I need a green tutu for tomorrow. Dad would be
3: three
0: like...
3: 3 hours before bedtime.
0: Guess what? Go paint something.
1: Go looking out past the dresser.
0: Yeah, right. Exactly.
1: Your family ain't got it. You ain't got it.
0: Andrew, a middle school teacher on with us right now. What's up, Andrew? Last days of school. Congratulations. You made it.
2: Thank you, Mojo. How are you this morning?
0: Fantastic. What do you teach? What grade level in middle school? Sixth, seventh, eighth grade?
2: I teach sixth grade math.
0: Okay.
2: This is year number 25 for me overall.
3: Wow. Thank you. That's amazing.
0: You sound like a young dude. You got into teaching probably right out of college, huh?
2: I did. I'm 46 and a half years young, and I feel nothing but 46 and a half. love my job. And, you know, I listened to you guys first time, long time.
1: Hey, Teacher Matt on the phone.
3: Wait, is today actually your last day, or you have a few days left?
2: We have until Friday. We have 3 half days. We have finals today, tomorrow, and Friday. Yeah. And so we have half days, Wednesday, Thursday, Friday this week, and then nice. We're done officially on Friday. So
0: be honest with me. A kid could completely bomb. You're going to still pass him and send him off to whatever grade they're going. It's a seventh grade, right?
2: It's a seventh grade. You know,
0: yeah.
2: Students in sixth grade, you know, have to take the exams. It's one of those things where it's district policy.
0: Yeah.
2: But, you know, there's a thing called social promotion with the parents, and we, you know, talk through things. It's hard for me as a math teacher, as a teacher in general, to say, you know, we're going to put all these eggs in one basket as a 12-year-old kid.
0: Yeah.
2: And say, you know what, you got an A and B all year long, but now you fail a final and you're not going to pass.
3: Yeah.
0: Yeah.
2: It's hard to do that.
3: Yeah. That's ridiculous.
1: They should fail.
0: What do you say?
1: They should fail whoever decided to make finals the last 3 days of school. Yeah. Who decided that?
2: Thank you.
0: Yeah.
2: Thank you. I appreciate that a lot.
0: It obviously wasn't Andrew. Well, that's awesome, man. What do you do for the summertime? Do you pick up a side gig or do you just relax out at the pool?
2: You know, Mojo, this is the first year I've not taught summer camp in a long, long time, meaning, you know, kind of summer school, yeah. But we make it more fun and have a lot of activities. So I'm taking some time for myself just to relax and breathe a little bit.
0: Good for you.
2: I do want to play golf more.
0: Let's do it.
2: Out on the golf course.
0: Yeah.
2: And...
0: let's work on our math, our handicap.
2: That's right. Let's work on the handicap.
0: Yeah.
2: Let's work on the distance from the whole, you know,
0: exactly.
2: Work on my short game and, you know, drive the show putt for dough, I guess, right?
0: So, you know, I'm so happy for you, buddy. Well, have a fantastic year.
3: Happy summer.
0: Tell the kids we said hi. I don't know if they listen. Do they listen to Mojo in the morning? We get a lot of parents and their kids driving.
2: I will ask. I'm over at Mason Middle School and Waterford School District. And
0: okay.
2: I'm a proud Mariner. So.
0: I've driven by there. That's actually not that far from my house. I know exactly where your school is. I appreciate you calling, Andrew. Have a great day.
2: Thank you. You too.
0: Mr. Andrew. I'm not going to call him Andrew. This is a teacher here. Hold on. Kenyatta is on with us. We haven't talked to Kenyatta in a minute. What's up, Kenyatta?
4: Good morning. We're talking about people crying. I'm crying because this is my daughter's last year.
0: Oh, my God, Kenyatta. Well,
4: I got the last bill for this year. And it had her name and it said 12th grade and I started tearing up.
3: Oh, my God.
0: And it said zero balance. You should have started cheering on that moment.
4: No, it said we got one more year.
3: Yeah, she's going to be a senior.
1: Oh, okay.
0: Okay.
4: Yeah.
0: So you're going into your last year of emotions.
4: And I don't like it. I don't like it. I done already started crying. We had an end of the year celebration. I tried to give a tribute. I started crying. It's bad. It's real bad.
3: I feel ya.
0: Kenyatta, let me tell you this, too, and you're going to hate me for saying this, but their senior year of high school is the fastest year they will ever have because the school doesn't even make them go to school. Like,
4: this school make her go to school.
0: They have all these activities and things.
4: No, and it's going to be the most stressful because she want to go to school in California, so we got to do all these college tours.
0: What do you think? What school in California?
4: She want to go to UCLA or...
0: Go Bruins.
1: USC.
4: Yeah, she want to go to UCLA.
3: Wow.
4: She want to go for criminal psychology. So.
0: Wow.
3: Go Kennedy.
0: Why did she pick out those schools? Explain that to me, because I always wonder when kids, like a bunch of Luke's friends and stuff went to like Alabama and, you know, South Carolina and stuff like that. I always wonder, why do they pick these schools? Is it based off of sports that they see on television or what?
4: Because she's trying to stress me out.
0: Okay. And she got you, huh?
4: But no, she said the weather and just... She's finished with school, Kennedy is not coming back to Michigan. I already know that. Wherever she end up going, and where especially if she goes to Roper. So Roper is into them branching out, you know, opening up. She wants to live in France. So, I mean, she's this is her thing.
0: Wow, that's amazing, Kenyatta.
3: Those are...
0: Well, we love you, Kenyatta, and we love Kennedy, and you tell her to have the best senior year ever. We'll be following you along through senior year.
4: Okay. Talk to you guys later.
0: Talk to you
3: Bye,
0: later.
3: Kenyatta.
0: She's the best. Hold
1: Shout
0: on.
1: Out to Roper.
0: Lyft driver Marvin is on with us right now.
1: What up, Marv?
0: Marvin, I didn't realize this.
5: Hey, what's going on?
0: Your son's graduating from eighth grade?
1: Whoa.
5: Yes, he is. He's going to Cass Tech.
0: Oh, I love it. So Marvin, is this it for him? Is school over with today?
5: No, I think they got a little bit of next week, but he got like a dance, a luncheon, and graduation ceremony.
3: All the fun stuff. Yeah.
0: That's cool. That's great.
5: Yes.
0: And
5: I was going to say, but
0: yeah. No, we appreciate it.
5: I was going to tell you, my daughter, she's a teacher, too. She's an art teacher.
0: Is she really?
5: She do murals. She do water paintings. She do a lot of different things.
0: And is she almost out for summertime, too?
5: Yeah.
0: That's cool.
5: If you can pull her up, if anybody want to do, like, art or something for her, she do that on the side.
0: Oh, that's cool. That's very cool. Marvin, have a fantastic time, Dad. See, this is actually not what I was saying. I thought most dads just didn't even realize it was the last day of school.
1: No, you got to stop thinking the mom's the only ones that are engaged.
0: Yes. Mm. Kevin's engaged.
1: Dad's out here, too. I'm forcing my son to go to school. He hate me right now. I ain't going to lie.
0: We should talk about this. I don't know if Josiah would come on, but...
1: you heard him this morning. He ain't really too happy.
0: No, but the reason he's not happy is because of Dad sent mixed messages. Let's talk about that coming up here in the next 20, okay? Next 25 minutes. I'm on Team Josiah. I'm wearing these shirts.
1: You're always on Team Josiah.
0: I've got my T-shirts all set up for
1: this.
0: You
1: got your green tutu?
6: It's Mojo in the Mornings, back in the day.
0: My green tutu, yes.
6: Back in the day. What year did this stuff happen?
0: All right, this all happened in the same year, and if you know it, we'll set you up with Kesha tickets. This was the year that Lil Wayne, the Carter, sold 3 million copies.
1: The Carter 3 sold a million.
0: The Carter.
1: Did I mess up?
0: No, I think I screwed that up. The Carter 3 sold a million copies in the first week. Is that a lot?
7: And the impact
1: for sure.
7: Of selling a million point something a week. And I remember I was like, wow, I'm just can't do numbers.
0: This is back in the day when they were selling stuff, right?
1: Mm-hmm.
0: And not streaming it. Cat Williams and Tracy Morgan starred in First Sunday.
8: What kind of name is Lee John anyway?
9: When I was born, my mother had two boyfriends, Lee and John. She didn't know who my real father was, so... She named me Lee John.
8: I don't think I would have told that.
0: And...

0: text the word WANT, W-A-N-T. I was driving in this morning. I was listening to our overnight show that was on, and I heard, it's what I want, it's what I want, from Morgan and Tracy, or in Tate McRae. I was going to say,
1: and Tracy Morgan.
0: Morgan Wallen and Tracy Morgan.
2: How would
0: you
2: Tracy
0: imagine
2: Morgan
0: that?
2: Sound on that song?
0: He'd be like, it's what I want. It's what I want, man. I don't know. I can't do his impersonation.
2: You got to call Craig.
0: Text WANT, W-A-N-T, to 95500. 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
3: Mojo in the Morning's Dirty on the 30.
0: Shannon with what's trending in the Dirty on the 30. Shannon.
1: Spider-Man star Tom Holland opening up about all sorts of stuff, including his sobriety. Stopped drinking at the beginning of 2022 after realizing that alcohol was affecting both his personal life and his career. He said during this interview I was listening to that there were times when he would finish entire hotel minibars by himself. Every single thing in there. He also talked about...
0: And by the way, I got the food out of the minibars and finished all mall. So, Tom, I'm sorry. I got that same problem, too.
1: He also talked about one of the reasons that we will never, ever see him hosting SNL.
4: I'm heavily dyslexic, which is one of the reasons why, and I'd love to talk to you today about it, actually, is why I've never done SNL.
5: Because of the cue cards.
4: I'm just so petrified at the concept of, like, trying to read something and they change.
5: Well, I'm sure they have had many dyslexics host.
4: Totally. It's just that, like, for me, I can read fine.
5: Yeah.
4: But when I have to read out loud, it just becomes like a kind of... It's like a mental block.
5: Yeah.
4: And I can freeze.
1: Crazy that we were just talking about him yesterday after the show. In fact, we were doing a sing-along to some of his songs. And then he up and dies. Peebo Bryson.
0: We killed Peebo Bryson.
1: The Grammy-winning singer. Best known for Disney classics like this song right here, Beauty and the Beast, has died at age 75. Just days after suffering a stroke.
0: No.
1: My God.
0: This is not his best one.
1: Let me tell you something.
0: His best one.
1: What? Oh, yeah.
0: No, it's the best song.
1: Won a Grammy for this song with Regina Bell, by the way, from Aladdin.
0: Such a good song.
1: Now, how random was it that we were talking about Peebo Bryson yesterday? Yeah. We played these songs and sang them in the studio off the air, and then we get the news that he died.
0: It was crazy.
2: Nothing
1: That's
2: is random.
1: Weird.
2: Man. God bless Peebo.
0: You know what? He was in our hearts at that moment because he probably had already passed, right? We just didn't get the news. Peebo was great. Peebo, you know, had that voice, this unbelievable voice, and he gave Celine Dion her first shot.
2: Really?
0: Yeah, a lot of
2: What's
0: people.
2: What's that story?
0: Put her on the map with the
1: Beauty and the Beast
0: song.
1: They won a Grammy for that one,
0: they didn't,
1: too.
0: Do you know she did not know how to speak English at that time? Like, she had no ability to be able to speak English, and she sang that song for her first song of being able to be out there doing it. So, Clive Davis, and Peebo were so close.
1: Sad, too. 75. Like, that's not that old anymore, you know?
0: It is. It's crazy. A lot of these celebrities are dying, like, in their
1: 70s. 70s, yeah.
0: Sad.
1: Veteran CBS News reporter Scott Pelley out over at 60 Minutes after some heated arguments with the show's brand new leadership. Lots of drama happening behind the scenes there. He blasted the changes being made at CBS and accused the new editor-in-chief of murdering, quote-unquote, murdering the iconic news program during a recent staff meeting. So that was it. They gave him the boot. This confrontation coming after several high-profile departures from 60 Minutes, including top producers and correspondents. He had been with the network for 3 decades.
2: What is that?
1: And no more. It's He's trying to get that tick, tick, tick, tick, tick, tick. Is that it? Is that what you're trying to do?
0: Yeah,
1: I'm Scott Pullum.
0: Where they do it at the beginning of the show.
2: Yeah, I used to love that.
1: Yeah.
0: So did you hear the full stories about what happened?
1: No.
0: So, there's this woman who's running CBS now that a lot of people say that CBS is going to try to be the next Fox News. They're going to try to go conservative because of they feel like they have no audience right now. They have no image. So they're getting rid of a whole bunch of people. When's the last time any of us have watched anything on CBS News?
2: I'm just saying that's not the reason why they want to do that, but go ahead.
0: I don't believe the reason for why what you're saying, but go ahead and think.
1: I agree with you. Everyone's in a great while. I'll turn on 60 Minutes.
0: Nobody thinks anything about CBS.
2: They own by the same family, bro. They're trying to make all news, speak one language.
0: But you look at the ratings that Fox News has, and they...

0: you figure, hey, we can take some of those ratings. We're going to do it. Long story short, Scott Pelley goes in after they fired a bunch of the people that were on 60 Minutes, including, what's her name? That's Sophia, I forget what her name is.
1: No,
0: Sophia Vergara. I recognize. So he got all upset and stood up in the meeting that they had after the firing and basically lambasted this guy. It's a young guy that's now the new producer.
1: Barry Weiss.
0: No.
1: I think it's his name.
0: No, young right? Barry Weiss is the woman. So
1: Barry is the woman?
0: Yeah.
2: Short for Barbara.
0: So long story short. I've never heard of that. Long story short, you don't survive when you do that. I don't think Scott Pelley is the biggest name on CBS. I don't know who the biggest name would be on CBS.
2: It was Scott Colbert.
0: Or Stephen Colbert.
1: Well, isn't Tony DeColpo?
0: Yeah, but nobody knows who that guy is either.
2: Scott Pelley, I know his face though.
1: Gail King.
0: Maybe Gail King could be the only person that could speak up, you know, like that. Yeah. Or the sports guys, Jim Nance. Like, Jim Nance is probably the only person that's on CBS that could go, oh, he's the biggest name on there.
2: Yeah, but, like, we don't see him every day, though. He's, like, a seasonal guy.
0: Yeah.
1: And lastly, a Virginia woman suing Outback Steakhouse for $1.5 million over claims she suffered serious injuries after slipping on some mashed potatoes that were left on the floor. She was walking to the restroom when she slipped on the mashed potatoes, falling face first. The woman said Outback should have cleaned it up or at least warned customers about it. She claimed the fall caused lasting physical injuries, pain, and lots of medical expenses. Outback is denying any wrongdoing. The case is now headed to trial. If you miss anything,
0: if you slip and fall on mashed potatoes in a restaurant, you're probably going to get something, don't you think?
3: Yeah.
0: Although I got to tell you, you're going to do a story later this morning, I know, about the queue line and
3: running into an Uber guy.
0: Well, you'll hear it later this morning.
2: Okay.
0: And they may not have to pay anything.
1: Correct. Crazy. Yeah. All right. If you miss anything from today's show, go back and catch up on the podcast on the free iHeartRadio app.
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0: All right. Traffic right now on Channel 955, Detroit's number one hit music station. And the official home of Kevin's farts. Our boss loves those.
1: Does he?
0: Yeah, he loves Kevin's farts.
1: 645-51, lots of sunshine, warm today, a high of 82. We still have the closure of westbound 96, the exit ramp to Wixom Road because of an accident. Some construction slowing things down eastbound 696 from Orchard Lake to Franklin, and slow traffic developing 94 westbound between 8 Mile and Kazoo Road. That's your Channel 955 traffic on Mojo in the Morning.
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2: Mojo in the morning. All right, Mojo in the Morning Show, 5 at 6:55 is coming up here in just a little bit. So we were talking earlier about it's the last day of school. It's also Josiah's last day of school, too. Mm-hmm. So Kev's son, Josiah, remember, wanted to end school a few days early. He did not want to go to, like, the last week of school. And he has shown up, right? He has gone to school?
4: Yeah, he's been every day.
2: But he does not want to go today being the last day of school.
4: Right.
2: But you're trying to, or you are, forcing him to go to school?
4: I think force is the word he would also use, and it's probably true. It just doesn't sound good when I hear it out loud.
2: Yeah.
4: But Josiah, his mom, and I, for the past, I'll say max 2 weeks, have all agreed that, okay, Joe doesn't want to go on his last day. They're having a field day. It's going to be a lot of fun. You don't want to go, don't go. And in this field day, they've asked students to sign up for different activities, potato race, whatever they're going to do outside. Joe hasn't signed up for anything because, again, we've all collectively agreed and decided that he wasn't
2: going
4: to go.
2: Okay, so he's not going, right?
4: No, he's going.
2: Wait. What's going on?
4: Last night, and I don't know, I kind of, when I said, you know, earlier and agreed that he wasn't going to go, I kind of was just like giving in, really. Like, oh, you don't want to go? Forget it. You don't have to go. And then yesterday, I'm like, nah, like, you should go, bro. Like, you've worked your ass off this whole year. You've dealt with things that nobody, let alone no kid, should have had to deal with. We get into that a bit later. You've made the dean's list. You got all the good grades. This is the last day. This is when you should have fun and go outside and have ice cream and chill and vibe and sitting at home on your iPad or whatever. Like, that's not the right way to go about it. Last night, I had that thought. And I'm like, no, bro, like, you going. Just like we talked about earlier with Lucy, Joe's team is like orange or something. So I called his mom, like, I know Joe got an orange polo. Like, throw the orange polo in. Throw the jaws on. They got orange in there. Go outside and have a good time. And last night, he was kind of like still, no, Dad, no. But he started to come around to the idea. And then this morning at 5:22, I get a text message from Josiah. And we've been going back and forth just about, you know.
6: He doesn't want to go.
4: You don't want to go.
2: Why would you guys, you and his mom, why would you guys say you don't have to go, but then you now suddenly are changing that?
4: Well, I mean, you know, things change, man.
2: I know, but you're saying, you told him already that he wasn't going, but then the night of, you're like, no, you're going.
4: Then I thought about it. Like, I don't know if, when I was a kid, I didn't have a voice for real. Like, take your ass to school. You know what I mean? Like, my mom, my grandma, my dad was there. Like, they laid down the law. Yeah. That's what it was. Yeah. And I feel as though, and I love Josiah. I want Josiah to have a voice. I want him to speak up. And that has been what we've instilled in him since birth. But there are some moments as a parent, you got to put your foot down. And you should go to your last day of school. It's not that big a deal. To me, it's not that big a deal. And something you said earlier off air that I fully agree with, and I didn't think about it like that. Your last day of the year is exemplary of what your entire school year experience has been. And if you've had a great year of school, then that's, you know, kind of what it shows up in the last day. And he hasn't had the best year, so maybe that's why he doesn't want to go. But
6: he does have friends at school. Like, he has some friends there.
4: Some homies there.
6: Say goodbye to his friends, or I don't know.
4: I feel like he did that yesterday. Like, that's what he was telling.
6: He was already anticipating. Right.
4: Yeah. He said, I told my staff I ain't coming, all that.
2: So you heard this whole story. Kevin outlined it. He talked about what's, you know, been going on. I want to know your thoughts on this one. I want to know, should Kev's son, Josiah, go to school today? 844-MOJO-LIVE, 844-665-6548. We'll see where people vote on this one here. And I know you asked Josiah to be on the show with us.
4: He said no.
2: His people called us and said no. His people.
6: He didn't want to say interview.
4: He said his mom was like, he was annoyed with me even asking him earlier. Like,
2: really?
6: It's because he's mad that you're mad.
4: He's mad.
6: That's why.
4: And it's early in the morning. So he's like, for sure, mad. He an angry sleeper.
2: Right after the 5 at 6:55, I want to take some calls on this.
1: It's Mojo in the Mornings, 5 at 6:55.
7: 5 at 6:55, yo, 5 at 6:55, yo, now.
2: All right, Anna's going for 9, so she's getting close to double digits. Anna, say hello to Brianna. It says here, Brianna, that you're from Clinton Township and you work in finance. What's going on here? You moved from Boston to here. I love it. Welcome to our beautiful city. How are you?
3: I'm doing good. How are you?
2: Fantastic. Anna, say hello.
3: Hi, Brianna. Hey, Anna.
2: How did you find us, Brianna?
3: I moved back here. I grew up in Detroit.
2: Oh, cool.
3: And I just went here for school.
2: Okay. Where'd you go to school in Boston?
3: So it was a school called Johnson and Wales.
2: Okay.
3: But I went there for my master's.
6: Oh, yeah.
2: Wow.
4: Well,
2: all right.
4: Sound like they teach them there.
2: Yeah. Beautiful, beautiful city. All right. We're going to lock up Anna in a soundproof area. And we will begin this contest. Good luck to both of you ladies. 5 questions. Whoever gets the most right wins. Tie always goes to the champion. These are all like pop culture related. If they're trending, Shannon writes them in the question. Here, question number 1, Brianna. Peebo Bryson, the legendary singer behind the song A Whole New World from Disney's Aladdin, passed away. Who was the princess in that movie?
4: 3 seconds.
3: Princess.
4: 3. 2.
2: Hurry up.
4: 1.
3: Kiana.
2: Princess Kiana. Question number 2. Reality star Josh Duggar has been moved to a federal medical facility, the place where Joe Exotic is actually currently behind bars. Mm. What reality show made Joe Exotic famous during the pandemic?
3: Tiger King.
2: Question number 3. Spencer Pratt is running for mayor of Los Angeles and actually had a big election yesterday. What reality show made him famous?
3: The Hills.
2: Question number 4. Last night was the opener of the Stanley Cup Finals with the Vegas Golden Knights taking the win against which team? I'll give you a multiple choice. A, the Colorado Avalanche. B, the Carolina Hurricanes. Or C, the Chicago Blackhawks.
3: I think it's the Hurricanes.
2: And question number 5. On this day in 1967, the song that we all love to listen to with our grandparents, Respect, was at top of the charts. Who sang this song?
3: Aretha Franklin.
6: You better know that one.
2: Let's bring the champ back from a soundproof area. How did Brianna do?
6: Brianna did okay. She got 4 out of 5. Ooh, and I think she's kicking herself for missing that first one.
2: Wow.
6: That was
2: actually pretty good. 4 out of 5, Anna. You got to be good today, okay?
3: Okay.
2: Question number 1. Peebo Bryson, the legendary singer behind the song A Whole New World from Disney's Aladdin, has passed away. Who was the princess in that movie?
3: Jasmine.
2: Yes,
6: Jasmine.
2: Question number 2. Reality star Josh Duggar has been moved to a federal medical facility, the same place where Joe Exotic is currently behind bars. What reality show made Joe Exotic famous during the pandemic?
3: Tiger King.
2: Oh, yes.
6: 2 to 1.
4: He was a character, boy.
2: Question 3. Spencer Pratt is running for mayor of Los Angeles. What reality show made him famous?
4: 3 seconds.
3: 3. I don't know.
4: 2.
3: 1.
2: No, the Hills, or he was on Laguna Beach too, wasn't he? Also on Laguna Beach, I believe, right? I know he was on the Hills.
4: Somewhere
2: he wasn't. I thought all the Laguna Beach people were on went to the Hills. I don't know. Maybe I was wrong.
4: No, I think you're right.
6: Watch those shows.
2: Question number 4. Last night was the opener of the Stanley Cup Finals with the Vegas Golden Knights taking the win over which team? A, the Colorado Avalanche, B, the Carolina Hurricanes, or C, the Chicago Blackhawks?
4: 3 seconds.
3: Well, this is a guess. A.
2: No! No! It's the Carolina Hurricanes. We're down to the last question.
6: She lost?
4: She missed that Hills question.
2: Yes. Oh, my God, she did?
6: Because Brianna got 4.
2: Oh.
6: No,
2: don't boo. Cheer. Brianna won.
4: Yeah,
2: wow. Oh, my God.
5: All I do is
2: I did not expect that. Brianna, you upset the champ after eight wins.
6: She
2: nice
6: was
2: work.
6: A good champ.
5: Yes.
2: That's amazing. Congratulations to you, Brianna. You're coming back with us tomorrow to play.
5: Thank you. Anna, you're so great. I've been listening to you all week.
2: Man,
5: thank you.
2: It's been a nice run, Anna, and we're going to set you up with a parting gift. And I know, you know, after being on with us for a couple of weeks, you're probably a little bummed that you lost, but guess what? You don't have to take our calls anymore for a while at least, huh?
5: Can I get the last question?
2: The last question, yeah, was, I played it just a second ago by mistake. Who is the singer of this song that was a number one hit in 1967?
5: Aretha Franklin.
2: Yeah, there you go. Yeah, you still would have lost by one there, but I know.
5: That's okay.
2: Insult to injury on that one. Congratulations to Brianna. We'll play again tomorrow morning.
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2: All right. I want the answers from the listeners on this one and see exactly what they're thinking with Josiah.
9: 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Live.
2: All right. Should Josiah stay or go? What team are you on? Are you on Team Dad or Team Josiah? Portia, what's going on?
10: Good morning, everybody.
2: What's happening?
10: Hey, so Mojo, yeah. I think you should tell Kevin that he can take the day off Friday and then call him tomorrow morning. Like, you know what? I think I need you. You got to go.
4: Hey, Portia.
10: Yeah.
4: How you think that's going to go?
10: Listen, all I'm saying is...
2: Portia, it's going to go to the same way that Josiah is going to go, because Josiah ain't going to school today.
4: You don't think so?
2: No.
4: You don't think his mom going to take him?
2: I think Josiah, I don't think he should go, too. I agree with Portia. Your analogy is a spot-on analogy.
10: Yeah, you told him he had to go. Let him stay home, you know? Oh. Early vacation.
4: Portia is different. It's different, Portia. I'm grown. As Joe
10: a parent, I feel you. As a parent, I feel you. I got a ninth grader. And listen, yeah. I'm ready to send her too. But listen, let him stay. You know?
4: It's the last day, Portia. He gonna go to school. It's 80 degrees. Okay, they gonna be outside chilling. Popsicles.
10: Is it a full day?
4: I think so. If not, then they get out like an hour early. Something like that.
10: I don't know. I mean, I feel you. Because I would have been like, you gotta go. We wouldn't have had this discussion to stay home anyway.
4: Right.
10: But because you told him he can stay, I think you should just let him stay.
2: I agree.
6: I hate it when I say something to the kids and then I change my mind. I go back and forth and I'm like, crap, why did I even open my big mouth in the first place?
4: We don't reserve the right to change our mind once new information is presented.
6: We do.
4: Thank you.
6: We do.
10: Yeah.
2: You know what, though? I think you're teaching them a bad lesson by saying, you know what, you're right, you don't have to go, and then changing it. I think that you're only sending them to school for you, not for him.
4: I mean, maybe that's true, too.
11: If he has to go, you should go serve snow cones with Shan.
2: What's going on, William?
6: I'm on my own.
12: I really don't care what the reason is. If there's a school day, the child needs to go to school. It teaches them responsibility. It teaches them that sometimes you must do what you do not want to do.
2: Mm-hmm. You know what they call you, William? An old head.
4: he right, though, man. If we just give up and just say, you don't want to do it, you don't have to do it, what lesson is that teaching?
2: You know, I agree, but they should have said that from the start.
4: And we didn't. So if I started off something without giving it the full thought that it needed to have, and then later on I'm like, okay, you know what? I messed up in the beginning. Let me right my wrongs. Why should I be applauded for that?
2: What's up, Jill? Hi.
13: Hey, so I've been teaching since God was a boy. I teach middle school, 30-plus years. I listen to you guys all the time. I love you all.
2: Thank you. We love you.
13: Here are a couple things I'd like to offer. Thank you. I raised two sons as well. First of all, I think it's really important that Josiah goes, and I think that it's also really important, Kevin, that you have the conversation with him that says, look, I've never been the parent of a middle school son before, and I'm going to make mistakes just like you're going to make mistakes. And I think that my advice to you was a mistake, and then lay out the reasons why. And then if he does go to school, he's going to end the year with his head held high. I will tell you that it might seem like, oh, it's just a day, it's just this, it's just that. But there is something psychological that is not good for a kid to step out of something before it's over. I think that in the end, he'll be proud of himself and happy. And, you know, I think that so much, people want, you know, parents to be perfect. I always would have, my kids would give me performance reviews. I'd say, you know, what am I doing right? What am I doing wrong? And, you know, that's how you teach somebody to be able to accept their mistakes.
4: Mm-hmm.
13: And, you know,
6: I feel like I just learned something from you.
4: I'm re-listening to this later because how you started that off was
6: beautiful. And Josiah's going to school.
2: No, Jill, he screwed up. Kevin screwed up, and he's going to have to admit.
13: Well, he did, but if you can't make a change from a mistake you made, then that's an even worse lesson to be teaching him. That if you say something, you can never change.
2: Hold on. Jordan wants to say something in the defense of Josiah. What's that, Jordan? Jordan?
4: Crickets.
2: Jordan. Where you at, Jordan?
4: You want them to be on your side so bad.
2: No, Jordan said he hasn't signed up for anything, so he's not going to have anything to do, and it's going to make him feel more awkward.
4: I don't think the school is
13: There's no way that a school would do that. They're never going to say, oh, you didn't sign up.
2: I don't know. Some of the stuff that Josiah's had at that school.
13: That'd be a really bad school.
4: Well, they definitely have their things, but I don't think that's one of them.
2: Yeah.
4: Or they fall short in some areas. I think they'll be fine in this one.
2: Hold on a second.
13: Well, I just wish you all the best.
4: Thank you so much. Thank you for your call. That was incredible.
2: Real quick, Jill. Linda, what did you want to say? Linda?
14: Oh, I'm sorry. I think it's field day. Let him stay home before he don't have a choice not to stay home on his last day. He don't have finals. Let him stay home and have his own fun.
2: Yeah. What do you think about that, teacher Jill?
13: I think that he would have fun staying home, but I think that there's something that's going to haunt him about not ending his year as he should.
14: I think there's something about it.
6: Yeah.
2: I
13: just think, go ahead.
2: No, I personally just had a conversation with Josiah just a second ago. And we're holding a protest out in front of Kevin's house right now.
4: I wouldn't trust you in a protest. You can't be on your feet for too long.
13: let me please say one more thing. Whatever the case may be, I think it's a really, really great moment in your relationship with Josiah and in your relationship with his mom and Josiah, because you now all know that these are things that you want to take time to talk about and that there's always going to be negotiation, and that's a healthy thing.
4: Yeah. And Jill, I love what you said about being okay with making a mistake and letting your child know that that's what it was. And then having the conversation of where you are today and the thought process of how you got there. And if your child is mad at you for the first hour or 2 hours, that's okay, as long as you believe that you're doing the right thing and you can support your reasons why.
6: I think that's even a bigger lesson for him to see and hear than him going to school or not going to school today, like that piece of this.
2: Mm. Jill, thank you. We appreciate you.
4: Love you, Jill.
13: Love you all so much.
2: Love you. Hold on. Tara has her reason of why her kid would be going to school. And why is that, Tara?
15: Well, this is my time. You know, I paid for the full year for you to go to school. You're going to go to school.
6: Plain and simple.
15: You know, I'm with you, Kevin, maybe for different reasons, but I paid fees and I paid for these teachers.
2: You're getting sucking every juice out of that lemon.
15: I'm telling you, my daughter got mad at me many a times, but you know what? By the time she got home from school, she was over it and she was happy.
2: Yeah, that's good. All right, thank you.
4: I like that.
16: Hats off to the class of 2026. Real life doesn't give extra credit or a chance to make up the missed assignment.
17: This is Mojo in the Morning.
2: All right, I got songs for throwback here before we get into the 5 lies to tell your mom phone scam. All right?
4: Let's go.
2: All these songs have a theme because we're talking last days of school. We're talking kids graduating, maybe being promoted is what they call it in your school. Here are 3 songs that or actually I'll do four, that are graduation or end of the school year related. You tell me which one you want us to play. As we go on, we remember. You don't know this song? This
4: is, I do. I don't want to hear it.
2: This is the graduation song. You're not going to like any of these songs.
4: Really?
2: They all got meaning. You like songs that got a beat and a bunch of swear words in it.
4: I like

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1: All these reckless nights you regret.
0: There's not a song in here for you, Kevin. Maybe your vote doesn't count. You know what?
2: You're, I feel like Josiah.
3: This is how I felt the other day when it was all Eminem songs, okay?
0: Or song D.
2: There we go.
3: Is this unanimous?
0: Fun.

0: right, around the room, we'll start with Bianca, because we never do. Bianca, who are you voting for?
1: Good riddance.
0: Good time of your life. That was your song. I remember that, right? All right, Lydia, you're up next.
2: I'm also going with Good Riddance. It was my song as well.
0: Zach.
3: I think I'm going to vote for Us Four, and we're going to go with Fun.
4: Yes.
5: Yes.
4: Yeah.
5: You're voting on behalf of
0: really?
5: The room.
0: Yeah.
6: Of the committee.
7: Thank you for speaking on our behalf.
0: Kevin?
6: Fun.
0: Okay. Anna?
8: Fun.
0: Shannon?
9: Fun.
6: Good riddance, girls.
0: I get two votes. My vote counts for twice.
6: Oh, here you go.
3: Good riddance.
0: And I'm saying fun.
6: Yeah.

0: you home. Class of 2026. There you go. All right, it is Mojo in the Morning Show. 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Hey, would you like to be on a phone scam? Would you like to scam your mom for five lies to tell your mom? All you have to do is text MOM to 95500.
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0: Penny, welcome to Five Lies to Tell Your Mom. How are you?
3: I'm really nervous.
0: I am too, because you just said that. All right, well, let's not be nervous. Let's let Bianca tell us what we're going to do. What are we doing, Bianca?
4: All right, so we're going to pretend that Penny stole some stuff out of her school store, and now the cops are coming to the school, and Mom needs to talk to the cops to get her out.
0: Penny, what year or grade are you in school?
3: I'm in eighth.
0: Wait a second, you're in eighth grade?
3: Yeah.
0: We can't have an eighth grader do this.
5: Why not?
0: Because we would never do that.
6: Why are you in school right now?
4: Wait, why can we not do it?
0: I just think it's too, you're a minor. You're
5: what's wrong with that?
0: I don't know.
3: I have got permission from my parents.
4: Okay.
3: Not from my mom.
0: Okay. So your dad knows that you're doing this.
3: Yeah.
0: All right. If we're gonna have you phone scam, what
6: are you off of school today?
3: I'm in school right now. I'm just in my counselor's office.
0: Oh my god. You told your counselor that you're gonna be part of this whole thing?
3: Yeah.
7: Oh,
3: I'm right here.
0: Oh my god.
7: Good thing it's the end of the school year.
0: This is crazy.
7: Okay,
0: all right, here we go. We're calling your mom up, and here are the lies. You're going to say, Mom, I need your help. That's lie number one. Lie number two.
7: I stole some clothes from the school store.
0: Lie number three.
5: Now the police are on the way.
0: Lie number four.
6: I was trying to get you a present.
0: And lie number five, say, I'll stay on the phone until the police come, and then you can talk to them.
3: Okay.
0: All right.
3: What was lie number four?
6: Lie number
7: I'm your counselor's helping you.
3: I was trying to get you a present.
8: Trying to get you a present. Okay, that's what I just wanted to make sure.
0: All right, hold on a second. I like this. You're her not only academic advisor, five lies to tell your mom advisor.
8: Exactly. You gotta help the girl out.
0: All right, here we go. We're calling up Mom.

0: Hello?
1: Mom, I need your help.
0: What?
1: I stole clothes from the school store.
0: You what?
1: I stole clothes from the school store.
0: You stole something?
1: Yeah, now the police are on the way.
0: What do you mean? What did you steal?
1: I was trying to get you a present.
0: From the school store?
1: Yeah.
0: What kind of present would you get from the school store?
1: Well, I'm not going to tell you because it was supposed to be a present.
0: Well, is the principal there?
1: Yeah. Well, the police are on their way.
0: The police?
1: Yeah.
0: So they called the cops?
1: Yeah.
0: How much did you steal, honey?
1: I stole one thing.
0: Penelope Rose, like, this is... Why? Why would we do this?
1: Stan?
0: Don't say anything else. Well, I'm going to come on up there. I have Cooper, though, so you just got to give me...
1: Stay on the phone until the police get here.
0: Okay. Well, I'm going to start driving up there in a minute.
1: Come okay.
0: On. Are you okay?
1: I don't know.
0: You're stressing me out, girl. This is... I don't even know what to say right now. Come on, Coop. We gotta go. Bye-bye. Hello? Yes?
2: Are you the young lady that took some things from the school store?
1: Yes.
2: And what is your name?
1: Penelope.
2: And who are you on the phone with right now?
1: My mom.
2: Okay.
0: Hold on, Coop.
2: Can I talk to her real quick?
1: Yeah.
2: Hi, Mom. How you doing?
0: I'm good. How are you?
2: Fantastic. I got a call from the school that Penelope took something from the school store.
0: Okay.
2: I'm fine with letting this go, and I'll talk to school into not pressing charges. I was just wondering if you could just talk to your daughter and give her like a tongue lashing, and then we'll go from there. Okay.
0: Yeah. Okay.
2: All right. I'm gonna put her back on the phone. Go ahead.
0: Okay.
1: Mom.
0: Hi. So the police are there right now?
1: No.
0: Why would you even think about stealing something? No. We have money. You should not be doing this.
1: No. If I did again, I don't know why I did it.
0: Well, I think what you're gonna have to do is like write a letter to the school and apologize and maybe do some volunteer work. I'll come up right now and talk to everybody as well because this is like really serious. You're gonna get grounded when you get home. No phone, no iPad. The birthday party is supposed to be coming up and now I don't even know if we should be doing that. I have a huge surprise for you.
2: Hey, Mom. The school counselor just told me something interesting. She said that Penelope blamed you for her doing this. And she said...
0: What? Penelope! What the f***? Penelope Rose.
2: Well, listen, her reasoning behind it was she said that you allow your daughter to listen to this radio show that's on in the morning called Mojo in the Morning. And because you allow that and they do all kinds of bad stuff that... You're the reason why.
3: What a terrible example of a mother.
0: I was like shaking over here trying to figure out what to do.
3: You are so sweet, by the way.
4: Absolutely.
5: Holding in all those swear words.
2: I want to know what the surprise is for the birthday. Mom, it's Mojo in the Morning. You're on Five Lies to Tell Your Mom.
4: Amazing.
0: Oh my gosh. So now you are in trouble.
2: And we're not kidding. We have Penelope Penny's counselor in her.
0: Hi, how are ya? Oh my god! Hi.
2: And you've been phone scammed, Mom.
0: Oh my gosh, I'm legit shaking right now.
2: I think we got to give Penelope an Academy Award. That was actually pretty good. I didn't like the idea of somebody
0: crying.
2: I didn't like the idea of somebody as young as Penelope doing this thing, but she was pretty good.
4: Fantastic. Mm-hmm. And shout out to Cooper.
2: Yeah.
4: We heard a lot of Cooper too.
2: Yeah.
5: We're not.
0: Yeah, Cooper is, he never is quiet.
2: How old is Cooper?
0: He's 2 and a half.
2: Oh, have Cooper say hi to Penelope. I love when kids know that their sisters or brothers are on the phone.
0: And he's on the phone. Can you say hi?
1: Hi.
5: Oh.
0: Hi, Cooper. What are you doing?
1: This book.
0: He's playing with your book.
1: Aww.
0: Oh. You having fun?
1: Yeah.
0: Yeah. Can you say I love you?
1: Love you.
2: Oh, my God. That's the cutest. That is awesome.
1: I love you.
2: All right. Hold on. We got to get a prize for Mom. I love it. And thank you to her counselor for letting her do this. We appreciate it.
6: It's Mojo in the morning.
7: 5, 3, 4, 5.
6: Sweet. 5 lies to tell your mom. Coming up on
3: Mojo in the morning.
6: You'll hear this.
8: Listen very, very carefully.
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3: 727-54, lots of sunshine, warm today, a high of 82. We have an accident in the right lane, 75 southbound after the Sachaba Road exit at Stop and Go from Dixie Highway. Stop and Go traffic from the construction, northbound 275 between Eureka and 94. An accident blocking the left shoulder, northbound 275 at Ford Road. The right shoulder blocked, 94 westbound at Little Mac Avenue. And you've got a 10-minute delay and a double left lane closure, westbound 96 between Levan and 275. That's your Channel 955 traffic on the Edge of the Morning.
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18: More sunshine and a high of 80 today. Tomorrow, sunshine mixed with clouds and temps up in the mid-80s.
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21: 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He smelled. He made her pay. What the hell happened? Second date update happens after 8 on Mojo in the Morning.
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0: You got to tell me.
1: Let me explain. Let me explain this to you. Had to pay some money for a very, very big thing, and I think it was $6,000 or $7,000, and it would not let me Zelle. I tried to Zelle it.
2: You had to go in.
3: You got to do it in increments.
1: You had to do it in increments, but then you only get so much Zelle a day.
0: Yeah.
1: So I was only allowed certain Zelle a day. It's like taking out your ATM money.
0: Yeah.
1: You know?
0: Yeah.
1: So, oh my God, this is beautiful. I just looked at our group text here, and I saw a nice picture of the green tutu that...
2: That's right. She better be wearing it. She's wearing it.
1: Lucy, we talked about that earlier this morning. It's on the podcast. All right, what do you got in this hour's Dirty, Shannon?
2: Well, I cannot believe it. I will be among the first and many to say I doubted him, but reality star Spencer Pratt is now seriously in the running to be the next mayor of Los Angeles, California. Last night, he punched his ticket to be a part of the November election. He's running as an independent. He is now up against the incumbent, current mayor Karen Bass. I think even he was kind of flabbergasted that this is happening.
4: I'm going to have time to build out this team to show everybody the level of Democratic supporters that I have behind me, the heavy hitters that are in this room that are all behind me. And I think this idea that I don't represent Democrats and Republicans and independents, anyone that's just a Los Angeles citizen that wants basic quality of life, I'll be able to show that in 5 months. Right now, the media likes to say, oh, he's this. I'm not that. I'm an Angelino who said enough is enough, and I had to step up. I didn't know I'd be here tonight, but this is obviously God's plan, and I'm going to go all the way, and I'm going to show everybody that I'm their mayor.
2: There you go. Yesterday, another reality star announcing he is seriously considering a run for New Jersey governor in 2029. Former Jersey Shore star Mike the Situation Sorrentino made those comments at a magazine launch in New Jersey. I mean, he has had quite the dramatic turnaround since his MTV days, battled addiction, served some time in federal prison for tax evasion, has been sober for years, and now has a program where he helps people through their recovery years.
3: I like him.
0: The skeleton's already out there. He's not like he's got to hide from anything.
1: Well, it is interesting. Well, I think they talk about name recognition. I don't think the Spencer Pratt thing was name recognition driven. I think it was these commercials that he put, these AI commercials he put out, talking about things that people in LA are dealing with. And I think they grabbed hold. And I think that people found themselves, like the people that are voting for him are the people in LA, like that have moms and stuff and dads that have to deal with some of the crazy stuff that goes on in LA streets. Right now.
0: I saw him passing out food in the jungles. I mean, jungles is like a very popular gang area for the Bloods. Yeah. And they said that's the first time they've ever seen a politician or anybody, quote unquote, of that stature operating in that area.
1: His thing started when his place got burned down in the Palisades. And he said that the mayor didn't care about him. And that mayor, the mayor there was out of town, wasn't she? She was out of the country. When the fires happen.
2: Yeah. I feel like she's faced a lot of criticism over that.
1: I still think she's going to end up winning, though.
0: Why do you think so?
1: Because it's going to be a runoff now in November. Yeah. It's a very Democratic state. And a lot of people like to point out, he says he's independent, but a lot of people think he's Republican. It's very hard for a Republican to win.
2: He is registered to vote as a Republican. But all right, Jennifer Lopez and Brett Goldstein are shutting down all the rumors that they're dating while promoting their new Netflix rom-com Office Romance. Did an appearance on the Today Show together yesterday, and Savannah Guthrie was pressing them about the rumors that their on-screen chemistry had turned into a real-life fling. J-Lo not having it.
5: That was not an answer.
6: That was not an answer.
5: You didn't say yes or no.
6: Because all these people that they put me, I think I was with Kevin Costner this year. I was there was a lot of people.
5: It happens all the time.
6: That's what happens when you're like a eligible single person. Okay, so you're not dating. Not dating in real life.
5: Not dating.
6: Okay.
1: Who is he, by the way? Who's Brett Goldstein?
2: You would recognize him if you saw him.
0: From the show Ted Lasso. He liked the mean, angry face guy.
1: Oh, that's the guy?
2: Yeah. He wrote this movie, and he said he wrote this role for J-Lo. Like, they delivered the script to her.
0: I got a couple roles for J-Lo, too.
2: I forgot you love her so much. And a big local story for our Detroit listeners, Clintondale High School canceled its prom yesterday, same day, I think like 1 hour before it was supposed to happen, after the district received information about a potential safety concern. The tip indicated that a student might be bringing a firearm to prom, and so it was

0: categorized as a planned school attack. In a message sent to parents and guardians yesterday, Clinton Community Schools said administrators reviewed the situation with law enforcement before making the decision to ultimately cancel prom. And the message said,
1: I feel bad for these kids.
0: Yeah, it said, we recognize how disappointing this is for our students and families. We share in that disappointment. But the safety and well-being of our community must remain the highest priority.
1: I wonder if they, like, think it's just a kid that was trying to screw up the prom situation, like a kid that wasn't going to prom, or what was the truth behind what happened. They obviously thought the threat was
2: incredible.
1: One of those ones that they could not just say, hey, we're sending you guys there. But I wonder, will they have a remake of prom?
0: I mean, all these kids were probably ready. If it's true what I'm reading here, that it was literally an hour, you are all ready to go.
2: And proms these days, kids renting Bentleys, Maybachs. They don't rent cars for this.
0: I saw a horse-drawn carriage last weekend.
2: Well, I'm glad I grew up when I grew up.
3: So, a tank, yes.
0: I saw the tank.
1: Can I tell you, though, that that's getting a lot of crap. Like, all these stories of these kids doing this thing.
0: Mm-hmm. Over-the-top arrivals, you mean?
1: Everybody is saying that these parents are horrible parents for allowing these kids to do this. Many of these kids that are spending this money on doing these things, a lot of these kids, you know, don't come from very wealthy families and stuff, like doing it. A lot of it is the social game, right? You want a social media frenzy, but a lot of it also is you want to kind of
0: go viral.
1: You want to show that you're bigger than even the other kids in the school. I don't know. A lot of people don't like it.
2: We got to do that as a topic. What's the craziest prom send off that somebody's done?
1: Yeah, there's it's wild.
2: Because a tank is, where do you get a tank?
0: The tank was nuts.
2: Where the hell do you get a tank?
0: I don't know, but that was crazy to
1: watch. About yesterday, one of the, I don't know if it was Metro Detroit News or whatever like that, they had that chariot or whatever that
0: was. No, that horse-drawn carriage. It looked like Cinderella at Disney World.
1: But and Anna, you fired that off to us, but it doesn't have a horse that's, you know, pulling.
0: There was a horse. I saw one with a horse.
1: I saw
0: two horses.
1: Then I saw one virally that was a car that looked like one of those princess carriages.
2: You can't do that, nah. Wow. You got to have a horse.
0: All right. Miss anything from today's show? Catch up on the podcast on the free iHeartRadio app.
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5: Your call may be monitored or recorded.
1: All right, Summer of Cars, Cash, and Gas. Jennifer, you're a winner. Congratulations.
2: Yeah, Jennifer.
6: Morning.
1: Good morning. Jennifer, you're exhausted, aren't you?
6: I am.
1: I hear you.
7: Feel that.
1: You sound like sound like a mom that has had enough of this school year.
6: Yep, we're ready for school to be done.
1: Let's please. do you need a car or do you need cash?
6: I definitely need a car.
1: What are you driving right now?
6: It's a 2014 Escape with 180,000 miles on it.
0: Oh, yes, you do.
2: Yeah. Keep pushing, baby.
1: We got to get you. Now, I understand that your son is in the car, too, so shout out to Grayson. How old are you, Grayson?
7: What's his favorite story?
6: Grayson, how old are you? 13. He's 13. Can you hear him?
1: Yeah. So what is that? Is that like 7th grade or what is
8: eighth
1: it?
8: 8th grade, yeah. Right around
1: eighth
8: there.
1: 8th grade?
6: He's getting ready to graduate from 8th grade.
1: Congratulations, Grayson. We're sending our good vibes your way towards your mom, hopefully winning a brand new car, a 2026 loaded Chevy Trax, Gordon Chevrolet. You're in now, Jen. Hang on one second.
6: Thank you so much.
1: Have a great morning. Have a great last days of school here, Grayson. All right, it's Mojo in the Morning Show. Mixed signals are always a pain in the ass, so to speak.
7: You're telling me.
1: Have you guys met Anna yet from our show? If you're a listener of our show, you got to meet Anna Robb. You can follow her on social. And what's going on, Anna?
7: So I have been talking to a guy for probably 2 weeks. We've been texting and FaceTiming literally every day. But this man does not have any urgency when it comes to meeting me, like, in person, which is odd to me. I've even made comments like, would love to finally meet you in person, would love to see you. And, like, last week he was like, oh, yeah, maybe we'll get together this weekend. Then the weekend comes and we don't get together. So I pull back. I stop texting him as much. I'm not FaceTiming him or proactively trying to talk to him because it
0: falls in his court.
7: Yeah, it doesn't seem like he's trying to hang out with me, but he's now reaching out more, texting me good morning all the time and like But I'm just confused.
1: See how that works, by the way?
2: What?
1: You pull back, they now all of a sudden...
7: Okay, but why do you not want to hang out with me? Or why aren't we hanging out yet? Maybe, or is it too soon? I don't know.
2: He broke. He had to wait till the bag came in.
0: But you don't have to
2: take you out.
0: Go out to something. Like, there are so many free date options.
7: Take me to Eastern Market. That's free. I love walking around there.
1: You've never met him face to face?
7: No.
0: Wait, is this the mama's boy? Or is this somebody different?
7: Yes.
0: Sorry, I'm just trying.
1: It is.
0: I'm just trying to follow along.
7: Who also canceled?
0: That's what I'm saying.
1: Okay.
7: Yes.
1: So you've seen him though. You know that he's actual.
7: Well, he's a real person because he's friends with my friends.
1: Okay. Do we trust those friends?
7: Yes.
1: I'm just making sure. Like, what is it about him? What is he got going on? Maybe he's got like a bad case of acne or something now.
7: No, I feel like in my head, maybe he's going to the worst case. But I'm like, do you have a girlfriend? Do you have somebody that you're talking to? Am I on the back burner?
1: Are you asking your friends this question?
7: Is it no, because they're guy friends, and I don't. Mm-hmm. They're closer to him,
1: so
7: they would defend him.
2: So they'll let you go out with somebody who's got a girlfriend.
0: I know you want him to take the lead.
2: That's
0: however
2: crazy.
0: Just because I feel like you're like 1 foot out at this point, I feel like you should make plans and say I'm gonna be here,
7: okay,
0: this is where and if he doesn't come, then that's he's not as interested.
7: Like, I don't want a pen pal. I do enjoy talking to him, but I'm confused.
2: Would you ever do that?
7: What,
2: make plans and say this is where I'm gonna be at?
7: I mean, maybe, but I doubt he would go.
1: That doesn't sound like Anna.
0: But then
2: she's not going to do that.
0: But I'm saying, if that's your last ditch effort and he's not going to be the one to pull the trigger on making any plans, just see if he's even interested at this point.
7: But like, also at this point, when he keeps texting me, like, do I keep responding?
2: I think guys do two things, what they want to do and then what you allow them to do. And if he wanted to be there, he would be there.
7: Exactly.
1: And
7: so this is not a guy that I should keep talking to.
2: I mean, sometimes we just have fun with people, you know, like y'all could have great conversations and it could be fun, but maybe could be all that he wants.
1: Sometimes the relationship of just doing it over the phone or, you know, texting and stuff like that is more fun than the actual relationship. Maybe he feels like,
7: I don't like it.
1: Well, you're allowing him to do it. That's the problem.
2: You could be nervous.
7: So how would you proceed? Would you just stop responding to his text?
2: Yeah, move on.
1: I would say to him, hey, so far we have never been able to put anything together where we actually see each other. And I'm starting to get to a point where this is actually not what I'm looking for. And then cut him off and then don't grab his call for like a day or two and see what
0: he
1: does.
0: See if he makes plans?
1: Yeah. I mean, I don't know. I think that you... Yeah, say to him. Say the ball's in your court. Either you're going to make plans or not. Right. Otherwise, I'm moving on. Okay. Yeah.
0: I like that better than what I said. See if he makes plans. Yeah.
1: 844-MOJO-LIVE, 844-665-6548 is our telephone number. Your conversations with them, are they interesting? Are they fun? Or do they give you the tingles?
7: The tingles. They are, I think.
1: Okay.
7: I don't know. And I've even said to him,
1: how's his mom's dog? Have you figured it out? Is mom's dog okay?
7: Oh my gosh. No comment on the mom's.
1: By the way, if you don't listen to this show like fully, it's like binge watching a show. If you miss an episode, you
0: gotta
1: miss a
0: lot.
1: Go back
0: to the podcast.
1: So you got to make sure you don't. What's going on, Colette? Hi.
3: Hi, good morning, guys.
1: Good morning.
3: So I'm so sorry, Anna. I'm almost 40. I've been in the dating pool on and off like for so long. I'm married now, but that's not the point. The point is that if he was interested, then he would make time for you. He has to have somebody else. He's probably dating and he's spending time and he wants to keep you on a leash so that when this other thing falls through, then you're there. And that's not fair to you. And I don't think that you should text him anymore.
1: What's his social look like? Do you look at him on social?
7: Yeah, he's active on there.
1: Does he have any girls?
7: No, I know he's outside.
1: So he's so
7: that's another thing.
1: So
7: were supposed to hang out this weekend, and then he posts with his boys all weekend, them outside at clubs and stuff.
0: I'm like,
1: why is he not invite? I say, exactly. Hey, why didn't you tell me you're going?
7: Boys weekend,
1: there? Really, a lot of boys weekends.
0: And we're sure he likes girls.
7: Yeah.
1: What's going on, Jennifer?
8: Good morning, everybody.
1: Hi,
8: Anna. Anna, you're spending a way too much energy on this. He doesn't deserve all this energy. Just be direct with him. Talk to him. Be very direct and be like, you know, do you want to keep doing this? Because I'm feeling a little confused. Exactly what are your intentions? When will I meet you? stop giving him so much of your energy and worry. Just be direct and be done with it, or be direct and move on.
7: Yeah, you're right. And I have expressed, like, this weekend when he texted me on Monday, I was like, I'm low-key a little upset that you said, like, we were going to hang out this weekend and we didn't. And he was like, yeah, I'm mad too. I'm like,
2: I like it.
1: What's going on, Mandy?
9: Yeah, I was going to say, she was really saying something good with that of, you know, setting those boundaries, but I don't think I'd be that nice, because it sounds like what he's trying to do is maybe, like, strategize something, where, Anna, you're just like, it's not that complicated. You either do or don't, but these guys out here, they're trying to, like, play chess when it's checkers. And you don't need any of those mind games at all. You don't need to try to see his point of view. He's not trying to see yours. He's trying to play a game and see if you fit in.
1: And you are a caller full of quotes. You are like, I feel like I'm looking at memes on Instagram right now. Can I just say something, Mandy? He is a guy with a D, okay? He's got a wiener. And we're not the smartest individuals, and we will play the non-smart game as long as we're allowed to play the non-smart game. We do it until we get burned. And I think that the problem with Anna on this one here is, and he's dipping his foot in the water.
9: No, these guys aren't like you. These guys aren't like you. You haven't been out there in these streets. These guys aren't you.
1: But what I'm saying is this. If you want to get this guy to come, push him in the water. Whoa. Don't let him continue to just stick his toes in.
2: Yes. Anna, you want to give him to come?
1: Get him, yeah. Make him come, Anna.
0: Oh, Jesus.
1: What's going on, Mark? Hi.
10: Hey, good morning, Mojo, my brother. What's up, man?
1: You know what? I'm just preaching the gospel of bad dates out there. What's going on?
10: I hear you. So Kevin always has a comment for everything. Why hasn't he stated his opinion on this?
2: All right, you must have tuned in late. I already did.
10: Is he jealous?
2: You must have tuned in late. I already gave my feedback.
1: Maybe he is. Maybe this is his girl.
7: Maybe I'm talking about Kevin.
1: Oh, no. Come on. Kevin.
10: Oh, Kevin. What's up?
2: You tell me, man.
1: Wouldn't that be interesting, huh? What would happen, Mark? What would we happen if we went to Anna's apartment and she had wall pictures of Kevin all over the place,
0: like a shrine,
2: like
1: Hey Arnold, like Xerox copied, you know how you go into like these murder mysteries, and it's like one room. Oh my God, this woman's obsessed with him. What's going on? What would you do, Kevin?
2: I would like a woman to be obsessed with him.
10: What if you grabbed Anna's phone and there was pictures of Kevin all in her phone?
1: Oh.
0: Whoa.
1: Let me tell you, if that's the case, I hope that she's got some pictures that are not flattering of Kevin up on that wall.
7: Everything.
2: Yeah.
1: All right, make the mama's boy stop being a mama's boy. Either get him to come out of the house or just say to him, no, we're done. All right, Anna?
7: Got it. Thank you for that advice.
1: All right, make an appointment for next week. We'll see you.
11: The guy you were dating was fun until a hookup. Now he's ghosting you. What happened? Find out during Second Date Update at 8:20 on Mojo in the Morning.
1: All right, Mojo in the Morning Show. I got to ask an honest question of all the people who are parents, and that includes people that are on the show. I want to know, do you read your kids' texts? And the reason why I ask this question is because Luke has had some phone problems. He's always like, do you have an upgrade? Do you have an upgrade? Like, he always asks me this question. I think Luke magically thinks that the cell phone companies just give you a phone. I don't think he understands when they say, yeah, your phone's due for an upgrade. You still pay for the phone and you pay full price for the phone. There's really no good discount on a phone. The upgrades are on, you know, literally the phone that they wanted to get rid of out of their store. So long story short, he had a phone issue, and I said, we're going to get it fixed.
0: Much to his dismay.
1: Yeah, he doesn't want to get it fixed. He wants a brand new phone. Mm-hmm. Well, go to the Apple store, and the guy at the Apple store says, you know, you got to take off the password or, you know, turn it so that he can get into the phone and figure out what's going on. So Luke had to give me his password. So, which, by the way, was not a very smart password. So I open up the phone before this guy's going to take the phone and go take it back there and try to figure out what's going on with anything. And I notice he's got a bunch of text messages there. And I started thinking to myself, I know he's really kind of grown, but he still lives under my roof. And I'm paying for the phone. Mm-hmm. It's my phone. Mm-hmm. And technically, I think I have every right to be the CIA in this case. Mm-hmm. So I was like, I'm going to open up. And I pop it open like this and I go, oh, okay.
0: Did you go through a few?
1: I just saw a couple of texts, you know, that are there from, you know, guys.
0: Tap, tap, tap?
1: No, I didn't. I wanted to, you know how on the thing, like I'm looking at my phone here right now.
7: Notifications?
1: No, you know how you see like just like the first words like written out here? Like,
0: yeah. So I got, you just glanced at the down the line.
1: So I kind of, I didn't open one though I really wanted to open.
2: Which one was that?
1: It was a, it was from somebody I don't know. It was somebody I had never met before.
2: Was it a girl's name? Or?
1: It was a guy's name.
7: Oh.
1: And it says, I got the stuff, and I didn't know what the stuff was.
2: Yeah. Look too grown, though.
1: What?
2: Look too grown. I understand. I'm like 50-50 right now, because on the side of he's still under your roof, especially with you paying for the bill, you kind of have some say there.
1: Yeah.
2: But he's also 20 years old, 21 now. He got alcohol. Like, he grown, bro. Stay on my phone,
0: I know, but
2: bro.
0: as a parent, I'm still so curious.
1: They're all going to be your kids always, right?
2: Yeah, but you know, if my mom was trying to go through my phone today at my big age.
1: But she's not paying your phone bill, though, is she?
2: No.
1: You're not on her phone plan? If you're still on my phone plan, I think I have every right.
2: So you can go. Is Joe still on your phone plan?
1: Joe is, believe it or not, still on my phone plan.
0: Stop it
2: right
0: now.
2: You would go through his.
0: Get him off your phone plan.
1: Listen, I got a lot of people on my phone plan. I got Chelsea's parents on my phone plan.
0: But that's
7: the more you have, the better deal you get.
1: Huh?
2: I said, yeah, but if you got 10 lines, ain't no deal.
1: If I want to read my mother-in-law's phone call, I want to see what she says about me on there.
0: I think in the situation of you, I would have done the same thing you did, where I would glance down the line of what I could see, but I wouldn't be clicking into any text messages. Now, my daughter right now, I read.
1: Do you read them all?
2: You do?
0: I don't read them all only because, I mean, she knows I read her text and I read her text. These middle school kids, though, they're in the morning is when I like will go through her text when I'm drinking my coffee. She, when I say she has hundreds by the morning time, I'm talking 600-700 texts that the little badge. Dude. So I'm not going through, you know, they're like entire grade is on a group chat. I'm not doing that.
1: Wow.
0: Yeah. No.
1: That's too many people.
0: But
1: group
0: I do
1: chat.
0: Look to see what she says.
1: Charlene, what do you think? Do you read your kids' texts?
12: Well, I said I would never do it, and I did it. He left it home and when he went to school, and I find out that he's having an affair with the school teacher.
2: Hold on, Charlene. You breaking news.
1: Oh, my God.
2: Get the police.
0: What?
1: That's unreal.
12: Oh, I did. She spent 90 days in jail. And
0: that's
12: it?
1: Charlene, what
0: that's
1: was some
0: it?
1: Of
0: that?
2: What was some of the conversation that you read? What were they talking about?
12: Oh, she would say, I'm going to wear no panties today. And they were in the broom closets in her Hummer.
2: And
12: they were in the auditorium.
2: How old was your son? What grade was he in?
12: My son was 13 and she was 29.
1: Oh my
2: Charlene!
0: God!
12: And I could not be mad at my son because
2: I
12: she was a very pretty girl.
1: Yeah.
12: But I was sick at her for being an adult.
2: She only got 90
12: days. You were lonely. Why didn't...
0: That is
1: Charlene, I have to ask
0: tonight.
1: You, though. Was your son really upset that you screwed up his fun relationship that he was having?
12: Oh, yes, he was. Yes, he was.
1: Yeah.
12: He didn't want to tell on her.
1: I mean, as a parent, as a dad, I would be wanting to strangle this woman. But honestly, when I was a 13-year-old boy with a 20-something-year-old hot teacher.
2: That's insane.
1: I mean, Kevin, come on.
12: No.
2: That's insane, though.
12: He did the right thing. She didn't.
1: Yeah, I agree with
2: you. She only get 90 days,
12: and my oldest son is 16 years older than him.
1: Yeah, what
12: did
1: he
12: do? And he went to school with that woman's husband.
1: Oh, my God. Wow.
7: I hope she's not
12: so I'm like.
1: That's crazy.
12: I know she was lonely. Her husband was on the road doing stuff. But go to a bar and find somebody your own age, not a 13-year-old boy.
1: That is on
0: 13-year-old boy.
2: Crazy.
1: Man.
2: It was everywhere.
1: Crazy story.
0: I
1: went to a Catholic school that had old ladies teaching. There was none. Yeah.
2: What's up? We had one lady named Miss Comer. She was the orchestra teacher. It was Comer.
1: Oh, we did have one. Miss Garvey was it?
2: Garvey.
1: Yeah. Well, what's up, Kimberly?
13: Hey, how's it going?
1: How you doing? You underwater there? You okay?
13: Oh, there. Oh no, you can't hear. I'm driving in the car.
1: Oh, there you are. You're back. What's going on? Do you read your kids' texts?
13: Sometimes, mainly my daughter's, because I worry about how she does things. And I have three boys, but I worry about stuff that goes on in social media. People don't realize if you send a dirty picture or something like that, that it's then out there forever.
1: Have you ever seen something
13: with you and that boy? Oh yeah.
1: Wow.
13: And that's why I do it even more, or, you know, just social issues that she has with friends sometimes where she kind of gets introverted, but I don't like always set out to do it, but sometimes I'll take her phone.
1: What's the worst thing you found?
13: Just a naked picture
1: of her
13: sending to her boyfriend or whatever.
1: Oh, geez.
13: Yeah. I mean, she just turned 18 and her birthday is actually today.
1: Oh wow!
2: She's 18. Well, not when she sent the news, though.
13: Yeah, but I mean, when you're a parent, you worry about that stuff. It wasn't like that. I wish our kids were growing up in the '90s like we were. And you know, if you wanted to get naked in front of someone, you had to look them flat in the face.
2: I pull up.
13: You didn't have time to pose.
1: Yeah.
2: Filter. Josiah gets some nudes.
0: What?
2: I'm saying if Josiah gets nudes, I'm not going to flip out. I think I'm going to have the conversation with him, you know, about sex and do the whole thing, but I'm not about to go crazy.
7: You can't send them to anyone or else he'll get charged.
2: I don't want him to see. Yeah, I'm going to tell him don't send them. You can receive all you want.
7: Even resending some that he gets.
2: Yeah, got to make sure he doesn't do that. Yeah.
1: Katie, what's up?
14: Hi, how are you?
1: Good. What's going on? You read your 12-year-old's text?
14: Yes. So I was going through it and I found Fart Gang. And it was just clips of him and his friends sending audios of them farting.
2: Fart Gang. Add me to the chat.
1: It starts with Fart Gang.
7: And will win.
0: Okay, wait, that's so funny.
1: Oh, my God. Ray, what's up? How you doing?
15: Good. How you guys doing?
1: Good. What's going on?
15: So I actually dated a girl back in the day where her dad put a text. Like whatever tracker on her phone, right? And she updated her iPhone, and what something in the update basically alerted her that it was happening. So I know it was kind of cruel, but she would actually encourage me to text her nasty things all day long.
1: Oh my God, because she knew her dad was reading.
15: She knew her dad was reading, and it wasn't like that weird on it. I know that sounds a little weird, but like. Like a couple days of us just messing with him. Like one of the texts ends up saying, I wonder what my dad thinks since he's spying on me this whole time.
0: And did you ever hear about it? I'm sure.
15: No, it actually just got all swept under the rug. I think at that point it was a little too awkward. Yeah. We dated for a little bit longer. So.
1: That's crazy. So set dad up. Oh my God. Hold on. Ashley just went through her son's phone. How old is he, Ashley?
16: He is 12 years old.
1: And what did you find?
16: I found him watching porn.
1: Oh,
16: okay. So listen, I blocked him from all platforms like that. He downloaded an app to get on the web browser to get on Pornhub.
2: Oh, he's not playing. What is he searching?
16: He was searching big titties.
1: Hold on a second. Hold on. Can I? Do I have to dump that or no? I don't know. Now you dumped that. Yeah. That's crazy.
2: You gotta search. He's looking for something specific.
0: I would die.
16: Please pray for me. Please take me to an early grave.
0: Wait. Well, how did you approach him to say like I know that you're searching for. Or, you know what he was searching for?
2: Big old bitty.
16: So I was like, you know what? I seen that you been searching some inappropriate things. Like who is teaching you this? Like you don't learn this from me. So
1: Dad.
16: Where did you get this from?
0: What'd he say?
16: And and he told me his friends from school.
1: Yeah.
16: They showed him how to get past the block that I had on his phone.
1: Yeah.
16: Which was to download another app.
1: Come on.
2: He was off to the race.
1: When you're 13 years old, you could actually work for Meta.
0: Oh, my God.
1: You're that smart. These kids are smart. And you got the hormones of a 13-year-old. You want to see those boobies. So.
2: Take old babies.
1: Wow.
16: Exactly. Now I blocked him from downloading any app. He has to ask for permission.
0: Yeah. Yeah.
2: But what do your search history look like?
1: Oh, no. We're not getting it.
16: Well, see, listen.
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1: All right, it is Mojo in the Morning Show. Got a great second half of the show for you. Believe it or not, we are on the second half of the show, coming up here next on the radio program. Kevin got flipped off on the freeway. Shannon with her husband's trying to sell everything from out from under her. And we've got a cash keyword that is worth $2,500 as part of our $250,000 giveaway celebrating America 250. Matter of fact, I'm going to give you that word in just seconds, okay? So I'm going to give you that opportunity to win in just seconds right here on the Mojo in the Morning Show. Hope you're having a great day. I hope the morning's good. I hope the weather you're enjoying. We got a few more days of this before rain comes in and maybe some cooler temperatures. So get ready for another perfect day, okay?
29: Happy birthday, America. This is the 250K USA giveaway. Mojo in the Morning is a shot for you to win $2,500 now.
1: All right, this is a chance to win $2,500. 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That's no joke. I mean, listen, we give away $1,000 a day when we do the pay your bills. $2,500, though, that's like real money, okay?
0: I mean, so is $1,000. $2,500 is just amazing.
1: But $2,500, though, like $2,500 is a vacation for the summertime.
2: Things, sure. Bro. You can pay some real bills, for
1: man.
2: Real.
1: So.
2: Groceries.
1: So enter on our website. Just actually write in the word travel and take part in this contest and then pick up your phone if you get a call from an out of area number. That's how we tell you that you won. It's America 250 and your chance to celebrate the 250th birthday of this country. God bless America. Let's all
2: No place else.
1: Let's all get seriously. F you, Canada. Adios, Mexico.
2: Adios.
1: All right. It's Mojo in the Morning Show. Phone number is 844-MOJO-LIVE, 844-665-6548. Old people get ornery. Like
2: they do.
1: They get angry. Kevin got flipped off on the freeway.
2: I did. Now, I don't know how old this lady is, but if I had to guess, I would say 70 plus. I could see wrinkles. I could see gray hair. She had glasses. And her middle finger was a little crooked. So and this isn't the first like old person I've run into out in these streets that I feel like has acted in an aggressive manner. I've had the lady in like the grocery store on her little sit down cart bump my cart and act like I was in the wrong. I've had that happen. But I'm on the lodge and we know, you know, crazy things happen on the lodge. We all know that the speed limit is about, you know,
0: 90.
2: 55.
0: 90.
2: You know what I mean? It should be 90.
0: Whatever you want it to be.
2: It's a free-for-all.
1: Yeah.
2: So the lady is going, I guess, the speed limit. She's going 55, and she's in the middle lane. And no, I think she's all the way in the left lane, like, which fast is supposed lane. To be in my lane. You know what I mean? The fast lane. That's what I think. So she's not going fast. Now, I'm not the type of person that's going to ride on your bumper. Like, I don't like that kind of stuff. Because I think you could press brake at any moment, then I run into you, and then I'm at fault. So, but I'm close enough to let you know, like, everybody else is passing us. The traffic is backing up. Like, what is going on? There's nothing in front of you. So finally, after about a few minutes of me, you know, being semi-close to her, she pulls over like she should have been done. Now she's in the middle lane. I can continue to drive by. As I'm driving by, she's already got her finger cocked. She has her middle finger up, and I can see it. Even on behind her, I can see it up. So I'm like, what is this lady doing? So I ride up next to her, and I'm not like all aggressive. I'm just like, really? Like, is that serious? Like, hands up, she got the middle finger up the whole time, like the entire time. And
7: won't
2: then finally,
7: look at you?
2: She won't look at me, and then she put it down. I'm like riding next to her. And I probably should have did that. I probably should have just kept going on with my day. But then she eventually looks at me, pushes her glasses up, and then we kind of have like a staring contest, and then I keep going. But it's not that deep, old lady.
1: Shannon has the best response to somebody that flips you off.
0: Well, which one? Because I have a few.
1: The wave.
0: Well, so if you do this with your hands, if you do the Taylor Swift heart, people get so pissed.
1: Yeah.
0: If you do a friendly wave, they get so pissed.
2: Yeah.
0: Like, the kinder you are, they're already just like, so mad.
2: Yeah.
0: So
2: that's how I was. I was
0: or if you
2: like,
0: mouth,
2: really?
0: I love you, like, when they go by.
1: I like bringing back the middle finger, though. I think the middle finger is good to be exposed. Because middle finger is like, you know, it's like old school a little bit.
0: I haven't seen a middle finger in a while.
2: It's inviting, though. I feel like it's inviting trouble.
1: Really?
2: Yeah, once you stick up the middle finger, it's like, F me?
1: Yeah.
2: That's how I felt. Like, F me, old lady? Like, I'm not even doing anything.
1: I always worry if somebody is that angry with me to flip them off. If I flip them off, they're going to pull a gun out.
0: That's
1: and
0: what
1: shoot
0: I'm too scared.
1: You know?
0: Also, sometimes I feel really bad when I'm like, why is this person going so damn slow?
1: Listen,
0: and I get so upset, and then I pass him, and it's like an 80-year-old man.
1: Yes.
0: I'm like, oh my God. Bad.
1: Little old lady, this was the craziest thing. Does it ever drive you crazy when you see the oldest person in the world driving the nicest car? I was driving, I turned off of, Northwestern Highway to Orchard Lake right there where the J. Alexander's is, and I took a right-hand turn in this, what Shannon just said, somebody driving really slow, obviously one of the geriatric West Bloomfield
0: can't
1: residents.
0: Can't even see the top of their head over the seat.
1: And she's driving this amazing Mercedes convertible, has the top up, and I pull up next to it. And it's literally, she's got, you know, you're old when you're an old lady and you have red hair, like you dye your hair even red.
0: Love it. She's sassy.
1: And she's got it curled and permed up. And she's there behind the car and I'm looking going, that lady has never gotten that car past 40 miles an hour. And that car could go like, the speedometer probably reads like 200 or something.
2: Brand new.
7: Man.
2: Yeah.
7: Old
2: people.
7: Come on, man.
2: I feel like old people. Old people, I always see them, it seems like they just got out of an eyeglass doctor where they had a big black shades on.
1: Blue blockers.
2: They always had them blue blockers on.
1: Yeah, no, that's funny. Hold on. Who are we going to here? This is Brooke.
4: Hey, how's it going?
1: What's up, Brooke? How you doing? Kev got flipped off on the freeway.
4: Yeah, it's pretty normal for me. I think it's funny, to be honest. I have a pretty, like a 40-minute commute back and forth to work every day, and I just kind of give people like they have like a tiny pee-pee sign, like with my fingers.
1: Oh.
4: is a good way to put that. And most of the time it's guys. I drive a truck, and so they think that, I don't know what they think, but
1: they don't expect that you're behind
4: or something.
0: Yeah.
4: But
0: what if she just does this?
4: Yeah, and I give them a tiny pee-pee sign, and
1: wow.
4: Going about your day. Give me a look like, wait, what?
1: Wouldn't it be funny if that old lady that flipped Kevin off gave him a tiny pee-pee sign?
2: Right.
4: It'd be hilarious.
2: That lady was on my head.
1: What's going on, Danny? How you doing?
5: Good. How are you?
1: Good. What's up?
5: I have a megaphone on the hood of my car like the police do.
1: What? Why?
7: So you can talk?
2: You had it.
1: He's got
5: so I can yell at him and tell him, move, B, get out the way.
0: Oh, my gosh.
1: Danny, turn it on right now and tell everybody to listen to Mojo in the Morning.
3: Listen to Mojo in the Morning.
1: Wait. Do it again. Go break.
0: Roll down your window so we can hear it.
1: Yeah, roll down. We want to hear it.
3: It'll give me feedback. That's the only problem.
1: No, try it. Try it. Let's see.
3: Everybody listen to Mojo in the Morning.
2: He's got beeps and everything.
1: Those people that have cars like this, you know, where they'll do that, they'll like put something in. Mm-hmm.
0: I don't like those cars that are like old police cars because then I always feel like I'm getting pulled over when they're behind me.
1: Are you a member of the Ghostbusters? You see, like it's one of those kind of cars.
3: No, it's a Jeep Cherokee.
1: Okay.
2: A friend of mine used to have one that he got from the police auction. They used to auction off those vehicles.
1: Oh, my God.
2: It still had the light on it.
0: That's what I mean.
2: And it had the chip in there. Like, police cars, some of them got a chip in there to make them go extra fast.
1: I get pissed when somebody has one of those, and I drive by them really slow because I'm trying to, you know, be nice.
0: Yes.
1: And then I'm like, oh, crap, it's an old police car. What's up, Ron? How you doing?
6: Thanks. What's going on, y'all? Good morning.
2: Good morning.
1: What's going on, Ron?
6: I was about to say, I blow kisses at people when they flick me off.
0: Yes, that's so good.
6: You know what I'm saying? So especially the little old lady, you blow a little kiss at her, it might turn the tide. You know what I'm saying?
2: She might perk up.
1: Has anybody ever had somebody
2: take her teeth out?
1: Has anybody ever had somebody that got road ragey follow you? Kind of scary. I've had that.
2: Really?
1: That's scary.
7: I had a whole incident that I had to go to court because he got out of his car and started punching my door.
0: Are you kidding me?
2: Yeah. What did you do?
6: I drive a Hellcat. Ain't nobody following me like that. I'm out of here.
2: You too fast.
7: He dented my door because he got.
1: Where was this at?
2: Yeah.
7: Waterford.
1: Wow.
2: So were you like at a Denny's? Like, were you in a parking lot somewhere? Were you at a stop sign?
7: No, we pulled up to a stoplight. He followed me for miles. And then at a stoplight, when we both got stopped, he got out of his car and came up to my car and started punching the door and like, stupid bee.
1: What did you do to him that made him so angry?
7: I was in the right lane and someone was turning last minute in front of me and I didn't want to stop. So I jumped over and I probably did cut him off a little bit, but it's because this person randomly was turning.
0: Yeah.
7: Right.
0: Yeah.
7: And then he got mad at me.
1: Wow, that's crazy.
7: But we caught him. I won the case. Woo. That was the
2: whole thing.
7: Yeah. Wow.
2: What was his reason in court, like when he said why he did all
7: that? I don't know. I didn't go to court. He ended up settling and just paying.
2: Got you.
1: Yeah. Wow. Parker, you had that same exact thing happen, huh?
8: No, I mean, not to that extent, certainly. But I was just at a left-hand turn light and some guy was in front of me. It turned green and we sat there for probably 10-15 seconds. So I finally laid on my horn, letting him know like, hey, you got to go, and got out of his car, came up to my driver's side window in the middle of the intersection and was banging on my window. And again, like you were saying, sometimes when, you know, you want to flip somebody off or let them know that you're pissed off about them driving, you never know how freaking crazy people are.
1: Yes.
8: It
1: careful.
8: Is truly terrifying.
1: Yeah.
8: Truly.
1: Be safe. It's not even worth it. Right. Yeah, not worth your time and day. Amanda, what is it that you do when somebody flips you off in traffic?
18: So I love when people flip me off in traffic because I like to snatch it out of the air and act like I'm putting it in my pocket for later.
1: And do they get that?
2: Right.
1: Like when you're driving by, do they figure that out and make them more angry?
18: Well, it depends. So if I see them later on in traffic, then I'll pull it back out of my pocket and give it back to them.
0: Oh, my God.
2: That's I should great. Have a sign like middle fingers go here or something.
0: You can order signs on Amazon, but again, probably not the best idea.
2: A counter
0: in today's,
2: or something.
1: There's TikToks world. That are funny of people who get angry at people that drive Teslas. Randomly, I don't know, people like get all upset and they'll yell at people with Teslas, but they don't realize that there's video cameras all over the thing. So the people that are in the Teslas will post the video of people doing stuff. And it was one guy, it was the same situation where the guy was like screaming at the car. And you realize how much you look like a lunatic.
2: Stupid,
1: when
2: bro.
1: You're doing stuff like that.
2: Ridiculous.
1: All right.
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29: It's the second date update on Mojo in the Morning.
1: All right, why are you not getting a call after you went out on a date? I mean, we were just talking not that long ago with Anna where she's just trying to get the date. I mean, dating sucks. I will tell you, when I hear these stories that we have in Second Date Update, or I hear, you know, Anna or Lydia talk about dating, man, people are playing games. Well, this is kind of a a rarity, a guy not getting a call back. Donnie is on the phone with us right now. Donnie, you're getting ghosted?
9: Yeah.
1: And what's the story? Like, how did you guys meet and what did you guys do?
9: So I met her at the gym and went on a date a few weeks ago. We walked around downtown and got some coffee.
1: And was she interesting and were you interesting? Like, did you guys like look like you were having fun?
9: I thought so. I thought it went well and we were hitting it off.
1: What was the conversation about? Were you guys just talking about your lives and what you guys do?
9: Yeah, I mean, it was, we didn't know each other at all, so we're just kind of catching up and getting to know each other.
1: How long were you together? How long was this date?
9: 2-3 hours.
0: Oh, wow. That's a long good time. And how did it end? Yeah. How did the date end?
9: I walked her back to her place. We kissed when I dropped her off, and okay, that was pretty much it.
0: Okay.
1: Wow.
0: All right. That date.
1: So it hasn't been getting calls back, wondering what's going on. Julia is her name. Donnie, she's on the phone with us. Say hello to Julia.
9: Hey, how's it going, Julia?
10: Hey, good. How are you?
9: Good, good.
1: Julia, it sounds like you guys had like a fun little date with each other, or, you know, date. What's the story? Is everything okay?
10: I mean, like, honestly, I don't want to be super insecure, and that's kind of how he makes me feel.
2: What you mean?
10: Well, I mean, like, throughout the day, he just kept showing me photos of his ex.
0: Oh, what? Why did you do that?
9: I mean,
0: Donnie.
9: Like, sometimes I miss my ex, but she's also an Instagram model, so I like to be upfront with girls.
0: Okay. Wait, okay. No.
1: Wait a second. So
0: sometimes I miss my ex.
9: I mean, like, if it comes up, I'll, like, show who she is, just because, said, just in case people know who she is.
1: Let's have a conversation here. How did the ex even come up to a point that you would pull out your phone and show her what your ex looks like? How did it come up, Julia?
10: It kind of didn't. He brought it up mostly. I don't really bring up exes on the first date, so I was really put off by that. But he was saying, like, she's an Instagram model, and just from looking at her, she's so much prettier than I am, which is like, obviously. But, like, no one wants to hear that on the first date. And he...
1: Well, nobody should even be showing that.
7: He wants to go out with a guy who still misses his ex.
1: Did you ask him about his ex, or he just brought it up? Because I'm still confused on that.
10: Well, I think, like, we were just talking about our lives, and he had mentioned that, like, he had just broken up with her a few months ago, or they had broken up with each other or whatever. And he was, like, still calling her beautiful. So I think it, like, came up through conversation. But, like, once he got on it, he would not get off of it.
1: So so he called her beautiful. Did you say, hey, let me see a picture? Or did he just go, let me show you?
10: No. I think once I hear that, I'm like, oh, okay, that's cool. I'm not going to ask any more questions. But he kept bringing it back.
1: So you, Donnie, then pulled out your phone and said, let me show you. Like, you're showing off a picture
0: that's
1: of
0: weird.
1: Your car. Or something.
0: That would make me so uncomfortable.
2: Your manager.
1: Donnie, I don't think ready to be dating, my friend.
9: I mean, hey, I do think she's pretty, but obviously I thought Julia was attractive too, and that's why I wanted to go out with her.
1: And I want to say something to Julia again, because I want to go back to this. The idea that you think that you're not pretty enough because you're not pretty prettier than this you know, former girlfriend, this ex-girlfriend of Donnie's, I mean, I don't think you should have that in your head. I mean, I know that there's...
0: One, she could have an ugly heart. Two, it's social media. Yeah. She might not even look like
1: exactly.
0: that.
1: Exactly.
7: Three, beauty is subjective.
0: Thank you.
2: Does she look like that, Donnie?
9: Kevin. I mean, I think so.
1: But she's crazy, though, right? She doesn't look crazy?
2: Did she dump you, Donnie?
0: Great question.
9: No, I broke up with her. She did get a little crazy at the end, but she was still hot.
1: So you broke up with her, yet you're still looking at her Instagram. That's weird.
9: I mean, every once in a while.
0: Big nope.
1: By the way, this goes back to what I started off saying. The dating pool for women sucks. Julia is joining the club here that Anna and Lydia have been part of. of how bad it is and how bad guys are. Donnie, it's embarrassing. Come on, man. You had a date. You had this great moment with this beautiful woman here that you guys are walking around downtown, and you had nothing else that you could have done other than pull out your phone and start showing her pictures of your ex?
9: I mean, like, I don't know where it's going to go. I just thought we were having a conversation, and that was kind of part of it.
1: All right. Well, now you know the answer of why you're not getting a call back.
2: Don't do that again.
1: Are you actively dating Julia? Are you talking to anybody else right now? Any other people that are out there?
10: No, not really, because a lot of them make me feel insecure, which is like the feeling I try to avoid most.
1: That's too bad.
10: You know, I don't like feeling like a rebound or a second choice.
2: This is why girls be choosing girls.
7: Girls like girls.
1: Quick question for you guys. You guys both met at the gym, which is more unusual than ever, it seems like, nowadays. Everybody meets, it seems like, on some dating app. Do you guys like meeting somebody face-to-face, or do you think the dating app game is better?
9: I mean, I like meeting somebody in person.
1: And Julia, what did you say?
10: I hate dating apps. I like meeting people in person.
1: Yeah. All right, well.
2: At the gym, too? I'd say try it again. Seemed like y'all had an okay day. You kissed at the end of the night. Just don't pull up your girlfriend.
0: I would not be comfortable, no way.
1: Ashley, what do you think about this?
11: He sounds like a fanboy.
1: Whoa. Yeah.
11: Like, was she his girlfriend, or was he just, like, an extreme follower on Instagram?
1: Oh. Was she legit your girlfriend, Donnie?
11: Because he's still looking.
0: I know, I'm getting, like, obsessive vibes.
2: Yeah. Crazy.
0: From it.
1: Yeah.
11: Yeah, he gets fanboy.
1: Interesting. Marcus, what do you think? It's Mojo in the Morning.
12: I mean, at this point, you'd have been better off just showing him his search history on his porn.
1: That is true. I mean, I'm thinking Julia would probably have a better reaction to that. What's up, Sierra? It's Mojo in the Morning. Second date update.
13: Good morning.
1: Morning.
13: It's giving that he's a groupie. I don't know. That's it's weird behavior to show off your ex-girlfriend to somebody you're going on a date with. He lost to me when he said, "I miss my ex." Sometimes.
7: Yep.
13: What?
0: Right off the bat.
13: Immediately. I miss my ex. No, that's weird. Leave him alone, girl.
2: That's weird.
13: Right. Like, you broke up with her, but you miss her? Oh, he's crazy. Leave him alone.
1: Mike, what's up? How you doing?
14: Man, this dude is out of his mind. There is no way that's his girlfriend. He made it up.
1: So you think he's doing that to make himself look better?
14: Oh, yeah. Kev, what do you think? Do you agree or not? Because I feel like this dude's making it up.
2: I think that's really, really, really strange behavior. If you are not with a girl and then you go on a date and you act like you were with her and start speaking about her as if you're in a relationship, Donnie doesn't give me that crazy. That's
1: Mike,
2: really crazy.
14: I mean, it's weird that he brought her up anyway. So, yes. I mean, it could happen.
1: So hold on, Mike. DeAndre agrees with you. You don't think that that's his girlfriend, DeAndre?
15: That's probably the baddest girl he had in his life. Boys are lame. Tell Julia to come over here to the winning side.
1: So, wait, but you say that you don't believe that that's his girlfriend, the girl that he showed on Instagram.
15: I believe that's the baddest girl he has in his life.
7: He probably sent her one DM.
1: Yeah. I don't understand a word he's saying. What is it?
0: I'm glad I'm not the only one.
1: I'm sorry. Hold on a second here. Let me get a translator for that one. What the hell did you just say? What's up, Megan? How you doing?
20: Hey, good. How are you guys?
1: We're doing okay. What do you think? Kev thinks that Donnie and Julia deserve a second date with each other. What do you think?
20: Oh, God, no. I mean, throw that fish back as fast as you can. I can't believe he even called in and was like, I don't know why I'm getting a second date. It's like, he jumped right to, because I miss my ex, and here, look at her. Like, I would have left right then and there and been like, nope.
1: Yeah, we're done.
2: So y'all met.
20: She deserves so much better than that. And dating pool is so bad for these women. I feel so bad. She needs to date older, somebody who's got confidence and doesn't need to be harping on the past.
1: Yeah.
2: They met at the same gym, though. Do y'all just act like y'all don't see each other anymore?
1: Do you guys see each other in the gym, Julia?
10: I haven't seen him since.
1: No.
2: Donnie? Are you avoiding her, Donnie?
9: I'm not avoiding her. I haven't changed anything about my schedule.
1: Yeah. All right. Do you still think they should go on another date with each other, or do you think that there's nothing there?
2: It's probably ain't nothing there. I do want her to find love, though.
1: Yeah.
2: She's beautiful. I feel bad for her. You know what I mean? Yeah. I didn't like that comment.
1: All right. Second date update.
29: Your home of War of the Roses, the five lies to tell your mom phone scams, and Shannon's dirty on the 30. This is Mojo in the Morning.
1: Oh, man. We're going to give you a chance to win in our Summer of Cars, Cash, and Gas, a brand new 2026.
2: Baby.
1: I was going to say 2006. No, 2026. Can you imagine if we gave
0: people
1: out?
0: People will be like, oh.
1: We're giving away a 2006. It's a used
7: station
1: one.
7: Station vehicle.
1: It's got about 180,000 miles on it.
2: Somebody will take it.
0: We should give those away.
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1: 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Shannon with the dirty.
0: I think I did a Diddy story in this dirty yesterday.
1: Actually, it was early. It was 6 o'clock.
0: Okay, good. So, Diddy, by the way, in trouble again for another assault battery claim. If you missed that, go back and listen to the podcast. But somebody associated with the Diddy case, Cassie Ventura, says she now lives outside of the United States permanently and has zero plans of ever moving back. That disclosure came in some new court filings tied to the lawsuit involving a former male escort connected to all of the many allegations surrounding Diddy. The news also comes about a year after she testified against Diddy and revealed that she received a $20 million settlement from him following her abuse lawsuit. So she has no ties to the, I mean, she has ties, but she will not be coming back to the United States for residency.
2: Do we know where she at?
0: No, she did not say. Yeah. Sydney Sweeney is on fire. She has another movie lined up, a big one, actually. She's going to star in and produce Hollow, which is a dark, like, thriller reimagining the legend of Sleepy Hollow. Is that the Headless Horseman? That's the Headless Horseman, right?
2: What's his name?
0: Ichabod Crane.
2: Nah, from, what's his name? From Pirates of the Caribbean.
0: Johnny Depp?
2: Yeah.
0: Is he in it?
2: He was in Sleepy Hollow.
0: Oh, okay. Well, I don't know. But the story is described as a modern gothic take on the classic tale that we all know. She's set to write, direct, produce Kevin's the right. film adaptation all by herself. So this must be something different.
2: Wait, what'd you say, Mojo?
1: He's right. Kevin is right.
7: Hold that audio.
0: A Detroit man is begging for justice this morning after one of those Q-Line streetcars rammed into the back of an Uber that he was in. This is back in 2023. But he says it left him with hundreds of thousands of dollars in medical bills.
16: On November 30th, 2023, an 88,000-pound Q-Line streetcar was moving just like this south on Woodward. When things came to a sudden stop, you see that on your screen here, they hit an Uber. This was the man inside.
17: The impact was devastating.
16: He asked us not to share his face, but tells me there was life before that day.
17: I was active. It was fun. I enjoyed my life.
16: And then there was life after. A month-long hospital stay, using a cane, a cervical spine fusion surgery, and he says he can't work. So he and his attorneys filed a lawsuit against the Regional Transit Authority, who oversees the Q line.
21: We filed a lawsuit because he has almost $500,000 in medical bills, and someone needs to pay for being at fault for this case.
16: Lawrence Cagey and Thomas Kerr at Cagey Law Firm are representing him.
1: 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You call
7: spelled
1: it Cagey.
7: The same as
1: you
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1: Say Cagey.
22: The internal report's back. And the internal reports have a video of the accident. And
2: she FaceTimed
22: him. He rear-ended the vehicle, and that was very preventable. And that's what their own investigation determined. And that's what the safety coordinator also testified to, that this accident was completely preventable.
16: And aside from those findings, this case is cracking something open much bigger.
21: But the issue in this case is that the RTA is claiming government immunity.
16: Oh, oftentimes, geez. With public transit, there are exceptions to that immunity, and the public entity has to pay. But because the Q line isn't clearly defined as a motor vehicle, it does not fall under that exception. The court has not yet ruled on whether governmental immunity applies in this case.
21: If they're right, that means they can never be sued without showing something called gross negligence, which is a very, very high
0: this
21: threshold
0: poor
21: that
0: guy.
21: Will probably... get rid of 98% of cases.
7: Did you see the crash?
0: I didn't.
2: How fast? Did he have a seatbelt on? Because the Q line not going that fast.
7: It didn't look like.
0: I know, but all those injuries.
3: I saw the video.
0: All those injuries.
1: I mean, it rear-ended him.
7: Yeah.
1: It was bad. I don't know if, you know.
7: It was
1: maybe,
7: like a slight rear
1: but
7: end.
1: With that

0: dropped its annual Lost and Found Index, revealing the weirdest things that people have left behind in cars over the past year. Among the strangest ones, a child's prosthetic eye, an ankle monitor, a live fish, a mini fridge, a dishwasher, two wedding gowns, pelvic implants,
1: what?
0: 20 pounds of duck sausage, a package of live butterflies, a meat slicer, gold mouth grills, and a 75-gallon fish tank. Don't know how you forget those things, right. But people did.
2: You know, they have the $20 fee to return this thing. If you ever try it, your Uber drivers won't do it. Because $20 is nothing to them to go and return something to you unless they're really, really close. So Uber's getting a lot of scrutiny over that. You know, that, you know, that's kind of their policy is if you leave something in there, you say, hey, I left this there. Can you bring it to me? It's only going to cost you $20 to get it back.
1: How do you lose an ankle monitor?
2: I don't know. Or duck fat or whatever.
1: The ankle monitor, that's all you got to be trying to leave that.
0: If you miss anything from today, you can always go back and re-listen on the podcast on the iHeartRadio app.
3: 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It's Mojo in the Morning's Dirty on the 30.
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1: What's up, Mona?
2: And I love my friends over there. Lisa, you with us here?
5: I am.
2: I understand you're also in the drop-off line at school?
5: Yes, I just dropped my son off at school.
2: What school does he go to?
5: Multi-intermediate in Brighton.
2: All right. Brighton, Michigan. What a beautiful place. You're a winner. Congratulations.
5: Yes. So exciting.
2: And you're now in the running for a brand new $30,000 car, a 2026 Chevy Trax, or $20,000. Which one would you take?
5: My son got to choose. He said he would take the cash.
2: So. Give him the cash. I like it. All right. Yeah. Well, congratulations to you. I know. What is your son going to do with $20,000, or are you going to use it for yourself?
5: Oh, he's not keeping the cash. I just let him choose.
0: I was like, you are a very nice
2: that's
0: mom.
2: Smart.
5: Yeah.
1: A lot of Robux.
2: Yeah. No, that's...
5: exactly.
2: That is good. You hang on the phone for just 1 second so we can get some information from you. Have a fantastic morning. Right. Does it feel good that your kids are almost out of school?
5: Yeah, they still have about a week, though.
2: Oh, really? So one more. So they're going through all the end of next week, huh?
0: So does my youngest.
5: Yeah.
0: So does Smith.
2: Yeah.
5: Yeah.
2: Certain, but those schools are the ones that started.
5: I'll be done with the three school drop-offs would be great to be done with that. So
2: don't we believe, though, like they, would you rather have a later summer or an earlier summer? Which one would you want?
1: Earlier summer.
2: So you want to start summer now. But
5: I feel like I like the later.
2: Yeah.
5: I like the later summer just because.
0: Yeah.
5: There's so much rain and yucky weather. At least I want to keep some of the warmth.
2: Because think about this at Labor Day when your kids are going back to school in August.
5: It's freezing.
2: Yeah.
5: Yeah.
2: All right. Hang on the phone for just 1 second. We'll get some information from you, okay?
5: All right. Thank you.
2: Be right back.
3: Congrats on your graduation. It's pretty much downhill from here.
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7: 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It's Mojo in the Morning's Motor City Traffic.
0: 842, 61 degrees. We are going to see lots of sunshine. Going to be warm today. Highs up near 82, 75 northbound at Springwell Street. Some stop-and-go traffic from an earlier accident. An accident eastbound 96, the Jeffries at Telegraph. It's stop-and-go there from the Inkster Road exit. Slow traffic southbound 275 between 7 Mile and M1496. Over on the east side, an accident on the right shoulder westbound 696 after Mound. 75 southbound. An accident at 696. That's on the right shoulder of the ramp. You've got about a 10-minute delay. 94 westbound between Huron and State Streets. That's your Channel 955 traffic on Mojo in the Morning.
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19: All right, it is Mojo in the Morning. When you like get tired of just seeing stuff clutter up and crap all over the place, do you have the right to do what Shannon's husband did yesterday?
20: It sounded like you were taking his side for a minute there.
19: I was kind of describing the stuff that Wes, what did he do?
20: So I came home from work and I see some of our bikes. We've got a lot of bikes because we've got a lot of people in our house. We have six people in our house. Maybe everybody has a bike or two. I can't keep track at this point anymore. So I see some of the bikes parked outside and I'm like, that's weird. Nobody's been home. Everybody's been at school. Why are the bikes outside? Apparently, Wes had an issue with one of the cars, had AAA come over. The AAA guy was eyeing some of the bikes that we have in our garage and mentioned that he needed a bike or two for himself and his son. And Wes was like, oh, you want to buy some of the bikes? Have your pick of the bikes. So the guy was going to take two of the bikes and they were parked outside waiting for him to come back after his shift at AAA and pick them up.
19: So the guy was going to or did?
20: No, he didn't come last night. So I don't know if he's planning on coming this morning. I didn't ask Wes, but I said, Wes, you can't sell our bikes. One of them was mine. You can't sell our bikes without having a conversation with me about this first.
19: That was what I was wondering. Is I wondered if you stopped him from doing it.
20: He said the house is getting very cluttery and he wants to start using the garage again.
19: Yeah.
20: Because, you know, he turned our garage into a gym. And so he wants to get rid of some of the crap that's in there, which I agree. But you can't just sell my stuff without asking me first.
21: When the last time you rode that bike?
20: Last summer.
19: Okay.
20: Fall.
21: I feel like I do have another bike
20: that I ride more.
19: Oh, yeah, you got two bikes.
22: The plot thickens.
21: That bike is
20: but there's like
21: here.
20: A cruiser bike that's really cute with the basket, and then there's that one that if Wes makes me go on a bike ride with him, I know I got to have something that's not
19: have something.
20: A cruiser.
21: Yeah.
0: So which bike did they want? The cruiser?
20: No, the other one.
19: So here's the thing. When your spouse sells something, can they sell something that's somebody else's? Even if it, what about even the kids? Like, can they, like, do the kids have
20: one
19: to have a say so?
20: The kids.
19: Who's which bike? Mm.
20: Smith bike? And Sam kind of alternate using this bike.
19: Okay.
20: Yeah.
19: I'd like to ask that question. 844 Mojo Live, 844-665-6548. I think that after having your cars broken into because you have to park in your driveway and you leave your cars out, possibly would get me to clean my garage out.
20: There's still never any room for anybody to park in the garage. That's how much but junk is in our garage.
19: Let me ask you this, because I'm not necessarily siding with Wes. Is there anything of Wes's that you could sell in revenge?
20: Oh, I mean, tons.
19: Can you find things?
10: I don't like that.
20: But I wouldn't do that.
10: I'm on Shannon's side on this one. Don't touch my stuff. Yeah. Don't sell my stuff. Don't throw away my stuff. I don't care if I haven't used it in over a decade.
19: Whoa.
10: That is mine, and we need to have a conversation before you think about removing it.
19: Whenever you mention something or do put something down, I realize you're going to be a horrible roommate slash
10: not true
19: spouse because they're not allowed to do anything.
10: No, don't throw away my stuff. Things have sentimental value to me, and I like things. At least let me be a part of the decision.
19: Here's the thing that Chelsea always pulls with me. When is the last time that you actually wore it, saw it, used it, played with it, whatever you do with it?
0: Marie,
10: I get that.
19: And she would say, just throw it away if you don't, you know, or get rid of it, donate it, whatever.
10: You're a part of that decision, though. If you just came home, because I got T-shirts, man, from like one of my favorite T-shirts, Lupe Fiasco. He was on Kanye Glow in the Dark tour. Can't tell you the last time I wore that T-shirt, but I have memories connected to it. This cruiser that Shannon has, she probably cruised to a million ice cream socials.
20: He didn't sell
10: the
20: cruiser.
19: The other bike.
20: You want that one gone,
10: though. You ain't trying to do
20: that. Now. Have items of Wes's maybe got donated to blessings to other families? Yes. Does he even know that? No. That's the difference. It was blatantly right in front of me in the driveway.
19: Wes at least is making money with the stuff. She's just giving it away.
10: Yeah, true.
19: What's going on, Jamila?
11: Hey, so my kids have two PlayStation portals, and they haven't used them in a whole year, and I want to sell them, but my boyfriend won't let me. What do you guys think? They haven't used them. They're like $200 portals.
20: Ooh.
19: I would sell them, and none of them will even realize that that's the case.
10: Bring them to me and Zach.
11: Exactly.
19: You know what I mean?
11: Thank you.
19: As long as you get a good amount of money for it.
11: Under the bed.
19: Yeah.
11: Yeah, and we pay for them, so why not get the money and they can use it somewhere else?
10: So what if you do if this summer they like, man, Mom, where's my PlayStation portal? Have you seen it? And then you say that you sold it. Do you go and buy them a new one at that point, or they don't get anything out of the deal, even though you sold their stuff?
11: I will definitely go buy them something worthy, but they all have PlayStation 5s and Xboxes.
10: Okay. Because that's the thing. I got to benefit some way.
19: I hate to say it. You judge this based on the level of dust that's on there. So
11: yeah,
19: if the level of...
11: sitting under the bed, literally.
19: Yeah, if the level of dust is yay big, you get rid of the stupid thing. That means you don't need it.
11: I'm getting rid of them.
19: My thing,
11: I'm telling my man Mojo said I can sell them.
19: Thank you. My thing that I hate is the stuff that's like in our yard or like that's out in the back. Like there's, you know, there's...
0: A kayak?
19: Like, or honestly, like a... like footballs and... Like I feel like we have balls all over the place.
0: Balls.
19: Like, you know what I mean? Like it's crazy. And none of them have air in them. They're all deflated.
10: That?
19: Well, it's Luke and his buddies, but they don't put them away. And I'm like, you know what? They're going in the garbage. Like, we don't need it. This isn't gym class. Wes, he wants a place for his garage. If there are six people in the house, but yet there's 12 bicycles, we got a math problem here.
10: Great. Right?
20: You are taking Wes's side.
19: I'm taking Wes's side.
10: But no, he needs both of them.
19: Listen. Yeah. I wish that that Chelsea would just start getting rid of my stuff. I hate to say it. I'm like so, like I got too much crap. I want to downsize and get rid of.
20: Did you see what he posted to his Instagram last night?
19: No.
20: He was looking for cufflinks from the, what the heck did the he hour? Go to? The hour party, which I had put in my purse that night because he had given them to me. You know, and so he was looking for them to put away or something. And he goes, where are they? I said, they're in the clear bag in my purse downstairs. And he comes back upstairs and he's raging. And he's like, you get on me for having one little pile of clutter on the table. And he goes, you have 19 purses down there, all with clear bags in them that I had to search through for my cufflinks. And I said, okay, Fair. I do use them all, though.
19: Can I ask you a question? About, yeah. I am now looking at his social.
10: Uh-uh.
19: Do you guys not have a place you could put your shoes? Do they literally...
20: Oh my God, we have so many shoes. When all six are home, there's so many shoes.
19: Like, do you have a closet or anything that you put them in? Is this like... This looks like it's in like a mudroom or something.
20: I wish.
19: Like, that's a lot of shoes.
10: At the front door, where they
19: at? The funny thing is, they're all similar kind of shoes. Like, whose shoes are all these shoes?
20: Me, Lucy, Smith, Sam, Kieran, Wes.
10: Size, so, you know,
22: oh, my gosh.
20: No, I wear the smallest.
10: For real?
20: Yes, of everybody in the house.
10: That's crazy.
19: There's a lot of shoes.
10: I got those same house shoes. Like smiley face ones.
19: Do you not make everybody keep shoes up in their room?
20: They do, like the nice shoes, but those are like the everyday tennis shoes, flip flops, whatever. They just all end up there.
10: That's how my front door looks.
19: You need like another room just for your shoes. What's going on? How you doing, Leslie?
1: Good. How are you guys doing?
19: We're doing okay. Shannon's husband sold her bike from out from under her. Like not out from under her, but
20: no, yeah.
19: What say you?
1: I think Shannon needs to put his Jeep on Marketplace.
19: Did he sell? I thought he was selling.
20: He didn't sell his Jeep, and I can't because that man loves just like working on that Jeep. That is his reset. I truly would never do that to him.
19: I thought he was getting rid of that and getting rid of his pickup and buying one Jeep.
20: He got rid of his pickup truck and bought a Jeep instead. A new Jeep.
19: So he's got two Jeeps.
20: So now he's got the, would you call it vintage? I don't know what it is. So he has the old Jeep
19: and
20: the
19: new Jeep.
20: He's got
19: like a vintage, okay. And he's got the new one. Do you think that he will
1: ever... I just for spits and giggles.
19: Yeah. You know what you should do, actually, is you should have Bianca do like she does with Five Lies, a fake marketplace ad and just post it to your social and just see what Wes does and have it be the picture of that.
20: Yeah.
19: But don't tell him and then have it randomly show up and he will just fire off a bunch of F-bombs probably.
20: Mm-hmm.
19: Does he get mad? Is he like get angry mad or no? Because he seems like
20: even keeled.
19: Is he?
20: Yeah.
19: Like he seems rational like when he argues. Like he doesn't seem like the type of guy like that just starts throwing stuff.
10: Wes be getting mad, bro.
19: You think so?
10: You can tell Wes
20: crazy.
10: He can
20: get mad, but he's pretty... I feel like I'm the one that gets more fired up than him. I know you guys are shocked.
10: He looked like he got that twitch in his eye, like he a snap. So Wes got a snap face.
19: Really? See, I don't see it. I do see it with Shannon, though. Like, I could see Shannon.
20: Well,
19: by the way,
20: you know me.
19: By the way, Wes, blink once if Shannon is out.
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19: Get ready to go to the iHeart Radio Music Festival. We're giving you a chance. Oh my God, this list. Hold on, I got it right here. This is the lineup for the iHeartRadio Music Festival. Two nights in September. BTS, Benson Boone, Cardi B, Goo Goo Dolls, Kenny Chesney, Lainey Wilson, Major Lazer, Muse, Snoop Dogg, Weezer, Zara Larsson, and more to be added. Is that
10: even more?
19: That's what they said in the script. And
10: that's
19: said
10: a hell
19: in
10: of a
19: promo.
10: List, though, man.
22: It is.
19: Isn't that great?
10: It's like, a hell of a list.
19: Man, just the songs that you're going to be able to hear, Vegas. You get to trip out there, so airfare for you and somebody else, so you can bring a friend with you. Stay at a great casino hotel. Get $1,000 spending cash and tickets to the iHeartRadio Music Festival. We'll do it right after this Five Lies.
2: It's Mojo in the Morning. Five Lies to Tell Your Mom.
19: Penny, welcome to Five Lies to Tell Your Mom. How are you?
3: I'm really nervous.
19: I am too, because you just said that. All right, well, let's not be nervous. Let's let Bianca tell us what we're going to do. What are we doing, Bianca?
23: All right, so we're going to pretend that Penny stole some stuff out of her school store, and now the cops are coming to the school. And mom needs to talk to the cops to get her out.
19: Penny, what year or grade are you in school?
3: I'm in eighth.
19: Wait a second. You're in eighth grade?
3: Yeah.
19: We can't have an eighth grader do this.
10: Why not?
19: Because we've never do that.
22: Why are you in school right now?
23: Wait, why can we not do it?
19: I just think you're a minor.
10: What's wrong with that?
19: I don't know.
3: I have got permission from my parents.
23: Okay. Wait, how do you...
3: Not from my mom.
19: Okay. So your dad knows that you're doing this.
3: Yeah.
19: All right. If we're gonna have you phone scam, what?
22: Are you off of school today?
3: I'm in school right now. I'm just in my counselor's office.
19: Oh my God.
22: Oh my God. Penny.
19: You told your counselor that you're gonna be part of this whole thing?
3: Yeah.
20: Oh,
3: I'm right here.
19: Oh my God.
20: Good thing it's the end of the school year.
19: This is crazy.
20: Okay,
19: all right, here we go. We're calling your mom up, and here are the lies. You're going to say, Mom, I need your help. That's lie number one. Lie number two.
20: I stole some clothes from the school store.
19: Lie number three.
10: Now the police are on the way.
19: Lie number four.
22: I was trying to get you a present.
19: And lie number five, say, I'll stay on the phone until the police come, and then you can talk to them.
3: Okay.
19: All right.
3: What was lie number four?
22: Lie number
20: one.
4: I was trying to get you a present. Okay, that's what I just wanted to make sure.
19: All right, hold on a second. I like this. You're her not only academic advisor, five lies to tell your mom advisor.
4: Exactly. You gotta help the girl out.
19: All right, here we go. We're calling up mom.

0: Hello?
1: Mom, I need your help.
0: What?
1: I stole clothes from the school store.
0: You what?
1: I stole clothes from the school store.
0: You stole something?
1: Yeah, now the police are on the way.
0: What do you mean? What did you steal?
1: I was trying to give you a present.
0: From the school store?
1: Yeah.
0: What kind of present would you get from the school store?
1: Well, I'm not going to tell you because it was supposed to be a present.
0: Well, is the principal there?
1: Yeah. Well, the police are on their way.
0: The police?
1: Yeah.
0: So they called the cops?
1: Yeah.
0: How much did you steal, honey?
1: I stole one thing.
0: Penelope Rose, like, this is... Why? Why would we do this?
1: Stan?
0: Don't say anything else. Well, I'm going to come on up there. I have Cooper, though, so you just got to give me...
1: Stay on the phone until the police get here.
0: Okay. Well, I'm going to start driving up there in a minute.
1: Come okay.
0: On. Are you okay?
1: I don't know.
0: I'm stressing me out, girl. This is... I don't even know what to say right now. Come on, Coop. Let me go. Bye-bye. Hello?
2: Yes? Are you the young lady that took some things from the school store?
1: Yes.
2: And what is your name?
1: Penelope.
2: Penelope? And who are you on the phone with right now?
1: My mom.
2: Okay.
0: Hold on, Coop.
2: Can I talk to her real quick?
1: Yeah.
2: Hi, Mom. How you doing?
0: I'm good. How are you?
2: Fantastic. I got a call from the school that Penelope took something from the school store.
0: Okay.
2: I'm fine with letting this go, and I'll talk to school into not pressing charges. I was just wondering if you could just talk to your daughter and give her like a tongue lashing, and then we'll go from there. Okay.
0: Yeah. Okay.
2: All right. I'm going to put her back on the phone. Go ahead.
0: Okay.
1: Mom?
0: Hi. So the police are there right now?
1: No!
0: Why would you even think about stealing something? No. We have money. You should not be doing this.
1: No. If I did again, I don't know why I did it.
0: Well, I think what you're going to have to do is like write a letter to the school and apologize and maybe do some volunteer work. I'll come up right now and talk to everybody as well, because this is like really serious. You're going to be grounded when you get home. No phone, no iPad. The birthday party is supposed to be coming up, and now I don't even know if we should be doing that. I have a huge surprise for you.
2: Hey, Mom. The school counselor just told me something interesting. She said that Penelope blamed you for her doing this. And she said...
0: What? Penelope! What the f***? Penelope Rose.
2: Well, listen, her reasoning behind it was she said that you allow your daughter to listen to this radio show that's on in the morning called Mojo in the Morning. And because you allow that and they do all kinds of bad stuff, that... You're the reason why.
3: What a terrible example of a mother.
0: Yeah. I was like shaking over here trying to figure out what to do.
3: You are so sweet, by the way.
4: Absolutely. Holding in all those swear words.
2: I want to know what the surprise is for the birthday. Mom, it's Mojo in the Morning. You're on Five Lies to Tell Your Mom.
5: Amazing.
0: Oh my gosh. So now you are in trouble.
2: And we're not kidding. We have Penelope Penny's counselor in her...
0: Hi, how are ya? Oh, my God. Hi.
2: And you've been phone scammed, Mom.
0: Oh, my gosh. I'm legit shaking right now.
2: I think we got to give Penelope an Academy Award. That was actually pretty good.
3: Good job, Penny.
2: I didn't like the idea
0: like
2: of somebody
0: really crying.
2: I didn't like the idea of somebody as young as Penelope doing this thing, but she was pretty good.
5: Fantastic. Mm-hmm. And shout out to Cooper.
2: Yeah.
5: We heard a lot of Cooper too.
2: Yeah.
4: Cooper, not
0: now. Yeah, Cooper is, he never is quiet.
2: How old is Cooper?
0: He's 2 and a half.
2: Oh, have Cooper say hi to Penelope. I love when kids like know that their sisters or brothers are on the phone.
0: And he's on the phone. Can you say hi?
6: Hi.
4: Oh.
0: Hi, Cooper. What are you doing?
6: This book.
0: He's playing with your book.
6: Aww.
0: Oh. You having fun?
6: Yeah.
0: Yeah. Can you say I love you?
6: Love you.
2: Oh, my God. That's the cutest. That is awesome.
6: I love you.
2: All right, hold on. We got to get a prize for Mom. I love it. And thank you to her counselor for letting her do this. We appreciate it.
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5: Hey, I'm trying to win.
2: Hey, I don't know. 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
2: I'm going to Vegas. 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
7: 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Channel 955. It's Mojo in the Morning's Motor City Traffic.
3: 9-11-62, outside, sunny and warm today. A high of 82 degrees. We have an accident blocking the left lane, northbound 275 at M1496. It's stop and go from Ann Arbor Road. Northbound 75 at 9 Mile, an accident in the left lane there. A brand new one, 75 southbound at 696. That is blocking the right shoulder. Some slow traffic, 94 westbound between East Outer Drive and Linwood Street. And eastbound 96, the Jeffries at Telegraph. An accident causing a delay from Middlebelt. That's your Channel 955 traffic on Mojo in the Morning.
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35: Mojo in the morning.
2: Man, I gotta be honest with you. This is my least favorite time of the year. Now, not because of the weather. I love the weather. But it's these damn cottonwood trees. These damn cottonwoods.
4: My allergies.
2: I'm like... Trying to get it out of my throat. I got it. I always feel like something is either stuck in my nose or in my throat, and I'm like, trying to get it out. It's awful. And there are these cottonwoods. And I tell Chelsea all the time, I'm like, I didn't even realize we had them. But, you know, like your yard is full of these little white fuzzies.
0: My car is coated with like a thin yellow, yellowy
2: pollen.
0: Green.
2: It's got pollen all over it. It's crazy. You know what? Somebody told me this story, and if you're somebody that has ever done this, you got to tell us. But they actually have a PSA running, a public service announcement, if you don't know what PSA stands for. And it runs on some stations that tells people, residents, you know, citizens, don't burn the cottonwood because people will, they're flammable, like the actual... The white little fuzzies, you know, that are out there and some of them are flammable and people will light them. And I guess they go up fast and it's so dry outside. People are worried that they're going to like start like a fire.
4: I could see that.
0: Yep.
2: Can you imagine if that's what started your fire?
1: Yeah. See, now I want to burn one.
2: Now you want to. You were that
1: kid.
2: See
1: how flammable it is.
2: You were one of those kids, weren't you?
1: No, I was chilling. I used to egg people on. I used to get people to do my dirty work.
2: Yeah. I'm going to get some people to do my dirty work. And you know what my dirty work is going to be?
1: What's that?
2: Key your car.
1: My car?
4: Whoa.
1: That's insane.
2: I want to talk about something right now, and I want to have a family meeting. I want a family meeting.
0: Oh, God.
2: All right?
1: I used to hate family meetings.
2: Lydia, Bianca, you guys there?
4: Yep.
2: Zach, come on in. Come in, too.
1: Big Zach.
4: This family. Is a legit family meeting.
2: Legit family meeting. We got to have a conversation here right now. And this conversation is serious because I need everybody's attention, please. I am done. Done with Kevin and Anna.
1: What?
2: Invading my parking space and parking so damn close to us instead of going to the parking lot that we actually have provided for us. Either you two guys need to get to work earlier, like the rest of us get to work earlier, and then you can get a nice, clean parking spot out in front, or you got to stop creating a space. Yesterday, it took me a 4-point turn to pull out of my parking spot because Anna Rob's big fat ass car.
0: Anna, you are the closest parker.
4: Didn't we just have the conversation with Lydia about how she needed to park closer? So I'm just doing what you guys said to do.
0: Can't even breathe.
2: I mean, she doesn't. I'm not kidding you when I say this to you. You know what parked in that spot was like for me? Putting on my old dress shirts when I used to be able to fit into them and trying to get the button tight at the top.
4: But also, I'm trying to make room for Kevin because if I don't get that close, then Kevin won't have anywhere to park.
2: Well, Why are you getting close for Kevin? If he's not here early enough, F Kevin.
4: Because then I don't want to get a segment like Lydia had where it's like, you need to park closer to the car so we can all park.
2: I wish that I was like Bianca and you that take pictures of everything. I don't even know how much space you have in your phones because you guys take pictures of 5,000 things a day. I should have taken a picture of Anna's bump, like literally ass to what is that saying?
0: Butts to nuts.
2: She's butts to nuts with me on my car to a point where I couldn't get out. First off, the guy who relieves Majib here, the security guard, he's standing out in front going, he's looking at me like, you're never getting out of this spot. I want to ask our listeners, do you have a work parking area, lot, or like in us, we have a lot and a street and it's all in the street. And who's the worst work parker? Call out the worst work parker because this drives me as insane as when we were in the old building in Farmington. There were people that would like,
3: Not park. They would park on the lines.
2: They would park on the lines.
0: There weren't even really lines. Yeah. They would just park.
2: They would park like a-holes.
0: Yeah.
3: But also,
0: I was going to say all nilly-willy.
2: Nilly-willy.
3: There's like a solution to all of this. And you can park with me in the lot.
2: Yeah.
4: But why? There's a spot right there.
0: I never once stepped foot in that lot.
3: It takes two more steps.
0: You know why?
3: Two more seconds.
0: Because we were sold a bill of goods. Before we moved into this building, we were told there was going to be valet.
4: Period.
1: Y'all should have known that wasn't
0: going. I know. And a coffee barista.
1: I find the parking situation here to be acceptable.
5: I for one, know how to parallel
0: Where
5: park.
0: Where do you park your F-150?
5: I'm right in front of my car.
4: Sometimes I'm stuck in the 4-point, but I'm not complaining.
5: Exactly, because you're a dog. You know how to drive.
4: That part.
5: Little Miss Mojo over here.
0: No. Back up. You
2: can't.
0: Go front.
2: You can't. First off, I wish that first off, I wish Eastern Market was a civilized community because they should paint lines on the streets so we know where the parking is and where the parking isn't and have signs up that say parking or no parking, because otherwise the city of Detroit makes up rules and we can't do anything because we can't fight, you know, the city. I should run for mayor. I'm Spencer Pratt, and I'm running for mayor of Detroit.
5: Vote for mayor. Yes. You'll get some votes.
0: I'm probably get a lot of votes.
2: But with this said, even though there are no lines out there, you got to at least be a nice human being and not block me in. Like, Anna, when you pulled up so close to my bumper, you know that the person that was behind me was at a decent length. I didn't pull all the way.
5: Yeah, you had a lot of space.
2: No.
5: Yes, you
2: somebody did. Parked in that spot right up. You have to understand, people move in and out of spots. You got to give
4: enough
2: room.
4: I know.
2: Parallel parking is not the easiest thing for a lot of people. And you can't all of a sudden be, you know, bumping up against my car. I'm suing you. I'm calling Kaji. What is it?
5: Kaji,
2: who's the
5: cares?
2: Guy that got hit by the queue line?
5: I want to see where did you park this morning? You parked on the side
4: opposite
5: closest
4: side.
5: To the door, right?
2: I parked on this side now.
4: Let's
2: so
4: see
2: I'm
4: who's close
2: so I'm behind
4: today.
2: I'm behind Shannon.
0: I shook it up today because I got here very early, so I parked in the spot that Bianca, I think, usually parks in.
6: Yeah, but now I'm in the lot, and honestly, I'll vouch for the lot because I don't got to worry about my car getting hit. I don't got to worry about tickets, and no one's going to break into my car.
5: Thank you.
2: That's true.
5: That's cool. One less person I got to worry about when I park in front.
6: I'm currently in a battle with the city right now.
5: What for?
2: Because
6: they said I blocked the walkway, and I was not blocking the walkway.
5: Don't even get me started on that.
2: They wrote her again a ticket. The city of Detroit does this all the time. At most asinine city in the
5: it
2: world.
5: It ain't the city of Detroit. It's that one lady. Don't blame the whole city for that one lady.
2: I'm blaming the city because that one lady works for them.
5: That ain't right.
2: That they write a ticket to you for something that you don't even have
6: written notice on. I submitted a dispute, and I made a video, and I was like, I'm walking across the walkway perfectly fine. My car is not in the way, so I don't know why you're writing me a ticket.
0: Good for you.
4: I will say I've done that before when I was parked on the sidewalk, and they said you have to think about people who might be in a wheelchair. Can they fit?
6: A wheelchair could have fit.
4: Okay, you showed that in your video.
2: Then why don't you also think of them that if the wheelchair people wanted to fit in between our cars with their wheelchair, they couldn't.
4: I don't think they need to go between our cars.
2: Hey, Nia, what's up, Nia? How you doing?
7: Hi. Yeah, I was going to say, at my job, we're not even allowed to park in the parking lot. We have to park next door.
2: Are you serious?
5: Where you work at? Shut them up.
2: Yeah.
7: It's a gym. I don't want to say the name because I just started there. But, yeah, we have to save room for all the members, so that's why they don't let us park in there.
2: I'm not going to say that I like that they're doing that to you, Nia, but it makes sense. Mm-hmm. You know, even though it's a gym and the people that go to work at a gym should actually be willing to walk a little bit further to go
7: right.
2: in.
7: Right, that's what
2: but,
7: I think.
2: But with that said, you want your customers to get better parking spots because sometimes they may not come in if they don't get a parking spot.
0: Correct.
7: So. But I don't think there are 108 people in there at one time. That's how many parking spots we have.
2: No, I know. Restaurants are like this, too. Like, a lot of restaurants will tell their staff they can't park in the restaurant parking lot because it will fill up too fast.
7: Yeah, because I used to work at a restaurant, too, and it was the same there. Well, we could park in the back, but...
2: So, Nia, if you were parking on a street and there are you knew there was a car behind you, don't you, as you back up, and you probably have warning stuff, too. The moment the thing starts warning you, beep, beep, beep, beep, beep, you stop, right? And that's it. Okay, good.
7: Oh,
2: that means I got a safe space.
5: Don't him.
2: Not Anna or not Kevin.
5: Nah,
2: they go right up against you. They literally, I think you have touched my car.
4: I don't think so.
5: I've never touched your car. I'm super close to Anna right now. That beep, beep, beep thing. But I mean, like, we'll be fine.
4: I know. Yeah. I'm not complaining.
5: We'll be good. That beep, beep, beep thing, I feel like they give you a lot more room than what's actually required.
2: You know what I'm going to do?
5: Two wheelchairs. They give you two wheelchairs.
2: One of these days, you guys are going to come out and your car's going to be gone because I'm going to pay one of my buddies who's a tow truck driver to come down and tow your
5: cars. I'm
2: going to
5: pull the podcast from June 3rd at 9:28.
2: I'm going to tow that car. You know where I'm going to tow it? I'm going to tow it to the furthest spot from the city I possibly can.
5: I'm hiring Kaji Cares.
2: What's going on? Hi, Riley. How you doing?
8: Good. How are are you guys doing? First time, last time.
2: Hey, Robin, and to answer your question, how I'm doing? Not good. What's going on, Riley?
8: Yeah, it sounds like it. I was just going to say I used to have to park across a four-lane, almost freeway lodge type from the bar that I used to work at. Because they wanted their customers to have the first
0: spot.
8: That
0: is so dangerous.
8: Across four lanes. Yeah.
2: That's
8: up a hill. Oh, yeah, it was awful.
0: Probably when it was dark.
2: Yeah, that's that's
0: not like that.
8: It's like midnight, 1 o'clock.
2: Yeah, it's that's not good.
5: I like that though. If you're working at a bar, that's how you make sure you're not drunk. You can make it all the way back to your car. You done passed.
2: But
5: the
2: she's trip. Working. What she's not reason. Drinking. She's,
5: sometimes they be drinking while they be working.
2: I will say this to you. I think that we should have an unspoken rule, and the unspoken rule, and this should have been for you, Riley, too, is that all the women have to get safe parking before the guys get safe parking.
5: Well, that's the lot then. What's safer than a lot? Y'all are a lot, guys.
2: No, because you have to walk from there.
8: Yeah.
2: I think the women. I think
8: you would have to walk at like 2 a.m. sometimes over to that lot in pitch black.
2: Lydia, no lights. Lydia, Shannon, Bianca, and Anna, even Anna with her bad parking, should get the early parking spots. And I'm willing to do that. And I'll park. I'll park somewhere else. The problem, though, is this game gets thrown off by one of the jackholes that live in that apartment building next to us.
3: That's true.
2: Because those guys
3: they park wherever they want.
4: Slaughterhouse.
5: They got their own lot.
2: They do. They have their own lot, but they never use their own lot. Their lot's empty, and they're using all our street parking.
5: I feel like it's our security guard and the people who work at either Grobel's or one of these other slaughterhouses.
2: What's going on, Spencer? Hi.
3: Fight them.
9: Hey, good morning, guys.
0: Good morning.
2: Good morning.
9: Yeah, I definitely think that Anna and Kev did that just so that they could make sure they got out. People do it to me all the time. When you get super close to the guy behind you and box him in, it's just because you're only worried about yourself pulling out when you go to leave.
0: I actually don't even understand. It has to be difficult for you guys to get out then.
4: Yeah.
0: You're doing it to yourselves.
4: Because you're the one in the front. But I actually prefer you out there, because if someone's getting a ticket for being too close to the stop sign, it's you.
5: I got you.
2: Spencer.
5: That's why I put that little caution thing in front of my car every time.
4: Yeah, see, we have this figured out.
2: Spencer, you know, can I be honest with you? I'm going to tell you this. This, by the way, isn't that Spencer that's running for mayor. Is he the Hills guy? Spencer Pratt?
9: No, not at all.
2: Anna and Kevin don't care about anybody but themselves.
5: Shut up.
4: Don't say that.
6: I actually have a great solution for them. All right, so when they start dating down the road, they'll just drive to work together and they'll carpool. That's one less car.
2: That's it. Thank you. Right.
5: Easy peasy, Bianca. Yeah.
2: I am going to say this to you guys, though. You don't make sense with what your rationale is.
4: That
5: whole sentence was crazy.
2: I don't know. I'm having a stroke right now.
4: Don't ever try to park in downtown Detroit.
2: No.
4: You'll be upset every time.
2: Like, you guys park like, you know, asshats.
4: That's how everyone parks.
2: It's city living.
5: You know what's crazy, though? After this break, I'm going to go outside. I'm going to take a picture. And it's going to look crazy, but it's not always what it appears.
2: Yesterday, you sent that video of the semi-truck almost hitting your car.
5: Yeah.
2: As dumb as that driver was that literally was trying to make that turn, which there's way other ways that this guy could actually, you know, drive around this area.
5: Hurry, get to your insult. Go ahead.
2: You guys are as asinine as that guy is for the parking spots that you guys
5: do. So tomorrow, just like you said, you parking in a lot and freeing up the space for the ladies, right?
2: I'm only doing it if the ladies do it. Because if you park in one of those spots.
5: I'm always the last one here, so it shouldn't matter.
2: It does matter.
5: How? You've already parked.
0: He's right on that.
5: What are you talking about?
2: No, it matters to me because then there could be one of the women that work in the office. Like
5: what women?
2: Jamae or Kim or any of those guys. Cody.
5: Just parking the lot.
2: Crystal, all those guys.
5: Put your parking where your mouth is.
0: Don't say that, though, because when he parks in the lot, he always comes in grouchy because he's going to walk.
2: I'm telling you.
0: So like, we're kind of damned if we do and damned if we don't here.
2: Lindsay, what's up, Lindsay?
10: Hey, guys. So I was actually just calling. I used to work at Grobel's up until about a month ago. And one of the days I was walking in and your truck was parked on the side and there was somebody parked right behind you. I mean, it was like within inches of your bumper. I literally took a picture of it.
2: Lindsay, you know my car and you know it was probably, you know what kind of car was it? Was it a Mitsubishi in the morning?
10: It was not actually. I don't think it was anybody from the show, but it was somebody literally. I mean, I don't know how you guys didn't touch bumpers. It was that close.
2: Can I ask you an honest question? Because I rarely get a chance to talk to the neighbors in this area. How asinine is this area that we are? You used to work in, and I work in.
10: Ridiculous.
2: It's. I mean, it's like loony land, isn't it?
10: Yeah. Oh yeah. I mean, like parking is outrageous. Getting in the lots is crazy. The street parking is crazy. The animal furs on the streets are crazy. Like, really,
2: I'm telling you, if I ever become the mayor of the city of Detroit, which there is a chance I may just do it just for the fun of saying I ran for something. If I ever became mayor, I'd either condemn Eastern Market or fix it up to make it finally be what it should be.
10: I think you would win.
2: I think about that. If I don't know, like, I can't even run my own house, let alone run this. Thank you so much for calling up. We appreciate you so much.
10: You got it. Bye, guys.
2: All right. Take care of yourself.
5: We in District 5. I don't know how you say her name, but Renata Miller is our council member. So you should have her on and talk to her.
2: I would love to.
0: That's a good idea.
2: We've tried to get Mayor Sheffield to come back on with us, mm-hmm. and they keep declining us. I don't know. Maybe they're afraid I got a long list of things I want to talk about. But
5: shout out Renata Miller.
2: I would really love to be able to, you know, get them on and have some discussions, some neighborhood discussions. You know how people do
4: fireside chat.
2: They do that, like, where it's like, you know, let's get together. I have in my neighborhood an HOA, so we have HOA meetings.
5: That's extra money.
0: Do you ever go to those?
2: Never. Okay. No. I don't have anything to complain about. Everything's good. Nobody parks up to me like that.
33: Mojo, after that last segment, Mayor Duggan would like you to return the key to the city to City Hall.
5: You got to update that, Tony.
2: You
5: got a new mayor in charge.
2: No, wait. Here's the thing.
5: Duggan can't get it back.
2: Can the new mayor ask for your key back?
5: That's crazy.
2: No, I don't know.
3: New renters, they change the keys.
2: Yeah.
5: Oh, so you changed the lock,
4: so you locked out.
3: You're locked out.
2: All right. 844 Mojo Live. Text. We're going to do text. Text to win. Chris Brown Usher tickets. Yeah is the word. YEAH. Text yeah right now to 95500. Standard text and data rates to apply. And you could be seeing Chris Brown Usher the stadium tour at Ford Field.
33: Mojo in the Morning's Dirty on the 30.
2: All right, Shannon, with what's trending in the Dirty on the 30?
0: Have you ever talked about somebody or thought about somebody, and then the next thing you know, they up and die right after you
2: don't
0: talked
2: about
0: them? That, I still cannot get over the fact that Peebo Bryson died yesterday. And if you don't know who that is, he's the guy behind songs like this one.
2: Beauty and the Beast.
0: Literally after the show yesterday, very randomly, we're talking about him and played this song and A Whole New World. And then yesterday, the news came across that he died of a stroke.
2: Wow.
0: 75 years old. Not very old.
5: Let's talk about some people.
0: No.
5: I got a few in mind.
0: Actually, I have a couple I could add to the list.
2: Can I tell you something about Peebo Bryson? He was, when you think of like R&B music, his name is not going to be the first one that's going to come off your lips.
0: Right.
2: But if you listen to his music and hear some of his songs, and then if you look at what these songs did at the time and now.
0: Well, this song won a Grammy.
2: I mean, it's amazing. What a
0: sort
2: legend.
0: Sort of Beauty and the Beast, actually. Yeah.
5: I didn't realize, when y'all broke it down for me, the Celine Dion connection. She had like a paragraph on Twitter that she wrote about Peebo Bryson and his passing.
0: Yeah, because they did Beauty and the Beast together.
2: Yeah. What a great song.
0: I'm so disappointed that our contestant in the 5 at 6:55 this morning didn't know that this was Princess Jasmine.
5: That was great.
2: Yeah. What were you saying?
3: Can we get an updated version
2: of A Whole New World?
5: Who do you want singing it? If you got your dream collab,
3: Usher and Chris Brown.
2: No,
5: A Whole New World.
2: It's because it's got to
0: be
2: Aladdin
0: and a girl.
3: Okay,
2: and Jasmine. Right. Yeah.
3: Lotto and
0: what?
3: Lotto.
0: Oh God! All right. Big news in the Detroit area. Clintondale High School had to cancel its prom yesterday, like an hour before the prom was supposed to happen, after the district got some information about a potential safety concern. I guess they got a tip that a student was planning on bringing a firearm to the prom. So a planned school attack, and they knew that.

0: hails from France. His name is Jean-Baptiste, Reverend Canon Jean-Baptiste Commons.
1: Wait, is that our former intern, Scott Walchek?
2: Yeah.
1: I love Scott Walchek from Fox 2.
0: He was in the parking lot there when suddenly he heard tires squeal. Bang! A huge crash. The crash was right up here, and he saw a young man, he says, running towards him along this road right here, who had one shoe on, blood on his face. Somebody yelled, "Stop him!" And that is when Jean-Baptiste went into action. He says that he was able to tackle the suspect onto the ground. Another member of the church here was able to help out as well, and they held this 18-year-old down until the police were able to make that arrest. So what the heck happened here? Well, police say they had seen this car speeding, tried to initiate a traffic stop.
1: Is he going to talk to the guy at all, or what is this?
3: No, this church around the corner
0: took place.
2: He does.
0: And
2: yeah.
0: So a woman was injured. Thankfully, she is going to be okay. But then the suspect took off running. They are behind bars tonight. Police do believe that the vehicle was stolen. Take a listen to Jean-Baptiste and how he knew how to spring into action.
4: Grabbed him, put him down. He was resisting a lot, trying to run away, definitely. And so I had to, unfortunately, give him a few punches and hurt my hand a little bit. Nothing major, but making sure that there was no threat, since I didn't know.
1: Can you imagine being punched by a priest?
4: It was definitely, you know, suspicious behavior and probably guilty of the accident. As soon as I had the police officers take care of this gentleman, I rushed back to the lady, make sure, you know, if she needed the anointing of the six.
2: Blessing
4: or something. And she was not there responsive.
1: You're lusting after her.
3: She's wet from the holy oil.
5: What'd you do later? Like, after all of that happened, just back to normal life?
2: He's not ugly.
4: Yes, I went and had to do my prayers as usual and have dinner with the community and...
5: Wow. Just another day.
4: Just another day in the deep.
1: Wow, that's cool.
3: Holy Father.
2: He looks like Gabriel from Emily in Paris.
6: Oh, he does? Then he's good looking.
2: Even a little bit better looking than
3: this. This church is around the corner, bro. Yeah.
1: What church is it at again?
3: I don't know. The one around the corner.
1: I know, but it's got to be on there on your thing.
3: Nah.
1: Right? You just recognize that church?
3: Yeah. I mean, this is the way I drive home.
1: Okay.
3: So it's, you know.
6: It's off Gratiot?
1: Father.
3: Nah,
1: we got to get that.
3: Yeah.
1: That's cool.
3: That's on St.
1: Aubin. That's cool young father. Usually you don't see cool young fathers. We need to... get that priest to come in studio sometime.
2: Yeah.
3: Like that's
2: all right. If you miss anything from today's show, go back and check out the podcast on the free iHeartRadio app.
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1: All right, we're going to look at traffic right now on Channel 955.
2: 942, 66 degrees, sunny and warm today, a high of 82. Out on the streets right now, a couple of things you are going to want to watch out for. An accident still blocking that left lane, northbound 275 at M1496. It is real slow from the Ann Arbor Road exit. Also an accident eastbound 96 at Telegraph. And a little bit of leftover slow go 94 eastbound between Linwood and John R. That's your Channel 955 traffic on those in the morning.
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17: There's a little rumor that R-rated comedies are dead,
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17: But we do want to apologize to the few people who may get their feelings hurt.
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0: You were the side chick. And he cheated on you too? What a guy. Another world famous War of the Roses happens tomorrow morning at 7 and 9 on Mojo in the Morning.
1: All right, it is Mojo in the Morning. I got the worst phone service lately for some reason. Like, I send messages. I have to send messages to Daniel in Toledo and Mayo in Grand Rapids.
2: Spicy Mayo.
1: I still, by the way, find it so weird that I'm calling Charlie that. But I like it, though. It's like, you know.
2: He should be Spicy Mayo because he got, like, red hair, right?
1: Well, I don't
2: know. Or is it brown? Why am I thinking he has red hair?
3: No.
2: Okay, never mind.
1: But I send them messages of what time our commercial breaks will be in, and my messages go to them sometimes, like, late. It shows sent.
3: When that blue line isn't just stopper.
2: Do y'all ever, does your phone ever say SOS?
4: Yes, in here.
2: Only in here?
4: Only in here.
1: I try to pull it off of Wi-Fi, but if I pull it off Wi-Fi, I get no cell service for some reason in this big monstrous building. All right, it is Mojo in the Morning. I got to hang out with a bunch of these guys yesterday. When I say these guys, that sounds very racist, doesn't it?
2: Wait,
1: I was hanging out. These guys, you know.
2: No, these people.
1: These people.
2: These guys.
1: I got to hang out with these people over here. Anna, Bianca, Zach, Jemay. We all went on a walk to go to Eastern Market,
4: Tuesday Markets.
1: Yeah, Tuesday Markets. And we were walking down there, got to hang out with them, which was kind of fun. The weather was near perfect, if not was perfect.
3: Do you get any produce or flowers?
1: No, but people are carrying those, like, hanging flowers. Like, you know, the ones
3: the baskets, like, for the port?
4: Honestly, compared to a Saturday market, they don't have anything.
1: Oh, really?
2: Oh, Saturday better?
4: Yeah, way better. This was, like, barely one shed was full. Yeah. And, like, Saturday, it's all four or five sheds are full.
1: Give me a little bit of your thoughts on this. The guy that's selling strawberries, the Driscoll strawberries, does he go and buy the leftovers from Meijer that they can't sell, that they got to get rid of because they're expired? And does he bring them down here and sell them?
4: I don't know.
1: I don't think that guy...
3: Yeah, that's like the brand that I get at the grocery store.
1: Exactly.
3: I know. That's not from your farm.
1: I wanted to walk up to him and just say, hey, what's the gimmick here? What do you got? Does this just let, you know, did this fall off a truck or something like that? It's like a flea market thing. But I see those people. And then I see sometimes people selling stuff that looks like they came from a farm, but then you go and you look at their car and their car looks like it drove in here from Berkeley. You know?
4: Saturday, it's not that vibe.
1: Really?
4: My favorite is Joey's Peanuts at the Saturday markets. He is a boy with
1: Joey's penis? What did you say?
3: Peanuts.
4: He is an adult. I want to say he just turned 34, 35, and he has Down syndrome, and he has a peanut stand. Every Saturday I talk to him, and I know he's from a farm because he tells me all about how much he loves the pigs on his farm or the turkeys. He tells me, like, what his favorite animals are. So,
1: does he, like, give you, like, a half a bag or something like that, and you just accept it because you...
4: But
1: you know,
4: he started selling merch, and I just love supporting him. So I have about maybe 10 of the same exact sweatshirts and hoodies. I just buy them now in different sizes. I give them away to people.
1: Can I ask you a
2: question?
1: Let me ask you a question, because you have a nephew that has Down syndrome. Do you just have an affinity towards those with Down syndrome because how much it's affected your family?
4: Maybe. I think I started talking to him because when my nephew was born, it was scary. Like, we didn't know exactly what his life was going to be like. So when I noticed that this individual had Down syndrome and he was high-functioning adult with his dad, I started talking to his dad just to learn more about his life. And that's just sort of how we became friends.
1: I have to tell you, there is not a Down syndrome person in this world that I don't love.
4: Yeah.
1: They're like the kindest, nicest.
3: The most joy a human being can have.
4: Yeah, radiate. Told me that every time he wakes up for Saturday markets, they have to get up at like 4 a.m. to get there. And he says, thanks so much for letting me come with you, Dad. Like, this is so fun. Like, he's just always so happy to be there, which makes me want to support him more. So
1: that's so cool.
4: He wasn't there yesterday, but if y'all are ever there on a Saturday, you should definitely check him out.
1: Joey's Peanuts.
4: Joey's Peanuts.
2: What kind of peanuts he got?
4: Cajun peanuts, all different types of peanuts.
1: Oh, so they actually spice up the peanuts.
4: Yeah.
1: It's not like I'm just going and buying like
4: Planters. No, they're like old school peanuts that you crack and you season them.
1: Oh, they're in the shell.
4: Yeah,
1: like they go into the baseball game stuff.
2: You ever been to that lady? The Butter House?
3: There's a Butter Lady?
2: Nah, this lady got like donut peach cobbler.
4: Oh, wow. No.
2: And she says Saturdays at Easter Market. I've never been, but I always
3: Oh, my God.
4: I'll look for them. They have many good vendors.
1: They had a person making pierogies yesterday.
4: Yeah.
1: Which looked really good. Pierogies. Pierogies. We didn't eat the pierogies, though. We went to Cipino's, the legendary pizza place, and we all got some pizza afterwards or hung out.
4: Everyone
1: and stuff.
4: Moj.
3: You didn't eat pizza?
1: They don't have a gluten-free there.
3: You guys, they do not have a gluten-free pizza at Cipino's.
1: They actually don't really have very many gluten-free options.
4: Mm-hmm. I didn't realize. So what I love at Cipino's, obviously the pizza, but they have really good meatballs.
3: Yeah.
4: And I thought, oh, Mojo can eat the meatballs. No, they also have gluten in it. So we went out to eat, and we had the biggest spread. Pizzas, cheese bread, salad, olives, meatballs. Mojo could only eat the salad.
1: Yeah.
4: And then Mojo picked up the tab.
3: Yeah.
1: Well, let me tell you.
4: I felt
3: you didn't
4: so
3: even
4: bad.
3: Eat anything?
1: I ate what seemed like it was on the menu as a salad, but it was basically like the weeds that they picked out of the back in the
4: goats
1: alley.
4: Are eating.
3: There's a salad there that I love.
1: Do you ever eat lettuce or like a salad at a restaurant that's kind of like a she restaurant? Like, you know what I mean? Like one of those type of fancy restaurants. And they bring out the and you're like, I want just regular lettuce. You know what I mean? Like, I don't want to be biting into something that makes me feel like I'm eating
4: arugula.
1: A dandelion or something, you know?
3: Oh, you don't like arugula.
1: No,
3: that's what it is.
4: It was all fancy lettuce.
1: I don't think it was all arugula. It was there was one of them that looked like it had the pollen that I'm talking about. That's, you know, the little cottonwoods on top of the thing.
2: What will happen to you if you have gluten?
1: So I did eat the meatballs, and
4: barely.
1: And I didn't get sick. Like, I didn't get like horribly sick.
3: I saw you gobble something with gluten the other night, and you even said you didn't care. And it was the pretzel breadstick when we went out to dinner.
1: So
3: you were like, I do not care what this does to me.
1: There are certain things that are I will risk my gluten allergy for.
3: Yeah.
1: And one of them is they have these pretzel sticks at Ocean Prime that are so good. And I don't know if I like
3: soft, big.
1: Yeah, it's like a soft pretzel.
2: Okay.
1: I don't necessarily know if I like it so much or I like the butter that I just gob all over the thing.
3: Yeah.
1: But that is one of those things. And then if I drink, if we have like a night of drinking and Chelsea ordered for the boys or ordered, you know, for Luke, a Jets pizza, if there's a Jets pizza sitting on the counter, I'll go, what the hell?
3: They have gluten-free, don't they?
1: They do, but their regular pizza, that square crust. It's still so Jets. Good.
2: Have y'all ever had a pizza with a pretzel crust?
1: No, but I always want to eat a pretzel bun hamburger.
3: Anything pretzel.
1: Oh. Mm-hmm. And I can't because they don't have
4: in,
1: it.
4: Like cheese or something.
1: They don't have gluten.
2: Let's go do that.
1: Hold on, a funeral home, Tom. What's going on, Tom? What are you calling for?
5: A little trivia history for you. Now, you guys kind of got off topic, but do you know that Eastern Market was built on a cemetery?
1: Boy, you are all about death, aren't you, funeral home?
3: Really?
1: You know all the dead stuff going on.
5: Right. So if you look up the history about it, you'll see that it was a cemetery at one point.
1: Really?
5: And they moved a lot of the bodies out of there when they did Eastern Market.
1: Hey, that's
3: so interesting. Where did they put the bodies?
5: I'm not sure what cemetery they took them to, but it's called disinterment, reinterment, where they dig somebody up and move them to another location.
1: Tom, give me another fun fact that you know about the city of Detroit. What other fun facts you got?
5: I don't really know right now. I'd have to kind of think about it.
2: Who died in 1994?
5: A lot of people.
4: I don't know if this is true or false.
1: Yeah.
4: A random Detroit fact. So we have Capitol Park. It's like an area where I live in. Somebody told me that it's called that because Detroit, they wanted to be the capital of the state, but it was too close to Canada. So they moved it to Lansing.
1: Interesting.
2: What Canada got to do with us?
4: Well, it's too close to like an international border.
1: So they wanted the capital. They pushed it further away.
4: To Lansing.
1: All right. Well, these are all fun and good games. I don't know.
5: Yeah, just look up the history on it. You guys are kind of interesting.
1: Can I be honest? I don't think I'm ever going to look up the history of Eastern Market.
2: Listen, he's not lying.
5: Oh, I know, but
2: Funeral Tom, you're right. It was called Russell Street Cemetery, and it operated from 1834 to 1882.
1: Let me ask you a question. Back in that day that they had the cemetery there, did people park butts to nuts against their coworkers.
3: Still on it.
5: Well, you got to remember, back then they didn't use vaults or any protective containers or anything. So once they put them in there, over the course of time, they would deteriorate. You know, ashes to ashes, dust to dust.
1: Okay.
5: So if you're walking in there, you might be walking on
2: ashes to ashes, dust to dust.
4: I love this place even more. To nuts.
1: Thanks, Tom. I appreciate you. Take care of yourself.
5: Bye, you guys.
1: Bye.
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1: 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We talk about something kind of interesting that I wanted to bring up on the show and see what your guys' thoughts are about this. Chelsea and I have a list of 30 things that we want to try to do over the course of the next year, not like from now until the end of the year, but the next year, and see how many of these things we can accomplish and then how many of these things we set to accomplish. There are 30 dates, and we listed it up on our Instagram, so you can go see it. It's a post that was posted just a couple of days ago. But some of these things are worth even bringing up to see if you guys could do it with your significant others, or when you find a significant other, you try this with them, because I will tell you, I don't think it's easy. Let me go through the list. Number one on the list, go on a phone-free date and be fully present. So go out on a date and keep your phone either in the car, in your purse, in your pocket.
4: Love it.
1: Not the whole date. Which Chelsea and I talked about, that's one of our biggest issues we have in our relationship, is she says I'm on my phone too much. And I'll be honest, I think she's on her phone too, but she's also, I think, doing it in retaliation to me.
2: I feel like that's an easy one y'all both can do.
1: We can definitely do that. Number two, plan a weekend getaway to a place that we've never been. That is one of those things I've been wanting to do for the longest time. I like the idea of just randomly going somewhere. And it doesn't have to be on an airplane. It could, you know, whatever. You could drive a little bit, but go somewhere that takes a little effort to go to.
4: What's been stopping you from doing it?
1: I think that you go into your normal routines. Mm-hmm. And I think that, you know, it's funny. It starts off with Monday and next thing you know, it's Sunday.
4: Yeah.
1: Right. Mm-hmm. So kind of things kind of move together. Number three, create a shared bucket list of, for the next 5 years. Like where you guys, I don't know if you've, have you ever done that in any relationships? Have you ever
2: bucket
1: done that
2: list?
3: So we kind of have that. We have a shared like notes that we do some of that, but it's not
1: but
3: just
1: set
3: it's
1: out
3: not,
1: things that you want to do, like
3: it's,
1: accomplish.
3: It's join the it's goals. Club. It's restaurants we want to visit together. It's movies we want to see together. It's books we want to read together. It's like a shared list of all these things. Yeah.
1: Chelsea and I have like the shows we want to watch. Like we don't really like, there's not really a bucket list. I don't think Chelsea and I have ever sat down. I think because we started having kids right away, and they were
3: places we want to visit is on there.
1: But it would be cool. Take a cooking class or cook a full themed dinner at home together.
4: Oh, fine.
2: Yeah, that does sound fun.
1: Typically, it's either I'm making something or she's making something. More likely, us DoorDashing. Yeah.
2: What do you think you would be more likely to do, to cook at home or to take the class?
1: Probably cook together. Like
3: have somebody come to your house.
1: I would actually
3: do that.
4: Good idea.
3: I have a friend and that's what she does.
1: I would actually like to, if we could, I would like to go to one of those, like, was it Williams Sonoma's or whatever, like in the mall, like go to it and just take, like, I would like to take a class with her.
3: Yeah.
1: And I know it sounds bad to say this, because I will say I'll do this and then will happen and I'll go, do we have to, whatever. But I really want to, try to like make myself more fully present. And I'm not just saying that for the air, but I truly think that would be something fun to accomplish. Number six, Chelsea said this was the hardest one. Watch a sunrise together at least once. Mm. Chelsea and I watch a lot of sunsets together. Like we will look at sunsets, especially when we're down in Florida, because they go right off the water and it's like, it looks like the sun goes right into the water. But watch a sun rise, we never do, because I work in the morning, and she actually said, she goes, at that time, I want to be sleeping because she doesn't sleep is so hard.
3: Yeah.
1: But a sunrise is, there's something as beautiful about a sunrise as there is about a sunset.
2: I see, y'all got to be committed to that. I done tried that a few times and just rolled back over. Like, maybe we'll try tomorrow.
1: Here we go. Couple more of these things. Start a new tradition, just the two of you. I like that one.
3: That's a good one for you guys, too, at this stage of life.
1: Yeah. Come up with something kind of cool that's just the two of us. Number 7, unfollow people online who drain your energy and focus. Anna.
2: I thought I lost a follower.
4: Anna.
1: That's a, Kevin. Number 8, follow accounts that help you grow. Chelsea turns me on to all these accounts now, like, that are, you know, trying to keep me, like, mentally healthier.
2: That's good.
1: And honestly, some of them physically healthier, like things I got to, you know, get out of my life that I like so much that cause me issues. Number 9, have a deep life goals or, you know, conversation about the future, talking over wine or coffee. We did that just like a week or so ago. Yeah. It seems like something that you should, what do you mean? You just did it a week or so ago? A week or so ago, Chelsea and I sat on the couch and just kept everything off and just started talking for maybe 2 hours, and it was one of the coolest things that we've done in the 30 plus years that we've been married.
4: With coffee or wine?
1: I think I was drinking bourbon. But it was, we just sat there and talked, and it didn't lead to me then trying to, you know, have sex or anything like that. Because usually you'd sit there and go, God, if I'm doing this for this long, I want to get something out of it. And I know this sounds weird, but when you get into routine, you don't do stuff like this in your relationship. You kind of give up on this. Next one here. Go on a spontaneous day trip with no plan.
3: I like that one.
1: Would you ever just get in the car and next thing you know, you're just driving somewhere and you're not driving somewhere?
3: I never have, but I love that idea.
2: The way gas set up right now.
1: You're not doing it?
2: Bel Air.
1: But can
3: that counts.
1: Can I tell you that would be good? Yeah, yeah. Sure. That would be really good. I had a friend of mine who he and his girlfriend, he's now dating. So this is the thing. You do stupid stuff. Like, when I say stupid stuff, you do romantic stuff like this.
2: Yeah.
1: He got in the car. They drove up north and they decided, how far can we go where we can just go to a town and have a meal? And then they drove right back. They made it all the way to Charlevoix.
3: Wow, that's far.
1: Ate in Charlevoix, hung out, walked around the town, and then came back late that same night.
3: That's fun, though. I would do that.
1: They said it was an incredible day.
2: You spend more time in the car together than you do at the place you're going to.
1: Right.
3: But that then allows for those good conversations.
1: Yeah. Number 11, recreate your first date.
2: What was your first date?
1: Our first date was Olive Garden.
2: Okay.
1: We went to Olive Garden and just ate, you know, there and talked and laughed. And it was one of those things. But try to recreate that first date would be, and that's an easy one that we could do. But it's one of those ones where it's like, hey, you want to go to Olive Garden? But make it intentional.
2: You could mix in the first thing on the list with that one. Put the phone, get a
4: now
2: 2-for-1.
4: Yeah. On the date.
1: And I can do it as a spontaneous day and drive to an Olive Garden in another city.
3: I don't think the goal is to combine as many as possible.
2: Why not?
1: Number 12, learn a new skill together. Dance, language, pottery. I don't know.
2: Pottery fun.
4: Yeah. I want to take a class.
1: Number 13.
2: I'll take it with you.
1: Write each other a letter to open in 1 year.
3: I love that one. That's,
1: isn't that a great one?
2: I like that a lot.
3: That that's a good one.
1: Number 14, have a no spend date and get creative. We used to do, it was all Chelsea that wanted, we did picnics. Like we would just set up like literally like an old fashioned picnic basket and stuff. And we would do that from time to time. That was so cool. Number 15, do a digital detox weekend. I actually mentioned to Chels that we should go on like what Lydia went on. Lydia, what was that? Like a retreat or something that you did? But do a couples version of that.
7: Yeah, they do have couples versions of that too. They're actually coming up with a marriage retreat soon.
1: Honestly, I would think about that. What?
2: It's the time. You bringing it up and God has provided you an opportunity. You got to take it, bro.
1: Do it. Do one. You think I could last?
2: Yeah, why not?
7: No phone?
2: You gotta want to do it, you know?
1: I would. I think it would be cool. And then I'd like to be able to sit with other couples and have us all talk about the commonality of relationships. Because I think people think that their relationship is a, if you think your relationship is a bad relationship and then you hear other people talk about it, you realize you ain't that bad.
4: You should host a seminar or something. Couple.
1: Chelsea and I talked about that with We Don't. Mm. We talked about having like a, we get together, like kind of how we do the More Mojo podcast on the road. We talked about doing that with We Don't and couples come to it. And we try to like book like some good speakers to come and have conversation. Next one here. Volunteer together for a cause you both care about. That's a cool idea. Number 17, take a road trip and make a shared playlist. Ain't gonna happen. Chelsea likes music that I don't like. She doesn't like my music. Yeah. She thinks my music's bad. Number 18, try something slightly out of your comfort zone together. I think all of these kind of are. Number 19, have a home spa night. We used to do that during COVID. We talked about it on the podcast.
2: What would be involved?
1: Chelsea made me do like these masks, face masks and things.
3: Didn't she cut your hair too?
1: Actually, Chelsea helped. Yeah, she did trim me up a little bit. So she did that. Katrina.
3: I feel like I remember seeing pictures.
1: Katrina came to the house and cut.
3: Yeah.
1: Number 20, go stargazing or watch a meteor shower. That ain't happening. Okay.
3: Who came up with these?
4: Northern Lights.
3: Did you find this list, or did you guys do these together?
1: We found a bunch of these. Yeah, we found a bunch of these. Question number 20 or number 21, not question, but task to do on a date. Plan a dream trip, even if you can't take it yet. Just plan one together. The idea of planning one together sometimes is as fun as the trip, going on a trip.
3: Oh, I
2: and don't say going. Don't say tasks to do. Don't say that.
1: Things to spend time with each other.
2: Yeah, messaging is important.
1: Do a vision board for your future together. That's like little kid stuff, though, isn't it?
2: I don't think so.
1: No?
2: Especially if y'all being intentional with your relationship.
1: Start a shared journal or memory book. Go on a double date with another couple you admire. We did it with Shannon and Moss.
2: Check it off the list.
3: That's because that was a wedding gift, not a couple you admire. Okay, so you can't check that
1: off.
3: That's
1: already
3: done.
1: That's
3: I'm not letting you off the hook.
1: I'm sorry. How about attend an event or a concert together? That's easy. Chris Brown and Usher.
2: Usher, baby.
1: Have a game night together. Just the two of you. We can't do it.
3: Okay, Why not? We do that, and that's fun.
1: Really?
3: I love doing that.
1: Do you know they say Monopoly is the biggest game that people are playing nowadays?
3: So we do Scrabble. I kicked Wes's ass every single time. Yeah. It's so good, but it is really fun.
1: We fight whenever we do games.
3: Do you?
2: What games are y'all playing?
1: We used to play Monopoly with another couple. Like, we would play it, and she would get so mad because... In the end, I always wanted the other... There was something psychological to it. Hmm. I wanted the other woman to win. I don't know what the reveal was.
3: What?
2: I would never say that out loud.
1: Chelsea.
3: Why would you just say that?
1: I don't know. Chelsea would get mad.
3: Dump that.
2: That's crazy.
1: Number 20. No, she knows that. Number 27. Cook each other's favorite childhood meal.
2: What would yours be?
3: Ooh.
1: We talked in the thing about it, and I think it... What did I say for my childhood meal? Oh, I know what I said. Filet mignon. No, I'm just kidding. I'm just kidding.
2: I like that. Broccolini with the side of... I like that.
1: Number 28. Do a gratitude ritual weekly or monthly. Just be grateful for what you are doing and what you guys are all about. Number 29. There's only two more left. Number 29. Take a class or workshop focused on growth or mindset. It's kind of like what we were saying about going to like a retreat. But we work on so much of our work life, we don't work on our home life. Mm-hmm. Like, we don't do this at all. Mm. And number 30, end the year with a reflection date and celebrate how far you've come. You have your anniversary and you celebrate. Okay, this is the anniversary of our thing. Honestly, I think you should think about that with relationships about, hey, you know what? I made it through another year and we're still here.
3: Right? Those are all great.
1: Just some ideas. You can go listen to the podcast, and Chelsea's perspective on it is way better than my perspective, so you can hear her on the We Don't podcast.
2: If we can be honest,
1: yes.
2: Out of the 30, maybe give me a couple you are really excited for and maybe some you're actually dreading.
1: No. Honestly, the phone-free date is one that's big. The go on a road trip to somewhere you don't really have planned, and the go out of town to someplace you've never been. Exploring somewhere we've never been together would be amazing. It'd be cool. Those are the ones that I'm most excited about.
2: Okay.
1: The cooking ones, you know, kind of, but I was, Terry, what did you want to say? Hi. Hi, Terry.
8: Terry.
1: Did I lose Terry? Terry, you're muted. What do you got going on there, Terry?
2: Somebody there.
1: I know. I'll come back to it. Hold on. Jody, what's up, Jody?
9: Hi, it's Judy.
1: Judy.
9: Hi,
1: Judy. I apologize. Yeah, it is Judy. What's up?
9: I never got a long-time listener, first-time caller.
2: All right. Judy's on the my first time.
1: What's happening?
9: Thank you. This list sounds like it's going to lead to disappointment. You're doing all these in a year, in 1 year?
1: No, it's see how many you can try to accomplish in a year.
9: Okay, but so you're not shooting for all.
1: No, you don't have to shoot. I mean, listen, even if you did five of them and you enjoyed, you know, three out of five, that would be kind of cool.
9: Okay, that's better.
1: Judy, be honest. Are you saying it would lead to disappointment because Chelsea has to do them with me?
9: Probably.
1: Oh, gee. Judy. You know what? Sometimes she ain't a peach. You know what I mean? Like, sometimes. Come on.
9: She's got to be to put up with you, I think.
1: Why do people say that so much? I do great things.
9: You make yourself sound bad.
1: Well, you're right with that. That's true. I self-deprecate a lot. What's up, Erica? How you doing?
10: Hey, I just wanted to suggest that you guys go to it's called a candlelight concert.
3: Oh, yeah. I love those.
4: They're so good.
3: They
1: got some
3: so
1: Drake
3: good.
1: Ones, too. Really?
3: Yeah, I did the Taylor Swift one. It was phenomenal. Yeah.
1: Where is that at?
2: I think Masonic Temple has them.
3: They do them all different
2: train
3: places.
2: Station.
3: Yeah.
1: Yeah.
4: Gorge.
1: And so so you go there as a couple. Is it romantic? It's kind of a cool thing.
4: Very.
10: It's beautiful.
1: Yeah.
10: It is beautiful. You guys have to go.
1: Chelsea and I went to dinner, and we just sat together by ourselves with no other people there. And it was an outdoor patio that we were sitting on. And I will say this to you, it was probably one of my favorite things that we've done in like the last week or so. Mm-hmm. And it was just us having conversations about anything that came up. Like we had normally right now we talk about the boys, Joe's wedding, Luke in school, like stuff like that. We never talk about us. We talked about us for a little bit. It was honestly really cool because we never really talk about us. Like the us is always them, the boys. What's up, Courtney?
11: Hi. So my husband and I play Scrabble all the time, like Shannon and Wes, except whoever wins gets to pick something fun. You know, drop the, you know, if you know what I mean.
1: Oh, like, wait a second. Naughty. like anything they want or huh?
11: Well, I mean, within reason, you know.
1: Do you have,
3: are you allowed
1: limits?
3: To say sleep?
2: Game over.
11: Actually, it's so funny you say that because last night mine was fleet.
12: Why aren't you getting a call back?
13: Why didn't she call me back?
12: We'll find out next with Mojo in the Morning second date update.
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1: All right, why are you not getting a call after you went out on a date. I mean, we were just talking not that long ago with Anna where she's just trying to get the date. I mean, dating sucks. I will tell you, when I hear these stories that we have in Second Date Update, or I hear, you know, Anna or Lydia talk about dating, man, people are playing games. Well, this is kind of a rarity. A guy not getting a call back. Donnie is on the phone with us right now. Donnie, you're getting ghosted?
0: Yeah.
1: And what's the story? Like, how did you guys meet and what did you guys do?
0: So I met her at the gym and went on a date a few weeks ago. We walked around downtown and got some coffee.
1: And was she interesting and were you interesting? Like, did you guys like look like you were having fun?
0: I thought so. I thought it went well and we were hitting it off.
1: What was the conversation about? Were you guys just talking about your lives and what you guys do?
0: Yeah, I mean, it was, we didn't know each other at all, so we're just kind of catching up and getting to know each other.
1: How long were you together? How long was this date?
0: 2-3 hours.
2: Oh, wow. That's a long time. And how did it end? Yeah. How did the date end?
0: I walked her back to her place. We kissed when I dropped her off, and okay. That was pretty much it.
2: Okay.
1: Wow. All right.
2: That date.
1: So it hasn't been getting calls back, wondering what's going on. Julia is her name. Donnie, she's on the phone with us. Say hello to Julia.
0: Hey, how's it going, Julia?
3: Hey, good. How are you?
0: Good, good.
1: Julia, it sounds like you guys had like a fun little date with each other, or, you know, day date. What's the story? Is everything okay?
3: I mean, like, honestly, I don't want to be super insecure, and that's kind of how he makes me feel.
4: What you mean?
3: Well, I mean, like, throughout the day, he just kept showing me photos of his ex.
2: Oh, what? Why'd you do that?
0: I mean,
2: Donnie.
0: Sometimes I miss my ex, but she's also an Instagram model, so I like to be upfront.
2: Oh, wait,
0: girls,
2: okay.
1: Wait,
2: no.
1: Wait a second. So
2: sometimes I miss my ex.
0: I mean, like, if it comes up, I'll, like, show who she is, just because, said, just in case people know who she is.
1: Let's have a conversation here. How did the ex even come up to a point that you would pull out your phone and show her what your ex looks like? How did it come up, Julia?
3: It kind of didn't. He brought it up mostly. I don't really bring up exes on the first date, so I was really put off by that. But he was saying, like, she's an Instagram model, and just from looking at her, she's so much prettier than I am, which is, like, obviously. But, like, no one wants to hear that on the first date. And he...
1: Well, nobody should even be showing that.
5: He wants to go out with a guy who still misses his ex.
1: Did you ask him about his ex, or he just brought it up? Because I'm still confused on that.
3: Well, I think, like, we were just talking about our lives, and he had mentioned that, like, he had just broken up with her a few months ago, or they had broken up with each other or whatever. And he was, like, still calling her beautiful. So I think it, like, came up through conversation. But, like, once he got on it, he would not get off of it.
1: So so he called her beautiful. Did you say, hey, let me see a picture? Or did he just go, let me show you?
3: No. I think once I hear that, I'm like, oh, okay, that's cool. I'm not going to ask any more questions. But he kept bringing it back.
1: So you, Donnie, then pulled out your phone and said, let me show you. Like, you're showing off a picture
2: that's
1: of
2: weird.
1: Your car. Or something.
2: That would make me so uncomfortable.
4: You're a manager.
1: Donnie, I don't think ready to be dating, my friend.
0: I mean, hey, I do think she's pretty, but obviously I thought Julia was attractive too, and that's why I wanted to go out with her.
1: And I want to say something to Julia again, because I want to go back to this. The idea that you think that you're not pretty enough because you're not pretty prettier than this you know, former girlfriend, this ex-girlfriend of Donnie's, I mean, I don't think you should have that in your head. I mean, I know that there's...
2: One, she could have an ugly heart. Two, it's social media. Yeah. She might not even look like
1: exactly.
2: that.
1: Exactly.
5: Three, beauty is subjective.
2: Thank you.
4: Does she look like that, Donnie?
0: Kevin. I mean, I think so.
1: But she's crazy, though, right? She doesn't look crazy?
4: Did she dump you, Donnie?
2: Great question.
0: No, I broke up with her. She did get a little crazy at the end, but she was still hot.
1: So you broke up with her, yet you're still looking at her Instagram. That's weird.
0: I mean, every once in a while.
2: Big no. Dates.
1: By the way, this goes back to what I started off saying. The dating pool for women sucks. Julia is joining the club here that Anna and Lydia have been part of how bad it is and how bad guys are. Donnie, it's embarrassing. Come on, man. You had a date. You had this great moment with this beautiful woman here that you guys are walking around downtown, and you had nothing else that you could have done other than pull out your phone and start showing her pictures of your ex?
0: I mean, like, I don't know where it's going to go. I just thought we were having a conversation, and that was kind of part of it.
1: All right. Well, now you know the answer of why you're not getting a call back.
4: Don't do that again.
1: Are you actively dating, Julia? Are you talking to anybody else right now? Any other people that are out there?
3: No, not really, because a lot of them make me feel insecure, which is like the feeling I try to avoid most.
1: That's too bad.
3: You know, I don't like feeling like a rebound or a second choice.
4: This is why girls be choosing girls.
1: Quick,
5: girls like girls.
1: Quick question for you guys. You guys both met at the gym, which is more unusual than ever, it seems like, nowadays. Everybody meets, it seems like, on some dating app. Do you guys like meeting somebody face-to-face, or do you think the dating app game is better?
0: I mean, I like meeting somebody in person.
1: And Julia, what did you say?
3: I hate dating apps. I like meeting people in person.
1: Yeah. All right, well.
4: At the gym, too? I'll say try it again. Seemed like y'all had an okay day. You kissed at the end of the night. Just don't pull up your girlfriend.
2: I would not be comfortable, no way.
1: Ashley, what do you think about this?
6: He sounds like a fanboy.
1: Whoa. Yeah.
6: Like, was she his girlfriend, or was he just, like, an extreme follower on Instagram?
1: Oh. Uh-oh. Was she legit your girlfriend, Donnie?
6: Because he's still looking.
2: I know, I'm getting, like, obsessive vibes.
4: Yeah. A little crazy.
2: From it.
1: Yeah.
6: Yeah, he gives fanboy.
1: Interesting. Marcus, what do you think? It's Mojo in the Morning.
7: I mean, at this point, he'd have been better off just showing him his search history on his porn.
1: That is true. I mean, I'm thinking Julia would probably have a better reaction to that. What's up, Sierra? It's Mojo in the Morning. Second date update.
8: Good morning.
1: Morning.
8: It's giving that he's a groupie. I don't know. That's yeah. It's weird behavior to show off your ex-girlfriend to somebody you're going on a date with. That right. I don't. Yeah. He lost to me when he said, I miss my ex sometimes.
5: Yep.
8: What?
2: Right off the bat.
8: What?
1: Yeah.
8: You're not like immediately. I miss my ex. No, that's weird. Why'd leave him alone, girl.
4: That's weird.
8: Right. Like, you broke up with her, but you miss her? Oh, he's crazy. Leave him alone.
1: Mike, what's up? How you doing?
9: Man, this dude is out of his mind. There is no way that's his girlfriend. He totally made it up.
1: So you think he's doing that to make himself look better?
9: Oh, yeah. Kev, what do you think? Do you agree or not? Because I feel like this dude's making it up.
4: I think that's really, really, really strange behavior. If you are not with a girl and then you go on a date and you act like you were with her and start speaking about her as if you're in a relationship, yeah. Donnie doesn't give me that crazy. That's
1: Mike,
4: really crazy.
9: I mean, it's weird that he brought her up anyway. So, yes. I mean, it could happen.
1: So hold on, Mike. DeAndre agrees with you. You don't think that that's his girlfriend, DeAndre?
10: That's probably the baddest girl he had in his life. Boys are lame. Tell Julia to come over here to the winning side.
1: So, wait, but you say that you don't believe that that's his girlfriend, the girl that he showed on Instagram.
10: I believe that's the baddest girl he has in his life.
5: He probably sent her one DM.
1: Yeah. I don't understand a word he's saying. What is it?
2: I'm glad I'm not the only one.
1: I'm sorry. Hold on a second here. Let me get a translator for that one. What the hell did you just say? What's up, Megan? How you doing?
11: Hey, good. How are you guys?
1: We're doing okay. What do you think? Kev thinks that Donnie and Julia deserve a second date with each other. What do you think?
11: Oh, God, no. I mean, throw that fish back as fast as you can. I can't believe he even called in and was like, I don't know why I'm getting a second date. It's like, he jumped right to, because I miss my ex and here, look at her. Like, I would have left right then and there and been like, nope.
1: Yeah, we're done.
11: I,
1: yeah.
4: So y'all met
11: deserve so much better than that. And
12: The dating pool is so bad for these women. I feel so bad. She needs to date older, somebody who's got confidence and doesn't need to be harping on the past.
1: Yeah.
4: They met at the same gym, though. Do y'all just act like y'all don't see each other anymore?
1: Do you guys see each other in the gym, Julia?
3: I haven't seen him since.
1: No.
4: Donnie, are you avoiding her, Donnie?
0: I'm not avoiding her. I haven't changed anything about my schedule.
1: Yeah. All right. Do you still think they should go on another date with each other, or do you think that there's nothing there?
4: It's probably ain't nothing there. I do want her to find love, though.
1: Yeah.
4: She's beautiful. I feel bad for her. You know what I mean? Yeah. I didn't like that comment.
1: All right. Second date update.
13: Your home of War of the Roses, the five lies to tell your mom phone scams, and Shannon's Dirty on the 30. This is Mojo in the Morning.
1: All right. That does it for today. We'll see you tomorrow for War of the Roses. More chances to win concert tickets like Morgan Wallen's concert, Chris Brown, Usher.
4: Hurt your baby.
1: 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We'll have that for you on the station like after 11 o'clock. And iHeartRadio Music Festival. So we'll send you to the iHeartRadio Music Festival too. Have a great day. We will be back tomorrow. Shannon, have a great last day of school with Lucy.
2: Thank you.
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1: We'll be right back.
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My name is EJ. Did you see how people waste nearly $300 on uncomfortable shoes? Let me tell you something. Because I will wear something knowing damn well that I'm uncomfortable, but if I look good in it and I'm going to look even better in pictures, oh, you know I'm wearing it. 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

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My name is EJ. Can I just tell you that there is nothing more annoying than somebody hitting you up, asking you where you are, and it's someone that has your location? 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

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A song like this makes me want to be outside. Like, I just want to be doing the show from, like, a patio, drinking a margarita, judging everybody that walks by. Channel

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My name is EJ. Is it ever okay to split a bill 50-50 on a first date? 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

0: Yo, Bruno right there. 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
1: I would say no.
2: You don't think so? For first date, how come?
1: It just depends, but if it's like, if a guy's asking me, hopefully they would pay for the bill.
2: 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Come on now.
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Yo, that song right there was definitely my theme song earlier today because, of course, I was running late for work and everybody was in my way. 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

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Kehlani Unfolded on Channel 955, Detroit's number one hit music station. My name is EJ. You know, we got Win 'Em Before You Can Buy 'Em tickets to our iHeartRadio Music Festival. The lineup is insane. You know, Zara Larsson's going to be there. We got Major Lazer coming through, Cardi B, Snoop Dogg, and more. I want to get you a trip and $1,000. I got that keyword for you to win. We'll do it next on...

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team, and I need on Channel 955, Detroit's number one hit music station. My name is EJ, so we got the 250K USA giveaway, your shot at winning $2,500, man. We got you. All you got to do is listen out for that keyword. We'll give it to you in about two songs next, all right? 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

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You could bet that, never gotta sweat that. 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

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My name is EJ. Can I just tell you, I am so excited that Kehlani is going out on tour. I'm going to be there front row at the Michigan Lottery Amphitheater because you already know that's going to be like such a good time. Shout out to my girl, Kehlani. I love that she's thriving right now. Channel 955.

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at a weekend on Channel 955, Detroit's number one hit music station. My name is EJ. I'm about to get up out of here. The Joe Show's up next. Have a great rest of your afternoon, and I'm going to leave you with some Ariana Grande. Hate That I Made You Love Me on Channel 955, y'all.

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0: 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It's

0: Coming up on the next Mojo in the Morning, it is a must listen. You have got to listen to Thursday's War of the Roses.
1: We're doing it just after 7 and 9 o'clock.
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It's going to be a ton of fun going down in Vegas in September. 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
1: Joe Show's on Detroit's number one hit music station, Channel 955. I was thinking about this last night. So my fiance is getting a wax today. She might have already had it done. And I love how Jed's giggling with that.
2: Right.
1: But I was thinking about how, you know, when she gets that done, and I've heard from you, Ashley, the person is just staring at your vagina.
2: Yeah.
1: She's looking at that VV and having a conversation with you and all of that.
2: Oh, it's so pretty. Thank you.
0: Ooh.
1: The reason why I was thinking about it was, it's not weird for women to show other women their vajayjay.
2: It's not.
1: But it is unbelievably strange for a man to show his penis to another man.
2: I can't tell you how many times I've been with my best friends, Ashley and Vanavia. We're at someone's house and we're like, hey, look at this. And we're just showing each other's like anything that's on our body that might look different. I'm like, oh, girl, you're okay, you're okay. And I'm like, oh, you wax or you shave?
1: Why? Like,
0: I nair.
2: Good to know. Now, would you show Joe that you neared?
0: Absolutely not.
1: No.
0: It's already uncomfortable when the doctor goes down there, Ashley, and tells you to cough.
1: We went to high school together, and he can attest to this. When I played sports, I wouldn't shower.
0: There was one time, Ashley,
1: I wouldn't get naked.
0: There was one time Joe put on a bathing suit.
2: What?
1: Well, yeah, and then everyone did that, so then I didn't shower. I thought, like, okay, if I shower in a bathing suit, we'll be fine, but no. No.
2: You guys slept in a hotel room together. You're telling me you've never seen each other come out of the shower and left the shower door
1: open? No, I've seen him naked just because, like, we've done funny radio bits where then it's like, comedy.
2: Not in the hotel room. Like, hey, bro, I'm about to grab my towel off the bed.
1: No, never. We don't do that.
0: If we ever stay in the same place, which Joe and I have before, I will go to the bathroom and we'll take turns changing.
2: Wow. You guys are no fun. I mean, imagine being in a hotel room with girls. We were all naked.
1: Yeah, I know. I'd love to be in that room. That sounds
3: 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Joe, Jed, Ashley.
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0: Wake up to Thursday's Mojo in the morning, the most talked about day in radio when we bust cheaters.
1: It's the War of the Roses. 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

0: 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Ashley, what's going on in the news, baby? Talk to me.
1: Americans are now more willing to vote for gay candidates. Shout out to Pride Month. Yeah, so in the past, people were like, yeah, I don't really want anybody gay that's a politician. They were looking for someone straight, but they want to vote for a gay person, but they have to be straight presenting. This is for Republicans and Democrats. Democrats, they said, we would be okay with, you know, electing someone gay, but you got to be real masculine.
0: This is the number one story now that I'll rank in things I don't want to give my opinion in.

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0: I thought that I saw a coworker of ours. 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
1: Yeah.
0: And I walked up to him and I didn't know what to say. So I said, "Hey, I just want to let you know I love listening to your show." And you know what he said back to me?
1: What did he say?
0: I work in sales. 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

0: 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Where else would we be? Oh, God.
1: I don't wanna be with you. You little stupid and whoa. Can't with you.

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1: Spider-Man, Mr. Tom Holland. 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

0: 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Still can't believe that they're lip reading.
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0: on the next Mojo in the Morning, it is a must listen. 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

0: Hey, we're Detroit's number one hit music station, Channel 955. Have you seen Obsession yet?
1: What is that?
0: What do you mean, what is that?
1: What is it?
0: It's the number one movie in the world.
1: Are you serious right now?
0: Yeah.
1: Obsession?
0: And it was made by a YouTuber. You really don't know that?
1: No, the movie, yeah, you're
0: right. It was made for $750,000, and it's made over $250 million.
1: Never heard anything about it.
0: Are you serious?
1: I'm so serious.
0: You know what I'm talking about when I say all that?
2: Yeah, it's a horror film.
0: What?
1: That's probably why I've never heard it. Obsession.
0: Boom, he already knew it. Look at that.
1: You don't even like horror films.
0: I know, I'm not watching. I'm just asking. Sometimes I do that. Something like, hey, you seen that? This makes me seem like I know what it is,
1: yeah,
0: but I don't.
1: Yeah.
3: I love doing that, don't you?
0: Hell yeah. Did you hear about the other movie that was made by a YouTuber for like $1 million and now it's the second movie, number two in the box office?
1: No.
0: Another YouTuber made it, like 22 years old.
1: Oh, I did. Jet told me about it. Mandalorian.
3: No.
0: That was made by Jon Favreau.
1: Oh, Toy Story. Friday, right?
0: I swear to God, she's rage baiting me right now.
3: She is.
0: Yeah. I get it. You're not a cinema girl.
1: I am a cinema girl.
0: You don't have an AMC Stubs app.
1: I do. I actually have the app.
3: No,
1: I do.
3: Because we love Imagine Theaters. That's why.
1: That's right.
0: Well, I have an AMC Stubs. What do you mean? I'm an AMC Stubs holder. So I was thinking, though, me and you, since all these YouTubers are making movies, what if we make a movie?
1: I don't want to make a movie with you.
0: I've got a great pitch.
1: You know,
0: we're a streaming service and we're killing people just so we can make more documentaries.
1: That's what they do on Netflix, allegedly. Like
3: you ever seen the movie Nightcrawler?
0: What is Nightcrawler?
3: With Jake Gyllenhaal?
0: No.
3: Where he basically tries to stage the crimes.
0: Do you mind not whispering into your microphone and like projecting? Okay. Thank you. No, stop it. Seriously. What?
3: It's a movie about where he basically stages crimes and then sells this news stories.
1: That's actually great.
3: Yeah.
0: To who?
3: To the news stations.
1: So things happen.
0: That's really an idea?
3: Yeah.
1: It's a movie called Nightcrawler.
3: Yeah.
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1: 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The most exciting weekend in music going down in September. BTS, Benson Boone, Cardi B, Goo Goo Dolls, Kenny Chesney, Lainey Wilson, Major Lazer, Zara Larsson, Snoop Dogg, and so much more. We're going to give you a shot to win that trip to Vegas and $1,000 right after Bruno Mars on Channel 955.

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1: 79 current temp, tomorrow highs right around 86.
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1: 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Good luck. Yeah.

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0: Show.
1: Company events and outings and
0: you
1: all that.
0: You don't go, so.
1: I go to some of them. I don't go to all of them.
0: Jed, she doesn't go.
2: I know, never.
0: Don't you think that, you know, one, Ashley should go, but also I'm going to kind of contradict myself, but I have a point.
1: Go ahead.
0: Now, I would understand if you don't go to the Saturday one. We've got a company event on a Saturday.
2: Yeah, the Saturday.

0: ones I get, but the midweek ones, Ashley, where you're already
1: But I want to talk about
2: that. He gets
1: that.
2: The Saturday. He's like, he gets the Saturday.
0: No, I get not going to the Saturday ones, the ones during the week where we're
1: Don't you think like
0: about.
1: A work event shouldn't be on a Saturday?
2: I do, because I see you Monday through Friday. Why do I want to see you on a Saturday?
1: And the whole point of a work event is to get out of work.
2: Yeah, and I feel like if I see my coworkers out on a Saturday at an event, it's kind of feel like seeing a teacher at the mall.
1: Exactly.
2: Then I don't want to have that experience. Exactly. Yeah. I don't want to see some of my coworkers in regular clothes. I want to see them
1: crush
2: in
1: on a couple
2: attire.
1: Of teachers.
2: Did you?
1: Like if I saw Mrs. Welsh at Somerset, well, all of a sudden, it'd be a good trip to Somerset.
2: Yeah. Shout out to Mrs. Hinkle. She had a crazy body.
1: Really?
2: Yeah.
1: Mrs. Hinkle.
2: Yeah.
1: Doesn't sound like a crazy body type
2: oh,
1: of.
2: She was a cheerleading coach.
1: She?
2: Yeah. She had a twin sister.
1: It's funny
2: how. Both hot.
1: Now, if she was at our company event, would you?
2: Yeah. I'd be there.
1: Bianca's next. Also crazy body. Queen LaQueen.
2: Yes.
3: 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Cards get tossed. But a personalized song? 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

Hey, what's going on? It's Bianca on Channel 955, Detroit's number one music station. So we are halfway through the week. Happy hump day, guys. You know what, though? Honestly, it feels like Friday. I don't know. Is that just me? Because I'm, like, so energized, so hyped up. We're going to have a great show today, giving you a chance for some cars, cash, gas entries. Going to win some money. Don't go anywhere. We're going to have a good time. She's a take.

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So it's grad season, end of the school year season. Maybe your kid had their last day of school today. I don't even know. But I remember like 5 years ago, I was graduating high school, which is insane. But I want to see your grad pics, okay? So DM me at Channel 955. 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